0: Dr. Siri Hermans. Kia ora.
1: Kia ora.
0: What is the wonderful world of science have for us today?
2: Well, we thought we would chat a little bit. I think we teased this at the end of the last show and just discuss plants and can they see and hear and think and feel and all of those good things that us humans can do. So Sebastian's going to kick us off with some ideas and we'll talk about our plant friends, since I got to talk about my microbe friends last time.
1: Yeah, yep. There's loads of interesting stuff out there. I don't even know where to start. So let's start with, can plants hear? There's a paper that's come out this year, earlier in May, where scientists have exposed rice grains to the sound of rain. And indeed, they have seen that, or been able to show, that rice grains that hear rain, just tape from a artificial source, they actually germinate more readily. And that's quite fascinating, isn't it? So you'd think that, plants can hear. And in a way, they can. Now, if you look at the mechanism how this works, it kind of takes the mystery out of the story a little bit, at least. I mean, it's still cool, but they've got these little grains, statoliths, we call them, starch-filled grains, and they kind of sit in what you could think of as a pool, you know, of these plastic balls where the toddlers fool around in these, play centers and stuff. And, as you start to hear sound, it's all via vibrations. I mean, it's no different from our ear, the functioning of our ear. And these statoliths start jumping in different ways and, you know, trigger some sort of a biochemical pathway, which leads to germination more, a bit more than if you don't hear that sound of rain. And that's cool, isn't it?
0: So it feels like it's more of a question about what are we doing when we hear rather than can plants hear, right?
1: Absolutely, yeah. And that all comes down to defining what is it? What is it? Mm. What is hearing actually? You know, if you respond to a stimulus, then basically that's hearing, right? We don't do anything different. Mm. One big difference between us and the plants is that we move very fast. So if you did a time lapse of a plant, and we've all seen these videos, it actually appears much more like the plant's actually behaving and responding to the environment. Because when we see a plant, it's essentially just sitting there in a static way.
0: Ah, but they can't possibly hear. They don't have ears.
1: Yeah, right.
2: I've heard some rumors, Sebastian, that if I play my plants certain types of music, they'll like their environment better. Is there any evidence for that?
1: Yeah, so there is a lot of sort of semi-shady evidence around this from earlier attempts in the 60s. There's this quite famous book, The Secret Life of Plants, which is fascinating. But, if you look at it through a very sober scientific lens, there's not so much left to it. But there is, in fact, a paper that has come out not too long ago, which did show that bok choy is growing more vigorously when it hears classical music versus rock music. and nothing at all is in between. So rock music really is the baddie there.
0: The two extremes.
1: Yeah. I have to say, it's not a super reputable journal, and it's been replicated, but maybe not to the point that we can have full faith in these results just yet. But it's definitely a really, really interesting area of research.
2: But likely they're responding to vibrations in the music rather than the nice sounds that we hear, right? Is that what
1: exactly
2: we're kind of thinking?
1: Yes. So, a possible explanation is just through these statoliths that, classical music makes them move in a way that, and whatever the evolutionary advantage of that is, I mean, there wasn't any classical music around millions of years ago, but, it could also be just an evolutionary accident that this is just a smoother thing. Or maybe there's another interesting piece of research that shows when they hear the sound of gnawing caterpillars, which can be heard quite a bit. If even by humans, if you look, put your ear really close to one of these caterpillars that munch on leaves, then the plants start to produce toxins more to defend themselves. And again, that's super, super interesting, but can also be explained via these biochemical mechanisms. So we're not really in the area of mysterious plant life just yet. Which is quite nice for me as a scientist, because I hate to give up and say, oh, that's just mysterious. I can't explain it.
0: But no, it's senses. It really is one of a, who knows what senses are really, but I guess plants are knowing them.
1: Yeah, right. Absolutely. I'll do one more and then I'll the coolest topic I'll hand over to Siri. So the next one is, can plants see? And, you know, that's, we probably have all done these experiments where you put a little plant in a shoebox with a hole somewhere, and the plant, you know, surprisingly, but it finds its way to the hole where the light comes from. All of this is relatively old research. Darwin has actually showed some of this. The, you know, plants can sense through biochemical pathways. They accumulate growth hormones on the shaded sides, so that the shaded side grows more, which makes the plant bend towards light. There's another really cool thing, and that's the phytochromes. They actually sense the quality of light. So it actually makes a difference whether you shade a plant with, you know, your hand or cardboard or just any object, and with a green leaf. Because the green leaf takes out red light, and the more red light you take out, the more this shifts the red far red ratio, we call it. And that is what the plant can sense by these phytochromes. A bit like a Swiss Army knife, whether it's, you know, it opens up when there's red light, and it kind of closes when there's less red light. So it gets an idea where other plants are and can avoid them. And, you know, and if there's just shade and something else, that could just be a house or something that's not the same. It's not a competitor. And, you know, if you take all of these information signals together and let evolution play for a few million years, then you get pretty amazing stuff out of that. Still nothing magic.
0: And no eyes.
1: and well, no eyes. No, although, you know, define an eye. What is,
0: exactly,
1: what is seeing?
0: Exactly. Yeah. We're back to the same questions. Yeah. No, it's always fun to remember that actually plants are sometimes cooler than us. Well, a lot cooler than us. I just didn't want to say something definitive.
1: Yeah. And the next one is really cool. Like it's got to do with, can plants see? Can they think? Can they, you know, are they intelligent?
2: So when we were talking about this plant topic, I vaguely remembered at the back of my brain somewhere hearing about a study about a plant that mimics other plants' leaves. So there's this climbing vine. I think it originates from Brazil. It's called Buquila. And in about 2014, it was first observed to mimic other vines around it. So it climbed other trees, and they saw that the leaves looked more like the tree it was climbing than if it wasn't climbing that tree. It could also do this cool thing where if that vine climbed across multiple trees, then the leaves would change. So if it was on a different tree, that same plant would have different leaves. So the authors of that paper kind of said, well, this plant is mimicking the leaves around it, but how is it doing that? We don't really know. They threw out some suggestions, and their kind of favorite hypothesis was that it was some chemical interaction between something that the host plant was releasing, that the plant then knew, okay, well, this is where I am and this is what I should look like. But damn. Then there was some more recent research in 2021 where some scientists tried to prove or tried to show that it was actually a vision thing, so that they could see the leaves. And again, see is in quote marks, so they could perceive the shape of these leaves and change their appearance to match it. So what they did is they grew it with artificial vines. Obviously, artificial plants are not going to be, you know, releasing any...
0: They're not getting the information.
2: Yeah, they're not sending chemicals. And in that study, they claimed that it was still copying those leaves. So that's the paper that I heard about, and I think I heard it in kind of a popular culture setting where everyone was like, oh my God, plants can see. And I remember picking my plants up out of the bathroom and being like, right, out of here, mate. but never really looked into it anymore since then. And there was actually a paper that came out a couple of weeks ago. Now, this is a preprint, so it's been put out for us to see, but it's not gone through that rigorous peer review process yet. So a bit of a caveat with that. But they kind of, I guess, didn't quite believe this original paper, or thought that maybe there were some flaws in how they conducted that study. And they tried to replicate it by growing the plants with a real host, artificial host, and then another different host plant as well. And what they actually observed is that, yes, the leaves were changing, but it was doing that whether it was a fake plant or a real plant, and it wasn't always changing it to really look more like the other leaf that was around it, or sometimes it might look more like one of the leaves that they think was being copied, but actually it wasn't even near that one. So it seemed to be a bit more random in how these leaves were changing.
0: But something is happening.
2: Yeah, so it is copying something that's changing, but what they argue is it's probably not replicating the leaves of that artificial plant from that first study. It's probably that there are some environmental differences between where the plant was and where the artificial leaves were versus where the leaves that weren't copying anything were. So they kind of disputed a little bit this plants can see hypothesis, but as you see, the plant's still doing something. And also an important caveat was that they were doing this in a controlled setting with plants that this this climbing vine is not actually made to climb on. So maybe in the wild, yes, it's copying these leaves through some sort of signals. And then in this kind of experiment, those were not the plants that it was made to copy, so it wasn't communicating with that plant. But it has kind of, I guess, a little bit weakened the idea that it was seeing the leaves, and there's probably some sort of other communication happening that allows this vine to copy leaves. So I think I'm going to move my plants back into the bathroom. but yeah, it's just interesting. It shows you that science is always about generating hypothesis, and you know, it takes a lot of research to build on top of these things to really, yeah, figure out what's going on.
1: It often comes down to boring stuff like replication. You know, if you do it three times, you know, there's a chance that things just happen by accident. And if you do it a bit more vigorously, and, you know, that's always, oh, you know, shame, didn't actually work. Or, you know, it's not as sexy. The story's not as sexy as it showed to be at the start. But I guess one interesting question, Siri, is why would you want to look like your host plant, like when you climb a tree?
2: That's a good question. So the original paper from 2014 did observe that if the plant was matching the host leaves, it was getting eaten less. So I don't know if maybe the herbivores that eat this plant know it's really yummy and look for it, and it's hiding amongst less yummy looking leaves, or something else that just helps it hide and therefore not stand out. But it seemed to be a herbivory protective mechanism.
1: Cool, yeah, because there is some research on an even, you know, fancier thing that plants can potentially do, and that is to recognize their own leaves versus other leaves. Because if you shade yourself, well, that's not so bad, because, you know, you're making your photosynthesis further up, that's okay. But if my neighbor shades me, well, hell no, I don't want this to happen. So, and then if you match this with the Siri's story, well, could it be advantageous for the plant to look like, like have the same shape as the host tree? And so the host tree thinks, oh, these are my own leaves. I don't need to worry about this plant. And, you know, stuff like...
0: And so you can steal sunlight.
1: Yeah, yeah. So it becomes really fascinating. And I think, you know, there's a lot of super cool, quite simple research that could be done on this. And maybe we should do something like this at UT.
0: Oh.
1: I'm just thinking. Yeah.
0: Hey,
1: good stories to tell, eh?
0: Plants. I was going to say, who would have thought, is like a really flippant comment, but actually, we do know that they're cool things.
1: They definitely are. As sober as I look at these things, I think there are secrets, you know, that we just don't know about yet. And there's lots to discover still. So I want to, you know, keep sort of a modest and humble attitude as a scientist as well.
0: Hey, but that's what science is for, right? That's why we're here on Dear Science, to find, unlock the secrets of plants. But thanks, Sebastian and Siri, for joining us. Thank you, Motet. And thank you, Science. Make Sunday a Motet day with Live Day Communications. 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
3: Well, I didn't know that before. 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
0: This weekend, the City Rail Link opened. A culmination of years of planning, funding and building, the completion of the project marks the time to evaluate projects like it. Last week saw Auckland Council feud with the central government over fast-track laws, as fast-tracked housing developments inundated the council with projects that they had to fund in part in a far greater quantity and speed than anticipated, leading to the government promising a change to the way that the council interfaces with these projects. And last week also saw the New Zealand join the UK, Canada and other countries in condemning illegal Israeli settlements in the West Bank. However, the government stopped short of joining those countries and applying punitive trade measures against the settlements. I spoke with National MP Ryan Hamilton about these issues, beginning with the CRL. Obviously, this weekend, the City Rail Link opened for the first time. This project has been going on now for some time under successive governments. How does this government feel about it finally being completed?
5: We're obviously, stoked. I mean, it was started under National, and National got to see it bring to fruition. Acknowledge it's gone through successive governments. But, obviously this is something that, you know, we compare to overseas jurisdictions, and they all have, you know, great underground public transport facilities, and so it's good to finally get there, albeit probably a lot more expensive and a lot more time than we initially all had planned. But the ability to reach the city centre with a commercial, you know, connected network, faster journeys, more frequent services, and greater capacity is really great.
0: And on that, the expense, at what point does the government think that the benefit brought by the City Rail Link will kind of override any unwanted expense?
5: Yeah, I haven't seen the financials around that in the forecast. I think obviously we just want to see a great uptake. I mean, it's not only, you know, for people wanting to visit the city centre, it's also obviously for people working every day, going to work or school, going to an appointment. So those wider benefits obviously will be, you know, not always easy to measure, but the fact that it's now in place, obviously we'll be watching closely to look at the demand, and hopefully that will continue to, I guess, support the greater economic story and help, you know, with congestion on Auckland's roads as well.
0: Would the success of the City Rail Link influence any future National Party infrastructure goals?
5: I think one thing that we've done, tried to do in this term, is actually look at a long-term infrastructure strategy under Minister Chris Bishop and try and plan ahead a 30-year infrastructure plan, try and get, you know, relatively bipartisan support on it, and also by setting up an independent governance agency just to try and depoliticise it a little bit and actually look at, you know, what's the cost-benefit analysis, you know, where are the population pressure points, what's going to be the best business case scenario. So hopefully that's the sort of thing that New Zealanders can expect going forward, is more long-term rational thinking in terms of these type of projects. But also, we've seen that in the OECD, we're actually, in terms of the money we're investing on infrastructure per capita, we're doing okay, but the challenge has been for us is the value that we're receiving for that money spent. And so there's been a lot of work done on making sure that through our procurement of, you know, infrastructure projects, the way we resource them, the technology, you know, not having to go back and refix things, all that sort of stuff will play into it. And I think that's certainly something that we're keen to see for the future of New Zealand, you know, more comprehensive infrastructure planning, but also a better value for the money that's spent.
0: Last week also saw tension build between central government and Auckland Council after fast-tracked housing developments began to inundate the council with development and contribution fees. What will the government be doing to kind of support the government, support the local council with these difficulties?
5: Yeah, so just, I think this morning, you may not even have seen it, we've announced, I think this week or very soon, we're going to be just making some amendments to the fast track of legislation so that councils will have the extra ability to charge development levies or development contributions to ensure that those costs are borne by the developers, because we've always said that growth should pay for growth. So yeah, we've taken on board that feedback, and I think this week we're looking to make some adjustments to accommodate that.
0: And when we look at this issue in particular, what does the National Party say to concerns that maybe this aspect of the fast-track process was half-baked?
5: Oh, I don't think it'd be fair to say it was half-baked. I mean, we've seen, I think we've got 30 projects around the country already approved and many more in the pipeline. And they range from, you know, housing. In fact, I think housing is only a few of them. It's a lot around renewable energy projects. And obviously just last week around the Port of Tauranga expansion that had been bogged down in court, you know, with millions of dollars being spent and no sort of visible end in sight. This process provides certainty to all stakeholders. It doesn't mean it's less robust. It's just as robust. It just, I guess, condenses the time and provides certainty that decision-making process has to be made within. Sure, the process of FASTRA has been quite quick, and also we've simultaneously been working through the RMA reforms. But I think, you know, this is just an opportunity to say, okay, this is something we can do to improve it and tweak it, and we're going to make those changes expeditiously so that we, you know, won't create further delay.
0: And like you said, on the amendments to the bill to kind of help out the Auckland Council, can we expect to see this sort of cooperation between local councils and the central government over fast track processes going forward?
5: I think we always want to work, you know, where we can with local government. You know, we are effectively in some form of partnership. And there's always a tension between obviously the role of sometimes the two, you know, local government and central government. But we all want to see more housing. We want to see more affordable housing. We want to see good, sustainable infrastructure, you know, across the spectrum. So this was obviously a pressure point and something that we needed to address. So, yeah, hopefully it signals to council that government is listening and prepared to meet them.
0: Last week saw New Zealand join our allies in condemning illegal Israeli settlements in the West Bank. What is the National Party's official stance on these settlements?
5: Well, we've always strongly condemned violence by settlers against Palestinian civilians and calls for accountability for those responsible. And, you know, we've called on the government of Israel to end the expansion of settlements and prevent and address settler violence. We strongly oppose actions that advance annexation or threaten the forcible displacement of Palestinians. And we've said, you know, these measures are simply incompatible with international law and they risk perpetuating that cycle of violence and insecurity. So, yeah, we have not traditionally used trade measures to address foreign policy issues. They're different from sanctions. So to do so would be complex and require a full policy process, and we're not in a position to do that ahead of the election.
0: And looking at this statement coming in the midst of the ongoing genocide in Gaza, can we expect to see continued condemnation of Israel's actions from a national government after the election?
5: I guess firstly, I'll just identify that this isn't national policy. We've worked generally with foreign policy. We actually work cross-party. And New Zealand has consistently raised concerns about settlements and settler violence for years. We've placed travel bans on 38 Israeli settlers and two Israeli ministers, the most recent of which were announced in June. And it's a clear signal that this violence is unacceptable.
0: Like you said, untenable before the election to navigate the complexities of trade measures against Israel. Come the election afterwards, is this something that the National Party would likely look into?
5: Oh, I wouldn't be able to comment on that. I mean, essentially ministers, issues of foreign policy are really issues for the Prime Minister or Minister of Foreign Affairs.
0: That was National MP Ryan Hamilton on the Siddhui Rail Link opening, Auckland Council and Fast Track, and illegal Israeli settlements.
4: That was our weekly chat with National MP Ryan Hamilton.
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11: This year, New Zealand has seen a particularly bad flu season, with multiple emergency departments across the country being overloaded with sick patients and running well above capacity. With an ageing population, the flu is becoming an increasingly serious illness for the country. But despite this,

0: which is resulting in a real spike in hospitalisations and people needing to get some medical attention. So yes, it's a bad flu season, and our uptake of vaccines is relatively poor. It's never been great, but it hasn't improved since the pandemic.
1: Is there any particular reason beyond that vaccination rate you think it's a bad season, or is it just kind of one of those things where it will come around every now and again?
0: Well, they do come around, but of course there are reasons why a bad season will come around. This year, some of the factors include a particular strain of flu. People call it Super K. It sounds sort of like a breakfast cereal. And it's actually not like a super big killer, if you like, but it's very, very good at spreading. So it's a very, what you call, it's very fit virus. And some of the things that make it fit is it's come into New Zealand relatively late in the season, and it's come into a population that doesn't have a lot of immunity against this particular strain, if you like, and it seems to be quite good at spreading. And we also, of course, hit the school holidays and all of those sorts of things that make spread of disease so much better. So we vaccine this year is actually a reasonable match to this. So the vaccines are providing some reasonable protection, but we've got very low coverage rates. So that's some of the reasons why this has been able to spread so well. And the more you have, of course, the more you start seeing the cases that need to seek medical attention.
1: What groups are missing out on the vaccine, and what's stopping them from being able to get access to it?
0: Well, kind of all the groups, really. Of course, we've got our priority groups, the people who are funded to receive free flu vaccine, particularly those people are over 65 and people with a whole range of underlying health conditions. We haven't traditionally funded the flu vaccine for children unless they've got special conditions, which we hope to see changes. I know that it's been funded late this season for kids, and we hope to see changes in the future because kids are very good at spreading influenza. They actually, when they get infected, they are very good at shedding more of the virus than an older person. So they actually, not only, of course, do they get sick themselves, but also they spread it to the rest of the community. So we don't have great uptake in any of the groups that we would prioritise. The target's about 75% and we sort of sit more in the 50s on average.
1: Are there any additional initiatives you would like to see put in place to make sure that that rate can get higher?
0: It's really complex. It's, you know, making sure people are aware of the vaccine. An obstacle, of course, is cost. The easy access, being able to get it easily without having to, you know, a healthy person will often not make an appointment to go to their doctor to get a vaccine. Of course, a lot of pharmacies provide that service, but easy access is important. But we also have a bit of a vaccine fatigue from the pandemic, and unfortunately we've had a bit of a lot of loss of trust in the health institutions. So it's quite complex.
1: And how does a lower vaccination rate and a worse flu season impact our hospitals and our hospital staff?
0: I think significantly. I think it's very clear they're being absolutely hammered. I mean, sometimes you get a very poor match. The vaccine doesn't match the circulating strain well, and that's always the case. It's a, you know, sort of a bit of a plus or minus game each year. Well, this year there is a reasonable match, but we've got particularly low coverage, so we don't have the advantage of that sort of mitigating factor. So what you see ultimately is that spillover into hospitals. And then down the track, we're probably going to unfortunately see the later and more delayed consequences of this, because flu can have quite a stinger. It's not just, you know, you get sick for a week and get better. It can have a sting in its tail.
1: Yeah, I think a lot of the time people can downplay the flu. You know, it's just the flu. Can you kind of go in depth about how serious it can really be?
0: Yeah, because just each season we can have a huge proportion of the population that'll actually get infected and never even know. And then you get some that get a little bit sick. And of course, the spectrum right up to very sick, and even healthy younger people can get very sick. And we do, of course, have deaths each year directly

0: attributable to influenza. But what I think a lot of people don't realise is that, particularly in older people, influenza can precipitate a major health event such as a heart attack. So, for example, in the week following an influenza infection, the risk of a heart attack goes up 6 times just in that week, as opposed to before and after that period. That's one example. Other examples is that a person can be living an active life, an older person, get hit with a flu infection and not get back to where they were, you know, to start becoming more frail. And so there's actually a whole host of downstream events that can be precipitated by infections like the influenza.
1: The low vaccine coverage this season, is that a trend we've been seeing? Has it been trending down, or is it really a one-off?
0: Yeah, no, it's not a one-off. It has been trending down. I mean, we didn't exactly have a fantastic starting place before the pandemic. I think we did really well when we were coming into that pandemic. There was a lot of certainty about what was going to happen. So there was a real drive to at least get people protected against influenza. This was back in 2020. So we did quite well. But since then, it's really just kind of eroded away. So poorer than it was in the past. And remember, as we have an ageing population, there are more and more people in our community that are getting into that more vulnerable age group as well. So numerically, there's a lot more people.
1: That was University of Auckland Associate Professor Helen Patousis-Harris speaking to me about the impacts of a low flu vaccination rate in New Zealand.
2: There's so much passion. Passion. Passion. Passion. Passion. Passion.
3: Oh, there's a lot of passion in the room.
4: The Wire.
1: Last week, a review into a number of Ministry of Social Development payment errors, which have happened over the last few months, was released. It found more than 30,000 social welfare payments were wrongfully suspended. Many were directly caused by a mistake made in legislative change, meaning pensioners missed out on a winter energy payment. But others were from subsequent processing backlog, causing large workloads. The Public Service Association has said a lot of these mistakes could have been avoided if the MSD was properly staffed. The government has cut more than 700 roles, or almost 10% of the workforce. To discuss the review and impacts of low staffing in the MSD, I talked to PSA National Secretary Fleur Fitzsimons. So, in the past few months, we've seen thousands of people unfairly miss out on benefit payments. Can you just start off by explaining the impact a missed payment can have on an individual?
5: Well, it's significant. We've heard from people that missing out on payments that they understood would be paid, have been consistently paid, and which they take into account in their daily lives as part of their overall income, has been incredibly stressful. It's been stressful in the moment where the payments weren't made, but even after the errors were fixed, and they're still being fixed, it's led to ongoing stress for people who are worried that this might happen again. And I certainly don't think MSD can rule out that it won't happen again. It is very likely that we will see more of this, given the significant cuts that have been made to the Ministry of Social Development. We've seen over 700 roles go in that organisation as a result of this government's cost-saving agenda. And that's meant that 10% of the workforce are no longer employed. That's decimating MSD. So these errors that have occurred are likely to happen more and more, not just in MSD, but in all government agencies, because the government put the interests of landlords over the interests of New Zealanders who rely on public services, which is every New Zealander.
1: And these missed payments have caused a large amount of complaints and extra work to undo the mistakes. And you mentioned, you know, 10% of the MSD workforce has been cut. How are the remaining MSD staff being impacted from this increased workload?
5: That's a very important question. And what we know is that when these jobs were cut, no proper assessment was done about the impacts on those people who remain. So the work continued to pile up. The workforce became even more overloaded and burnt out. And we've seen many, many, many examples of government agencies cutting roles, and they'll say, oh, you know, we'll cut two people out of this team of four, and the other two will be left to pick up the work. It is completely unrealistic. And the chickens are really coming home to roost. We're now seeing the impacts of this in mistakes that have been made. Not all of the cuts will be felt immediately, but they will all be felt over time. And that's why we talk about the impact of this government's cuts affecting New Zealand for generations to come.
1: And so is it a bit of a loop issue then? You know, you cut staff so there's more mistakes, and if there's more mistakes, there's more work. Is it just going to get worse and worse as it goes on?
5: Yeah, that's right. It is actually going to completely decimate and undermine public services. And actually, we consider that the government has a much greater agenda at play here that they're not transparent about. And that is to undermine the legitimacy of public services, to make people question their role in New Zealand, question whether they can deliver for their family and their needs, and then start looking for alternatives. You just have to think about what's happened in health. This government has dismissed over 2,000 health workers through a series of either early exits, not filling vacancies, or forced redundancies. That means that the health system is unable to function properly, and we're seeing that in ED departments and waiting lists and vacancies not being filled and care not being delivered, which means people start to question whether the health system will be there for themselves and their families if they need it and when they need it, and we all need it during our lives. And then they start to look at private health insurance. So we think there's a much greater agenda going on here by this government. It's not just about cost savings in the immediate right now. It's actually about a whole ideological agenda to make people question the legitimacy of public health and education, public services, so that they then look at opting out. And that's why we're so worried about not only the impacts today in terms of these errors, but the overall ideological underpinnings of this government, which is driving towards privatisation of public services.
1: Minister Louise Upston has apologised and accepted responsibility for those mistakes. What action would you like to see from her and the government to ensure this doesn't happen again?
5: Well, it's a bit late for that, because what they have done is dismissed the thousands and thousands of public servants who actually deliver these services, and they plan to dismiss thousands more if they are re-elected. They told us on Budget Day that they think many public servants can be replaced by AI, but refused to give us any details. What's happened at MSD is a very clear example of the fact that people cannot be replaced by AI, that systems cannot simply replace people, and that actually we will see more and more of these sorts of errors and mistakes if the government carries on down this line. What we need to see is a change of government. We cannot let this government try and replace thousands of public servants with AI, because it will destroy public services and the suffering of human beings in New Zealand will be too great a cost to bear.
1: MSD workers were part of the strikes last week from PSA. Do you think that was helpful in getting a message across to the government? Is there any further planned action?
5: Those strikes did send a very clear message to the government. 10,000 public servants stood together. A government must listen in response to that. And what those 10,000 public servants were standing up for was a decent pay offer for themselves and their families. But particularly at MSD, one of the key issues in that bargaining is unrealistic workloads. And we see what happens when workers have unrealistic workloads at MSD. Errors occur. And that's what happened here. MSD itself, in its own review of this, have said that they underestimated the workload implications. And that's because they were great and they didn't have enough people to do the work. So yes, those strikes did send a really important message. And we're not ruling out further escalating strike action if the government and employers don't come back to the table with a decent offer.
1: That was PSA National Secretary Fleur Fitzsimons discussing a review into MSD payment errors and the impacts of low staffing.
0: You know, cracking open a beer, having a glass of wine while they're driving, while they're on the train and catching up with their mates. Like, it's just a really classy way to get around.
4: The Wire.
6: Many will likely remember Sunday the 13th of September as the day that Auckland City Rail Link opened. After nearly 10 years of planning and construction, Auckland finally had an underground railway, and many hope this will lead to a renaissance in the city. News director Castor and myself went to the opening of the CRL and caught the very first train departing at 4:57 a.m. from Otahuhu. The passion was palpable on the day. Everywhere you looked, you could sense the passion of a lot of people passionate about trains and public transport. We interviewed members of the public to gauge people's feelings and hopes for the future. Here is our report.
7: All right, so I guess this is the formal start. Welcome to the Iliad and the Odyssey.
8: Both of them.
7: Well, the trip to Otahuhu is... I can think of nothing other than the Iliad.
8: That's the Iliad.
7: Which, I mean, I'm hoping we don't take as long as the Odyssey. Currently in a car, me and Liam, in Glen Eden. It is 4:14 a.m. We have to be in Otahuhu for the train, which departs at 4:57. This is the first City Rail Link train. All right, Liam, your thoughts on the City Rail Link?
9: It's very exciting. Hopefully it'll make transport better in Auckland.
7: And that's the hope. I mean, City Rail Link, biggest infrastructure project in New Zealand history. Some fun facts about the City Rail Link. There were initially meant to be a few more stations, I think. Fun fact number two, it's estimated that Te Waihorotu will be the busiest train station in the country. Fun fact number three, home to the second longest escalator in the Southern Hemisphere. We've been told we might not even be able to make a seat. In the email it says there'll be heaps of people there. Fanatics,
8: well,
7: staff
8: really
7: members.
8: As to who was going to take a train?
7: At 4:57 a.m. from Otahuhu.
8: On a Sunday morning.
7: On a Sunday morning. You're making it sound like we're idiots.
8: Well, I mean, that is the best part of all of this, is that to take the public transport system, we have to drive about half an hour.
7: Just gotta make sure to wake up.
8: This is how anxious I was about getting here.
7: Yeah.
8: I don't know why 4:30 is my alarm, because I would have never
7: made it. Yeah, 4:30, that's way too late. We could have taken the second CRL train. No, we
8: couldn't.
7: That's
8: an idea.
7: Well, because I don't...
8: Now that you mention it.
7: Do you know where the second CRL train departs from? Henderson.
8: Oh, what?
7: I'm going to stop recording now. We'll be back at Otahuhu. Now we're running to the train. Jogging, really. That being said, it's a bit of a blast. We're slightly late. This is it.
6: We're on the train.
7: Mm-hmm. Early thoughts?
6: It looks like a train.
7: Yeah, it just feels like catching the train, really. Not that
6: different. There was a bit of a crowd.
7: There was, and more of a crowd than you'd expect for this time in the morning.
6: Yes. But it's not full.
7: Not by any stretch of the imagination. I've seen the train fuller than this. Have you ever been on the train before an All Blacks game? Let me tell you, you cannot move.
6: Can the train move?
7: Barely.
6: Yeah.
7: Train is on the move now. Departed on time.
6: That's a first for a train.
7: In Grafton now. It's a great station.
6: So this is just going straight through?
7: Straight to Karangahape. Which means we'll get some tunnel action. We're in the tunnel.

0: It's been years.
1: It's been many years.
0: How are you feeling?
1: This is quite a moment.
0: It really is.
2: Aaron's my name, yeah.
0: What brings you to the CRL today?
2: Well, I have, for the opening of the CRL, and I decided to bring my bike. I wanted to be the first passenger bringing a bicycle on the train through the CRL.
0: And how does it feel? We're in Karanga Harbour Station right now. We've seen the tunnel. How are you feeling?
2: I'm ecstatic, actually. I mean, this has been in the making for 100 years. I've lived in Auckland all my life. My family's lived in Auckland all their lives. My great-grandfather used to ride his bicycle to work. So there's a bit of you know, extra specialness there as well. So, yeah, no, awesome, man. I'm just loving it. Yep, fantastic. Yeah.
1: No, that's a really awesome bike as well.
3: Yeah.
1: Yeah, are you planning on using this train often?
2: Yeah, all the time. Yeah. I don't, not for work, but certainly for pleasure. I don't work in the city, but I'll definitely be using it all the time for sure. Yeah, my daughter works in the city, so I'll be getting the train in to come and see her and visit her.
0: Very convenient. CRL opening today.
1: Yeah.
0: And you've come a distance to see it.
4: Yeah, no, I'm actually based out of Melbourne now, but, you know, I was able to come back for this weekend, and, you know, if I'm going to choose a weekend, it definitely is going to be this one, you know. Get to see the, you know, something that's been so long coming.
0: Yeah, you mentioned 10 years of roadworks. It's a big deal as an Aucklander dealing with that and dealing with that in the city. How glad are you that it's done?
4: I mean, it's not fun while you're there, but I think everyone's going to forget about that pretty quickly. Mm. You know, now that the reward is here. I mean, it's going to make it so much easier to get around the inner city. There's no doubt about that.
0: Yeah, and were you on the first train coming this way as well?
4: Yeah, I was. I got on it to Waihora to you.
0: Yeah, how do you feel about the flash new stations?
4: Oh, they're pretty nice and shiny, I'm not going to lie. Yeah. They look good. They look really, really good, especially from the outside.
0: It's a beautiful station. Oh, it is gorgeous. This is the escalator. This is the one. I mean, this is crazy. For context, we just got on, and it's not even done yet. We were talking in the BFM office about this.
1: Imagine trying to do the thing where you're like running up the one that goes the other way.
0: It'd take you forever.
1: You'd never make it.
0: Take you a month.
1: Yeah.
0: Probably. I mean, these beams.
1: Sorry?
0: These beams.
1: Beams.
0: Beams. They're nice. I don't know if I've ever been on even regular stairs this long and uninterrupted.
1: Yeah.
0: I mean,
1: certainly this long. How many meters is it?
0: Million.
1: Million meters.
0: Yeah. Billion. Look at that schedule. That's ridiculous. Is that even allowed? How are they allowed to do that? It's normally like one every 20 minutes.
1: Yeah.
0: Like the scene we're looking at right now is, and especially looking at that timetable and seeing the fact that there's trains basically every 5 minutes.
1: It's unbelievable. Emergency. Evacuate now. Well, we've had to evacuate.
0: You're getting a bit of ASMR because I'm eating my chips. No, but we have heard what it was. Looks like there was a fire at Waitemata. In the tunnel, I have to assume, not a great place for a fire to be.
1: No, no. Now everyone's coming out. So we're now wandering the streets of K Road.
0: Mm-hmm. It's got to be gutting.
1: Yeah, yeah.
0: If you've spent this long in preparation, and then something goes wrong.
1: At the same time, I hope it doesn't take away from this moment. It's still a great moment.
0: In like 100 years, they're not going to remember that the first day had emergency evacuation, but what they will remember is that it opened in the first place. Unless it's really, really bad.
5: Bobby Ashendier. Sorry, and this is Alex.
1: Yeah, well, what brings you to the CRL Karanga Happy Station this morning?
5: Oh, we just came to have a look, really. Yeah. We wanted to catch a train, and then, yeah, I don't know. One of these things, you know, it's just been open for an hour, and then all of a sudden.
1: Well, what are your first thoughts on the station?
5: Oh, you know, looks cool. Looks cool, you know, it's, I don't know, it's a train station. We gotta wait for more homeless people to sleep in there, piss in there, and then we'll find out how it actually really runs, you know.
1: Yeah.
5: They've got emergencies going on already.
1: Yeah, there's a bit of an emergency. It's closed at the moment. Yeah. Flashing lights. Yeah, at least all the emergency procedures are working.
0: Yeah.
1: Were you a bit scared by the evacuation?
5: Alex held my hand, so that kind of made it a little easier.
6: No, I was a little bit scared when I went to go tag off, and then the door for the emergency gates opened, and I was like, oh, wait.
5: I feel like I wasted like $1.20 or something when we paid for the gate and then it opened automatically. Yeah, literally, yeah. As we were tagging off.
0: Oh,
5: they tagged off and then I just saw the doors open up in front of them. Oh, no.
1: Yeah, you got stitched up there, yeah.
5: Yeah, it is. Well, thank you, Willem.
1: Yeah, so I guess that sort of concludes our train experience this morning.
0: Yeah, I'd say it's a conclusion that neither of us were expecting. I don't. What were you expecting as the conclusion?
1: Well, some more train stuff. Yeah. See some more stations.
0: True. Yeah, yeah. I mean, we haven't even been to Mangafo Station.
1: We didn't get off at Te Waihoretu either.
0: No, that's true. We haven't even seen the interior of Te Waihoretu either.
1: But at least today we'll be able to experience public transport in all of its forms in Auckland.
0: Yeah. We're on the modes. We ran. True. We trained. We drove. We're really getting across modes.
1: We could e-scooter to the bus.
0: Yeah. Ferry this afternoon, perhaps.
1: Bike.
0: Yeah, yeah. Well, you talked to the guy with the bike. Plane.
1: We talked to the guy from Melbourne. He's going to take the plane soon.
0: He's flying. Yeah, yeah. He is flying. Yes. There's basically every type of transport.
1: Pogo stick.
0: No. Anyway, all that to say, this is, I mean, the most Auckland transport way an opening could have gone. Ooh, let's rate each station out of 10, and then rate the whole experience out of 10. Waitemata.
1: It's got to be good, like 8 or 9, I reckon. Yeah.
0: For me, timeless classic, 9. Te Waihoretu.
1: It's got some good bits. I quite like it, so yeah, maybe an 8.
0: Te Waihoretu, a guy I don't know, but I'm excited to get to know. Can't be higher than a 7 for me. But I'm excited to bump that number up a bit higher.
1: Karangahape?
0: Perfect 10. I mean, does it really need saying? It's a beautiful station. It's got so many escalators. Heaps of art. Makes me feel like I'm in the future.
1: Mangafo?
0: Mystery. Question mark.
1: We don't know. Could be 0, could be 10.
0: We don't know that guy.
1: Could be 11.
0: Yeah, could be the best station in the world.
1: Otahuhu?
0: Actually, a surprisingly nice train station. I haven't been to Otahuhu's train station before, but I've been to many of the ones on the Eastern Line. And there's some, like, Sylvia Park train station's not that nice.
1: Cool, and overall experience?
0: First day of CRL, I would say 8.5 out of 10.
1: I'll give it a 9. I'll be generous. I think it was cool. Everyone seemed enthusiastic.
0: It did seem, it was fun. I'm a bit miffed now because I'm looking at the bus timetable and I'm realising we do still live in Auckland. Alright, this is me officially signing off. Liam is still on the mic.
1: I'm still on the mic. Maybe there'll be more to cover.
0: It's possible. It's very possible that there'll be more to cover. Stay tuned.
1: I do need to get my car back as well.
0: Yeah, which really an under-discussed element of the story is that Liam's car is in Otahuhu.
1: Stay tuned.
3: Hugo.
1: Yeah, I mean, how does it feel to have gone through the City Rail Link?
3: Well, apart from the early morning fire, mate, it was, you know, there was a few teething problems, but I think Auckland's going in the right direction, you know, and 16 years is a long time to wait for it, but I do think it's going to really bring Auckland together, you know?
1: Yeah, do you think it's going to, change Auckland and change how we do things?
3: Yeah, I do believe so, especially with the transport. I don't know, another 10, 20,000 people not taking cars into intercity because there's no parking anymore. Like, it's a bit of a joke with parking. But no, I think it's fantastic for Auckland.
1: Yeah, so would you like to introduce yourself?
7: Yeah, my name is Nathan.
1: So you went through the City Rail Link earlier. How was that experience for you?
7: I was there quite early for some reason. But it was pretty cool. I liked the new Mount Eden station. They had the cool waterworks there, but it was a bit of a leak, it seemed. But, you know, I hope it's going to be cool when I go up there next time. I thought it was actually quite quick going through the tunnel. And it is a tunnel.
1: Yeah, so how would you rate your experience today?
7: I'm pretty excited. I'd say it's a good 7.
1: 7 out of...
7: Yeah. Wait, no. When I come home, actually, because I'm going to Panmure, right? When I come home and get off a train here, it'll raise up.
1: What do you think this will do for Auckland in the future?
7: I don't know.
1: Here I spoke to Viv Beck, Chief Executive for Heart of the City, about what the CRL will mean for businesses in Auckland. Yeah, so it's been a long time coming. How has the feeling been amongst Auckland businesses about the opening of the City Rail Link?
8: Oh, I think there's a sense of excitement and optimism. It's great to see it open after 10 years of construction. It really is. It was great to see the open day and then the actual opening day. So, no, we're very pleased to have it open.
1: Yeah. I mean, businesses have been quite impacted during the construction. Do you think we'll see a recovery of business in the Central District?
8: Well, you know, documented that it's been very tough on the businesses in the area of construction. They've always, though, been positive about the potential for the city. So I think people recognise that this unlocks access into the city centre and through it as well. So I think we are anticipating, and people generally are anticipating, that this will be positive. It will take some time for them to, you know, even in the first day, it's a little bit mixed. Some people are seeing immediate change and others less so. But I think there's a general recognition that this is the dawn of a new era in the city centre after what is arguably the toughest decade for business and living memory. We're moving into one with the greatest opportunity.
9: And how is Heart of the City collaborating with, I guess, Auckland Transport? Are you organising events for this?
8: Oh, we've been working with Auckland Transport and other groups to really highlight the opportunities this provides. It's, you know, the ability to get on a train in Britomart, get off at Te Waihoroto, get on again, go to Kay Road. It's a very simple transition through the central city now in ways that, you know, it's opening up new opportunities for people to come in and do more while you're here. So yes, we are collaborating and we have been to really make the most of this opportunity. It's a great day for the city centre to see the CRL open, and we're looking forward to seeing our businesses benefit from it increasingly over time.
9: And what are your hopes looking forward for Auckland?
8: I think this is, you know, sort of a slightly wider point, but I think that what's happened through the period of major investment in the Midtown, there's been both public and private sector investment. So we're anticipating that growth is going to come from a variety of ways. It'll be unlocked, obviously, by the improved access, but there's also new student accommodation, new hotels to meet demand and growth in tourism, changed office accommodation to meet some of the changes that have occurred in recent years in terms of working. And of course, this area is right in the arts and cultural precinct. So the opportunity for people to come in by train, whether you're a student or somebody coming into a show, coming into work, it'll just change really the way people get around and what they can do when they're here. But there is a lot of opportunity that people can see ahead in various ways to bring more people here that can really drive growth over time.
9: And here I talk to Bevan Essink, Chief Metro Officer for KiwiRail, about how the opening day went from an operational perspective and what the CRL will mean in the context of Auckland's wider rail system. I guess, this moment has been a long time in the making. How's the KiwiRail team feeling about how the opening day went?
10: Oh, they're extremely proud of what they've achieved. You know, they were involved in that for a long time, you know, in terms of building and designing and bringing the whole CRL into operation. So they're extremely proud of what they've achieved. And when you see the public using it, and especially on Sunday with the families and the kids coming through, looking around, you know, it was magnificent just to see the pride of all the people and the happiness and everything. So, yeah, really pleased.
9: Yeah, and how were the numbers like on the opening day?
10: Well, the opening day was a huge Sunday for us. We had over 72,000 boardings through the network, which is one of the biggest Sundays we've had on record. So we're right up there in terms of pushing the limits, you know, pre-COVID sort of days, which is really good. And we're getting that, you know, straight away on in terms of that uplift. And then today, you know, we've seen again, you know, a 55% lift in boardings compared to last Monday, right back up to pre-COVID days. So we're really pleased with how quickly the public are jumping on board the trains.
9: So, yeah, I imagine this has been quite a big operation. I mean, yeah, could you tell us a bit about sort of the day-to-day operations now that the City Rail Link is functional?
10: Yeah, for sure. So, yeah, every night we have an army of maintenance teams go out on the network, and they're looking at, from an infrastructure point of view, looking at the track and the overhead traction systems and the signalling, everything that the infrastructure-wise that runs the trains and everything. Then we've got what's called the Auckland Rail Operations Centre, which is based in Ellerslie, and that's made up of Auckland One Rail, who are the train operators, and KiwiRail, who are the infrastructure operators. And they work very closely around managing it during the day in terms of train running operations, but also at night making sure that the maintenance teams are out there just tinkering, modifying, adjusting things, making sure it's all ready for service again first thing in the morning.
9: Apart from obviously the City Rail Link itself, what other major rail upgrades have taken place alongside it?
10: Well, you're probably familiar, or if you get a chance, go out down on the Southern Line. You'll see some of the lovely new stations we've built down there to access some of the growth nodes in Auckland City. So we've got a new one at Pairata there and another one at Drury. So those ones are there based on, there's a 30-year development plan in the southern part of the city, and those will start accessing all of the development from there. We've also done a lot of work around a third main, which is trying to separate freight from commuters, again, just to provide additional ability to run trains in the future. We've done a lot of station upgrades for the CRL at Otahuhu and Henderson and so on. We've also done a lot of investment in the underlying foundations of the network. You know, the rail network was built back in the 1870s, so it's a fairly old sort of network, and so we've had to invest a fair bit of time and effort to lift it back up to a more modern metro standard. So we've done 80-odd k's of rail replacements and 70 k's of drainage and 30 k's of foundations and everything, just getting the network up into good shape so that we were really ready for this day one.
1: And what kind of upgrades can we expect in the future as well?
10: Well, there's certainly some really good ones on the agenda. We've got, in time as the commuter traffic lifts and we run more trains, we're going to have to look at how we can unlock some more capacity. So that'll be looking at a third and fourth mains potentially between our busiest sections of the network on the Southern Line, which run from sort of Wiri down to Pukekohe. And that's where we run a lot of our national freight, which is key to the Golden Triangle of New Zealand and ensuring that we're running our freight from the ports to the provinces and so on. But also that's a big commuter line, as I've talked about, so we'll have to unlock that in the future. And there's also other opportunities. There's a rail line that potentially can go ahead between South Down and Avondale. That's a key one that KiaRail's had in its possession for many years, and that's we're working hard with Auckland Council to look at when we can potentially put that into service as well. So there's lots of exciting things coming, and as people get more on board with these journeys and everything, it'll just drive that momentum to keep going.
1: And asking for a friend, can we expect some form of rail link with the North Shore at some point?
10: That is certainly on my Christmas list, absolutely. But no, and unfortunately, the rail link to North Shore has been talked about for many, many years, and economically it's just not really viable to do a heavy rail solution. Potentially, when they look at the Second Harbour Crossing, they may look at other opportunities. But the busway has been very successful. I know AT is very proud of how that works, and they'll probably be looking at further enhancements on that. And that would be the way to really carry on unlocking the North Shore for sure.
1: That was the 95 BFM report on the opening day of Auckland City Rail Link. Thanks to everyone who spoke to us.
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12: Ko ira te ōtaka katoa mō te NA Wiki. Nei te mihi ki a rātou I kōrero mai ki māua mō tēnei rā.
13: That's a wrap on the Tuesday Wire. Thank you to everyone who spoke with us today, Professor Sebastian Lutzinger and Dr. Siri Harmans, National Party MP Ryan Hamilton, the University of Auckland's Helen Petusis-Harris, the PSA's Flora Fitzsimmons, Viv Beck from the Heart of the City, Bevan and Bevan Essink from Kiwi Rail. Nei rā hoki te mihi ki a koutou e whakarongo ana. Thanks for tuning in. 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Next up, we've got the 1 to 4 with Jin.
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Kia ora, good afternoon. Welcome to 95 BFM's 1 to 4 show for this Tuesday, the 15th of September 2026. I hope you are well. It's a pretty nice day out there in Tamaki Makaurau. Jumped on the old fashioned pedal powered bike to ride in today from out west Auckland to our new K Road precinct location, where the buzz in the air is palpable. Of course, the CRL opening on the weekend, everybody's talking about that. As the grandson of a migrant train driver, specifically brought here to drive trains in the 50s, I love it. Absolutely love it. I'm sure there'll be a few teething problems, design flaw here or there, but it does feel like we're finding a solid alternative to the individualized four-wheeled mode of transport that for me is constantly held us back as a nation, siphoning far too much money to fund multinational corporate fossil fuel behemoths with very little return locally on it. If we can divert some of that money to other things, like, I don't know, spending on culture, art, I'm here for it. Love to hear your thoughts and theories. 5295 on the text line. Love to hear where you're tuned in from. A big thank you to the Clayton Irish Pub and Garden Bar, who sponsored the Tuesday 1 to 4 show, and also who hosted us. When I say us, the gang of four DJs plus myself and the BFM whānau, which includes you, dear listeners, on Friday evening down at their wonderful location in Newmarket. That is a gem. And as I was saying to the BFM station manager, Tommy T, just a moment ago, it feels like we now have options for proper supporters of music, etc., other than just the city. So thanks to Clatter Irish Pub and Garden Bar for hosting us, as well as Jamison for helping us put it all on. And of course, thank you to Magic Factory, who played a stonking set. Dream come true DJing before that lot. Always love their style. A big thanks for the crew at the Gang of Four for letting me tag along for the ride on Friday night. So much fun. We're just going to play a few back-to-backs here. As I said, I'd love to hear your thoughts and theories. 5395 on the text line. I'd love to hear where you are tuned in from. Studio at 95bfm.com via email, as where you can catch us in terms of email platforms. JohnnyPig420, G-I-W-N-Y-P-I-G-G 420 via the old Instagram. This here features a queenie of the K Road area, the beautiful voice of Sandy Mill. This is No Tension, another collab track from them, Love and Symphony. This is a No Tension alternative remix. I'm just going to turn it up and get it float all over us here on BFM.

0: 1981, were you for or against the Springbok tour?
1: Oh, I can't even remember back in 1981. I wasn't, so I was 20. I don't really know.

0: kia to Ewan at the Te Rahui Solar Farm project down in Napier there. Thanks for tuning in, Ewan. Keep those texts coming. I'd love to hear where you're tuning from and what you're up to.
1: 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Next minute.
0: Always got to be careful of that.
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0: Shout out to our listener in Titirangi. A beautiful spot. Just up the road from where I live, in fact. Shout out to the Green Bay Massive, Rachel, Alex and Azza. Hopefully you're feeling better today. We need to be stocking up on that vitamin C. Get a little bit of sunshine on us if we can. You're tuned into 95BFM's Wonderful Show, myself, Jin. Been here since 1 p.m. playing a few back-to-back tunes. We'll continue to do so for a little bit. Big thanks to the Clara Irish Pub and Garden Bar, who did a fantastic job of hosting on Friday night. What a good time. Thanks to Rick and crew, of course, putting it all together. Tommy T, Molly, Joel, Ella, Caitlin, Max, all the crew. Such a good time.
1: They'll all be spaced out. They will be spaced out. They will be spaced out.

0: Yes, kia ora. You are tuned into 95BFM, the 95BFM 1 to 4 show for this Tuesday, the 15th of September 2026. Hopefully you have enjoyed the tunes we have selected thus far. My name is Jin, I've been with you since 1pm. Love to hear where you're tuned in from. The thoughts and theories. Somebody had a chaotic story about Sandy Mill one day essentially saving their life because at a party they climbed a tree. Why not? A few climbers amongst the staff and DJs at 95BFM, that's for sure. I would have put it past one or two of them to climb a tree mid-party. But apparently the texter's head got a little close to the power lines, but fortunately Sandy Mill's voice had brought them down to rest for a moment. The beautiful tones drew them in. So yes, essentially saved a life, Sandy Mill. Well done. Thanks for sharing that story, texter. We love the wild and chaotic BFM listener stories, 5395. We start off the set. Marizy, you played that tune a couple of weeks ago, but I love it so much. It feels like you're streaming two songs at once. If you don't know what I'm talking about, I will be uploading the B-cast at some stage over the next few days. You can always revisit. That tune was called Sunshine Calling Me Blue. Marizy, artist based in San Francisco. After that, we had Hard Candy, aka Tim Bidwell out of Brighton, UK, with Yonder. Gives me Nightmares on Wax vibes, and that's always a good thing. After that, we had the Sandy Mill inflected track by No Tension, Love and Symphony, featuring Sandy Mill, the No Tension alternative remix. After that, a throwback to 1996, in fact. An album I thrashed, kind of received bad reviews at the time, I remember, because it was supposedly jumping on the UK's kind of trip-hop bandwagon, but I didn't care. It featured the beautiful voice of Khroya Ahab, who's gone on to be an archaeologist, an academic of world-leading proportions. There's Archive with Londinium, the title track from the album of debut album out on Lion Records in 1996. I know there's a few fans out there in BFM land. Not at all ashamed to own that album. After that, we had Alec Lee, played many tracks over the last 6 months or so from Alec Lee. That one being Bluebird featuring Kieran Elan, out via Isle of Jura, an excellent gent based in Adelaide, South Australia's label, reissues and new contemporary recordings, of which that is one. Then we had, a few years back, via the Gop Ton label, a favourite of the Tuesday 1 to 4 show here at 95BFM, out of Sao Paulo, that label is Tesuto, featuring Mutado Pintado, MFK original mix that we just finished up a moment ago with Fuckers, TTYGF, the Junior Sanchez remix. Tell it to your girlfriend. The original is on their debut album, Oh. Came out last year now, is it? I think. Don't quote me on that. It's all a blur. And this here is Eden Burns with Razor. Big thank you to the Clayton Irish Pub and Garden Bar down in Newmarket, 372 Broadway, Newmarket, the sponsor of the Tuesday 1 to 4 show. Love having you on board. We had a great time on Friday night down there. Definitely be visiting that place as the summer draws near. can definitely see myself sitting outside. More than once. I had some friends come up and they said it doesn't even feel like Newmarket, and that might sound like a weird flex, is exactly what I loved about the place. Didn't feel like I was represented by David Seymour. That's for reals. Love to hear your thoughts and theories. 5395 on the text line, of course. We are taking votes for the 95BFM Top 10. Just put the word vote and then whom you're voting for. Send them on through to 5395. It'll get collated and played out in the order in which you have voted for tomorrow evening with Ella and Caitlin at 7pm right here on 95BFM. 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

Africa, the foundation. Saying, the motherland, the creator. Yes, I, that feel the world. So make we tradit in Africa. Hands and heart together. Yes, make we tradit in Africa. I'm the sister and brother. Come make we tradit in Africa. Come make we love one another. Yes, make we tradit in Alkibolan, Asian Kush, you know. Yes, I. That's the far right place, you know. Yeah.

You are tuned into 95BFM, the Tuesday 1 to 4 show for this Tuesday, the 15th of September 2026. Already halfway through the month. It is a beautiful day here in Tāmaki. Not as warm as it could be, which seems like it could be any temperature really, couldn't it? But it's a beautiful day out there. Short sleeves. It's a short sleeves kind of day, at least it was when I rode in here. This is Slim Levi, Wake Up John. Before this, we had Nazamba with Africa, produced by Limbaugh Thompson. Prior to that, Isaiah, Cheem Gift Mix, Fable with Katakia. Preceding that was Great South with Not One More Acre, taken from the brilliant Hellhole of the Pacific LP released a month ago perhaps. Great South is who Fable became. Just thought I would play a back-to-back set from one of South Auckland's finest. A shout out to the texter in H-Town, Hamilton, who is shifting by themselves. That's a hard job to do. Sadly, you couldn't rope one of your friends in, but at least hopefully these tunes will help you along. Always keen to hear where you're tuned in from. Perhaps you're listening from overseas. If so, you can contact us via our email address. studio@95bfm.com. I can read it live in the studio, in fact. But if you're closer to home within the Motu 5395 on the text line, JennyPig420GRWNYPIWG420 via Instagram. We're going to change it up in a moment. We're going to play some Cindy in their recent single, A Knife, which they played live on air on BFM not too long ago.

0: So, what kind of stuff do you like?
1: I'm really into something independent that can satisfy the mainstream and the nerds. Kind of eclectic, but like in a chill way. Like your uncle would like it, but also your cool younger niece.
0: So, McLeod's then?
1: Yeah.
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6: Do you like guitar music?

Yes, they will be spaced out. Shout out to the listener in Otatahi, who is a supporter of BFM and will be hanging out up here if they lived in Tamaki. Well, we'd love to have you on board. Always drop us a line if you visit the city. We start off the set with Cindy, A Knife. Did a great cover of Repairs, Polaroids of Polar Bears. Thanks for the advice. I love that version. The original was great too. And then we just heard from The Cusp, the track titled Gum. It's just gone 2:30, meaning we are 30 minutes away from the entertainment guide at 3 p.m. Lots going on. Now, feels like it's easier to get to where the gigs are as well. Depending on where you live, of course. If you're on the shore, still a little difficult. Still a little difficult. Maybe rail on the shore will be the next thing. We can hope and dream. Keep those texts coming through. 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
5: Just next door to us, essentially. This is Artificial Go with Jane Ate the Apple Seed. Got some Pink a Park after this. Not sure where we will take it after that. You're on BFM. Thanks to the Clayton Irish Pub and Garden Bar for sponsoring the Tuesday 1 to 4 show.

Thanks to you if you came along there on Friday night. Let us know if you did. 5295. Saw a few familiar faces. Great time. Great hosts.

Monday Sucks. With Casio, baby. Before this, the Pink Park. Garo. We start off with Artificial Go. Jane Ate the Apple Seed. Shout out, Grizzy. Out in West Auckland there.

Blessings to the texter listening in from the woods. Getting ready for their participation in the March for Nature on Saturday. Certainly need it.

0: Shout out my collective homies. You gonna want me, baby. Where Mondays definitely don't suck. You gonna want me, baby. Quite enjoy them. Back in a moment with some Debt Club. Club formed by the current National Coalition led government, forcing us all into multiple debt for years and years and years and years.
1: 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It's business. 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National Treasures Brett McKenzie and Jermaine Clement are getting back to business for their first Aotearoa tour in 14 years. 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
0: No, that was terrible. Debt Club here have no affiliation whatsoever with the coalition government. 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

0: You're tuned into 95BFM's 1 to 4 show with myself, Jin, here since 1pm. Staying through until 4pm when Big J and Smashton, who is back, yay! Back for his first show last week after a few weeks off. Discovering the wonders of Ireland. Shout out to the Clayton Irish Pub and Garden Bar for sponsoring the Tuesday 1 to 4 show each and every week right here at 95BFM. Couldn't do a lot of the things without you. Start off the set with Debt Club, Windows. We had Ivy with guitar. This here is the supergroup featuring Joe Captain, Jonathan Crayford and Julian Dine. Double keyboard attack. Actually, Julian Dine's handy as well. But in this particular tune, he's playing drums and percussion. This is Electricity. You can cop it on Bandcamp as a very generous price. I won't tell you, you just have to go and visit it. It's out through Jandal Records, which is Joe Captain's label. Keep an eye on Joe Captain, Jonathan Crayford, or Julian Dine's socials, and I'm sure they'll let you know when these superstar musicians are performing collectively next. Back in a moment with the Entertainment Guide.
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0: Yes, what is happening in this fine city of ours? This evening, right across the road, the sun-drenched Karangahape Road, in fact, Whammy hosts New Noise at Whammy Public Bar. 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Drums and amps provided. You just got to bring your weapon of choice. By weapon, I mean musical weapon. It could be your voice. Maybe you're an MC. This could be your chance to gain some experience in a wonderfully supportive environment. Because that's what the K Road Precinct is. A Silo Theatre presents Job at Q Theatre. Tonight, play written by Max Wolf Friedish and directed by Shane Boshier. I think we might have heard it being reviewed, or I'm pretty sure I heard it being reviewed on Monday Drive last night. I might be mistaken. The plays they reviewed sounded wonderful anyway. Tomorrow night, Barter Town at the Clare Inn with Bevan Holdaway and friends and Hoop. Stillwater Lions, the Secret Sessions 2026 at Ding Dong Lounge with support from VK and Sophie Ashton. Upside Down Lounge with Joe Capteen at Goblin Bar. Joe Capteen, one of the members of the trio that we just played prior to this break, Bikes in Space. Well, Joe Capteen always has a solid, solid band. Free entry from 8:30 p.m. till late. Shout out Goblin, just host the best hosts and really supportive of so many local endeavours. They're doing it right. Thursday night, Grubba Grubba Ling Long, with my particular speech impediment. That's hard for me to say. The Variety Show at Goblin Bar. 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Fortnightly series of new jazz and improvised music. 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Free entry. Man, how solid is the jazz scene right now? Kids been raised on the jazz. Beautiful to see. 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Eddie Richards out of the UK at Mothership with support from Isaac Denny and special guest Freaky Friday at Ding Dong Lounge. Interstellar Aotearoa at Big Fan featuring Trede, Kid Sage and Scalevo, Seabrook, Love, Tommy, Luca and more.
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9: I am so sorry to our takatāpui whānau that have to be used as a political football for gaining voters. In a Māori context, you are actually ira wahine ira tāne, which is, but at the end of the day, you are ira tangata, you are human.
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Big Fat Raro production there, always top notch. As Coco Solo would jump into that ride. Shout out Vicky Fortress. Vicky Fortress. This here is Lalina with Stand Off. Love this tune.

and you're about to hear some Kylie Minogue. Via Girling, one of the funnest outfits. I seem to recall, from Australia, I seem to recall Girling might have even been distributed by Flying Nun back in the day, dear listeners. If you have a Flying Nun connect, let us know if that is indeed the truth or if I have just fake news.

0: such a great tune. This is the title track from Jonathan Bree's new album, Don't Call It Love, featuring Adar Dylan, double LP. Why muck around with a single when you can release a double? So good. Out through Little Chief Records.
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9: Is the life that I dream of really meant for me?
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9: Sometimes I wonder why I pray to the sky when I ask for peace. They say love will get you killed, or get you killed, or set you free. That's the word my heart, my...
0: Featuring Reigns Nero.
9: If you get lost, that's Impulse. Your peak. Here to the streets, I cannot sleep. I've got a way, patience key. 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
2: This rose-tinted sham. Desert island dickheads who don't give a damn about you or me or our fate. Yet, we're all just enemies of this pitiful fucking state. Just satellite town has-beens, twitching at the fucking flat screen. Flat-tapped, whippeted, regionally voice-overed, filling up the comments box. Last of the summer whining, meat-cheeked antiques as we slither, humble and meek, no argument allowed or heads bowed, because we're all stereotypes up here. Feet up, pound shop, debts and fear, stinking of football and beer. Because it's easier like that, I suppose. Just label the lot, then off you trot. Some demographic crack, box ticked, on track. The hypocritical horde striking all the wrong chords. Best left to rot at the back. Sell by dated. Nationally hated. Traditionally aggravated.

drifted north, this stone-faced shackle, and in the distance you hear that Etonian cackle as we shout manically at the sky, but don't ask why. No one's listening, no one's bothered, so tear our lives apart. 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
2: There was Benefits with Land of the Tyrants. You know who I'm thinking of when I think of the lyrics on that song. This here is The Bard of Bollocks. Nothing at all. Absolute tune taken from his Vessel of Nonsense EP, which you can cop on Bandcamp for a very good deal.

0: that on record.
1: It's just like we've hit the wall. 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There's nothing at all. 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

0: This is Helen with Dead Shark 2, which reminds me of possibly the best film review ever regarding Jaws. The tragic story of a bunch of alcoholics who hunt down and murder a fish for the crime of being really hungry. I don't think film reviews get better than that. Apart from Steve Newell's, of course, Videodrome. Each Wednesday on Drive with Soph and Al. Right now we're on Tuesday 1 to 4 show with myself, Jin. Big J and Smashton just around the corner in 25 minutes.
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making it till they go for the annual Roger McClellan Memorial Cup. Don't really cough the hot runner at $2. It's a money's girl at $3 for the win. He

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He's a saint coming in.

0: boxes of real. There was a pram. Withdraw. Before this, we had Memory Foam with Tony's Lollipop featuring Michael Vincent Spearing. And we start off with Sisters of Mercy, Ribbons. 10 minutes away from Tuesday Drive here at 95 BFM.
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0: Tonight in Stinky Groove from 7 p.m. only on The Beat. Shabba Ranks is back on the proverbial block with a champion new single. There's Lashings of Cumbia from Trebillin Sound, Turbo Sonadero, Conjunto Media Luna and Amante del Futuro, as well as Palomo turning over an old Bauhaus classic from the goth days. However, it's not all cheekbones and bowl cuts, with seismic selections from the new Carmen Villan album, Holy Tongue, Dicky Continental, Fingers of God, Bajan Boy and so many others. If you're getting fractional, that's not even the half. Stinky Groove tonight from 7. It's the workout your ears didn't know they needed. See you there.
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0: Well, that brings us to the end of the Tuesday 1 to 4 show for this beautiful day here in Tamaki Makaurau. Hopefully you've enjoyed the tunes we have selected for you across the afternoon. I'll be uploading the B-cast at some stage over the next 72 hours. I'm not going to commit. Got a couple of things going on between now and when it is uploaded. But don't worry, I will endeavour to get it done. We are up to date. We can go back years and years. 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
20: 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Or a nice one-off donation of the amount in which you choose, whatever you can afford, via the link that takes you to our Give a Little page. Everything adds up, for real. Shout out to Buddy and crew for building this space that we are broadcasting from. Each time I come in here, something else has been done. We have a recording studio almost complete. Shout out to Will from Gaza Cola that you can purchase at fine establishments that support the freeing of the people of Palestine, which we support each and every hour of the day here at 95BFM. May I urge you, really encourage you to enroll to vote, and if you think you are enrolled, just double check, because for some strange reason, people seem to be falling off the electoral roll. I can't tell you who to vote for. I mean, I can, but you know where I sit. But, you know, currently we have ex-broadcasters, the lamest of the lame, harking back to the old days, saying we want to take New Zealand back to the old days. But I'm pretty sure what he's not talking about is that the old days of when houses were only 2 to 3 times the annual median income, because if it was about that, maybe. Or perhaps the old days when for every minute you worked over and above your normal hourly, your normal hours at your job, you got paid time and a half, and weekends you got paid double time. Are they talking about taking us back to those times, or maybe an hour for lunch every day? No, they're not. They're wanting to take us back to more racist times, more sexist times. No. Anyway, enroll to vote. Shout out to Clayton Irish Pub and Garden Bar. Gonna leave you now with a track. It's Kia Ora. Kia Ora to everybody except for the ACT Party, National, and NZ First. This here is NS Crew with Mike 3, the original mix. And leaving now with Adam Tukitty. You're on BFM.

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0: Noi Noi.
1: Infinitely awesome tune.
0: Patia Māori Club. We've got a text in already from Glenn from Ngā Motu. His favourite Patia Māori Club.
1: A difficult thing to narrow down, a favourite Patia Māori Club song.
0: But that's the best one, in my opinion.
1: I like them all too much equally. Yeah. Seriously.
0: Well, I mean, Poye is the classic.
1: I like Aku no Kara. No Kura? Aku no Kura? Yep. Aku no Kura? That's a mean one. Yep. I like that one.
0: Ahi ahi Māori, everyone. Welcome along to 95 BFM Drive.
1: On Tuesday. How good. I'm smashed in.
0: Called Big J a Ho. It's Te Reo Māori Language Week.
1: Hell yeah, it is. What a week.
0: And we are all wishing you a great week. It's been a great week. We've got the CRL open as well, finally.
1: Oh, yeah. Big week for Auckland. Big week for Aotearoa.
0: Yep.
1: Good week for all. I saw Tommy T out there in the BFM lounge, shoes off, dogs out on this lovely...
0: Yeah, it's a sunny day. It's kind of like the first nice day that we've had in a very long time.
1: Yeah, we were coming up here, stuck in the lovely traffic of our wonderful city.
0: And we had the AC on.
1: We did the AC
0: on. You always have the AC on.
1: Yeah, I'm very much a warm-bodied person, so I'm always blasting the cool air.
0: Yeah.
1: It was warranted today.
0: Yes.
1: Lovely sunny day outside. We'd love to hear from you. 5395. Yeah. Text through on the text machine.
0: Let us know how you are. We've got a big show. Great show.
1: Huge show today.
0: Lined up for tonight at 4:30. We've got our classic Spaced Out.
1: Indeed.
0: Thanks to Te Whatu Stardome. And a bit later on at 5:30, we've got Hot Off the Press. Thanks to Holiday Records.
1: Yeah, how good.
0: And we're going to be giving away some stuff.
1: Very true. Alongside that, the usual greatness, music, and some very good news. Weather Surf from our awesome news team out in the room. The other room next 2 hours in the studio. But we're here with you till 7 o'clock.
0: Yes.
1: We can't wait for the next 2 hours and 54 minutes.
0: Yes.
1: It's going to be nothing but bangers.
0: Stay,
1: good times.
0: Stay tuned. You're on the B. Yow. This is Marlon Williams with Kōrero Māori.
1: Oh, beautiful.
0: See you soon.

0: Igoi, my Arnold. Welcome back. We are live on 95BFM.
1: There we are, in your ear holes right now. Yep. That song is walking along a beach or near a beach. And
0: yeah.
1: Just enjoying the yep. sun on your skin. You know, I'm like I said before, I'm a warm body. I got yes. warm. I'm warm. I mean, we're all warm-blooded.
0: Yep.
1: But I like the cool. I like the cold. But sometimes yeah. when the sun's just hitting right,
0: yep.
1: and you're just feeling warmth on yeah. your skin, that's a song for
0: well,
1: that.
0: Well, it's been a big week for the city. We've got a whole new train set open.
1: Yeah, how good.
0: And all of us in the city are now able to enjoy the sun.
1: Yeah.
0: Right. In the sun.
1: Yeah.
0: Yeah.
1: Not on the underground train, though.
0: Yep.
1: Not much sun.
0: But, you know,
1: yeah.
0: we can easily get to,
1: yeah,
0: you know,
1: totally.
0: Places like here and throughout the city.
1: I haven't been on the CRL yet, but I did drive past the Mungo Fire Station yesterday,
0: yep.
1: and it was very impressive.
0: Yep.
1: I thought it was very cool.
0: Yep.
1: I actually didn't know it was there until I was like, what's this big cavernous empty space?
0: It's
1: and
0: the
1: I
0: train.
1: Thought, that's the train station.
0: Yeah.
1: How did I not
0: yep.
1: click with this in like the last several years? Holy macaroni.
0: 5395, text in. Let us know. Have you been on the CRL yet? What was your experience?
1: Yeah.
0: Tell us all about it. Do you have any tips or tricks for newcomers?
1: Yeah, our friend Corey, former BFM drive yep. host, he collected all three of the cool cards
0: yeah.
1: you can get. I might see if I can get my hands on those.
0: Yep. Yeah,
1: very cool.
0: Let us know. We're going to play some train theme music. F.I. Akine, we've got Spaced Out, thanks to Te Whatu Stardom. That's going to be at 4:30, so stay tuned for that.
1: How good.
0: We're going to continue with some music now. This is The Cure
1: so.
0: With jumping on someone else's train. It's train themed. 5395, text in. Let us know.

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This is Top Shelf with Etu playing in the background. It's 4:26 p.m. We got one more song and then we are going to be jumping in to Spaced Out. This is Magic Factory with Wild Times. 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

0: about Kupu o Te Rā, which is what Stardom is doing for Te Wiki o Te Rā Māori.
1: Yeah.
0: Yeah.
1: Yeah, so it's something that we kind of devised together, me and my team. Mm. The idea was to incorporate space, incorporate, you know, te reo Māori, me te ao Māori, you know, the language and just, you know, Māoridom as a whole.
0: Yeah.
1: And the best way we could think about it was doing a word of the day for every day of this week.
0: Yeah.
1: We've already started it, posted some up on our socials, which you can see, but today's one is a bit of a long one. Te pahu nui I te oroko hanganga o te ao tukupū.
0: And that is...
1: Yeah, to break that down, so pahu nui is like a big sound, with a big bang, so that's what it's talking about here. I te oroko hanganga, oroko hanganga is a big word, pretty much to say the origin or the creation of, and then te ao tukupū, te ao meaning the world, tukupū being expansive, being widespread, talking about the universe.
0: Yeah,
2: that's awesome.
0: That is so much more in-depth and so much more meaningful than just the Big Bang, right?
1: Yeah.
2: Like, it's all fine to, you know, summarise something, but maybe not that much. I like this one better.
0: Yeah, like, you know, it's just, you know, it's just like, I don't know, the Big Bang, that's kind of simple, right?
2: Yeah.
0: Doesn't really talk about the gravitas of what that event was.
1: Yeah.
0: Yeah.
1: And Te Reo Māori is a very poetic language, right? So it has to describe what's going on, not necessarily like... It's just that.
0: Yeah. Yeah. And then there's a little bit about Maramataka as well.
1: Yes.
0: Yes.
1: So that's kind of how Māori, most Māori back in the day would do things like timekeeping or observing like the productivity levels or the general effort required for specific activities like fishing, hunting, harvesting, all good things, even rest as well.
0: Yeah.
1: So marama meaning the moon and taka meaning to turn or shift is talking about the moon phases, but also our traditional Māori lunar stellar calendar, Maramataka.
0: Yeah. We talked about it a couple of weeks ago when spring was starting and how it's used, you know, to measure the seasons as well.
1: Yeah.
0: So what phase are we in at the moment?
1: Right now, during this time is ōkoro. They don't necessarily change every day necessarily. It's not like set as like a monochronic timekeeping. It's ebbs and flows, just like the tide, I suppose, not really a set time.
0: Yeah.
1: And yeah, right now, ōkoro, when you break that word down, the ō part of it means or implies it's belonging to the time of koro. Mm. And koro can either mean koroua, which is an elderly man, or koro can mean a young man as well. Regardless, all that means is that it's like referring to the intergenerational teachings that come from whakamoeitau, which is what we call environmental observations or study. Yeah.
0: Yeah. That is incredible. With, I guess, space and te ao Māori are very intertwined, right?
1: Yeah.
0: Yeah. Like the stars, the moon. Yeah. It's incredible. Tell us a bit about what's coming up at Stardom as well.
1: So we do have a few things right now. Tonight we have Ngā Whetū o Kuanga, The Stars of Spring. It's our live presenter-led planetarium show focusing on Māori astronomy, which is tonight at 7 o'clock. Tickets are just $18.50 for adults, $15.50 for students. Then tomorrow we have The Big Wave, No Room for Error, Stardom's full-dome surf movie. Go inside the world's heaviest waves in Portugal, Hawaii and Tahiti, and into the minds of the fearless few pushing surfing to its limits. This is on Wednesday. Reminder, tomorrow at 7, tickets are $18.50 again for adults, $15.50 students. And lastly, we have Pink Floyd, The Dark Side of the Moon. The quint... Oh, I can't say this word.
2: That's a big word. I haven't read that.
1: Full dome experience. Experience the classic Pink Floyd album in full with mind-bending visuals. Again, tomorrow evening, 8:30, $25 for adults, $23.50 for students. Kia ora.
0: Kia ora.
2: Awesome. So much happening down at the tip of the Stardom. Get down.
0: And for the listeners who want to talk about space and Te Reo Māori Language Week as well, where can they go and find some kupu that they can use or, you know, just anything to do with it?
1: In relation to space, like space and astronomy, absolutely look towards our social media platforms, as well as just, yeah, no mai, haere mai, just come down to Te Whatu Stardome itself. Like, there's so much there. It's a bilingual museum, I suppose, gallery. Yeah.
0: Yeah. Kia ora.
2: Yeah, awesome. Kia ora. Thanks so much for joining us today.
1: Oh, thank you.
0: Thank you so much.
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Waitangi. These are the battles we fought. 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
1: I like it.
0: Yeah.
1: Maybe a title would be good. Maybe the title is Untitled
0: Maybe is
1: demo.
0: The title is Untitled demo.
1: I like that, but it's a very cool song. Very soothing
0: very
1: song.
0: Very soothing. 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
1: With Smashing and Big J.
0: It is Ratu.
1: Yeah, it is. Hey, big thanks to Rain for coming up from 252 Stardome to talk about all things Te Wiki, Te Reo Māori, and the wide world, or the wide space of space.
0: Yeah.
1: Very fascinating. I really particularly enjoyed the breakdown of what the words meant.
0: Yeah.
1: Such a beautiful language today.
0: Yeah.
1: Glad to be celebrating it this week.
0: Yeah.
1: How good.
0: Well, we are 42 minutes into the show, which is crazy. It's just flying by. It always does.
1: What happens when you have fun?
0: Yeah.
1: Enjoy what you're doing. Are you having fun, Jack?
0: I always have fun with you, Smashton. Massive thanks to the Beer Spot as well. For keeping the lights on and keeping us sponsored.
1: Yes.
0: If you like the Beer Spot, and if you're a bit of a brain boffin,
1: yes,
0: a trivia boffin, and you like
1: smarty pants,
0: you like smarty pants things, then why don't you pop down to the Beer Spot Quiz Night? It is every Tuesday for the 15th, the 22nd, and the 29th of September, starting at 6:30 p.m. So you can leave and make sure that you stay listening
1: to
0: BFM Drive on the way there.
1: I love a quiz night.
0: Yeah.
1: I remember I used to host a quiz night.
0: You
1: and
0: did.
1: It was fiercely competitive.
0: I went to your one and only quiz night that you hosted.
1: No, I hosted a few. Oh,
0: okay. Well, I went to one of them.
1: Was it bad? Was it good?
0: Well, you just took a while to count the numbers.
1: Yeah, because maths is not my forte, Jay.
0: And it didn't help that no one was helping you and you were just sat there by yourself.
1: Although I want to say a big shout out to our very good friend, Amelia. I did wrangle her along and split the earnings. She did a great job counting the numbers. But hey, shout out to that particular place I won't name. Very, very passionate quizzes.
0: 5395, any crazy quiz night stories? I don't know. Do you get amongst the quiz?
1: I go crazy at the quiz night, dude.
0: What?
1: Two beers,
0: and then you...
1: I start writing down aggressively.
0: It was brilliant when you hosted that quiz.
1: I'm gonna pretend that's true. This is some Alien Weaponry. No Patu. What a song, what a tune, what a band.
0: It's a bit of a step up from the Righteous Marcel song.
1: Yeah, if you're trying to let some energy out in that traffic, here's a song for it.
0: Yep. Get those heads banging. See you soon.

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0: That was Fu Manchu with Nothing Done.
1: Indeed, Jack just asked me if I was ready.
0: 4:53, you were not ready.
1: Give me about 2 seconds to throw my headphones on.
0: The music stopped playing.
1: Can't go wrong with Fu Manchu.
0: Nah, you can't.
1: I love it. Big shout out John, E4 Drive host.
0: Yeah.
1: We used to love doing Thursday news.
0: Yep.
1: Writing the news and reading the news, and we'd yarn heaps about Fu Manchu after Cocktail Corner.
0: Yeah. If Akinay, we got the news, and then after 5 o'clock, we're going to be doing a bit of a giveaway.
1: Ooh.
0: We're going to be giving away some stuff.
1: Nothing like that. But a very cool giveaway to come up.
0: Yes, we do. I actually really like this giveaway. Yeah, I think it's pretty awesome.
1: We haven't done something like this before. So, we've done plenty of giveaways, but not
0: quite like this.
1: Not quite like this.
0: So, stay tuned for that. We're going to be continuing with our Te Wiki o Te Reo Māori show.
1: Yes.
0: Just playing some of the best Te Reo Māori music out there.
1: Affirmative. Can't wait.
0: Yes.
1: Gonna be awesome.
0: Stay with us. You're on the B. This is Moriki with Popo. You're on the B.
2: Where you going, Popo?

0: is the charge. Eating a meal? A succulent Chinese meal?
1: BFM News.
2: Marie, good afternoon. Koju toko ingoa, koteri mai karakai, it's 5 o'clock. Under a new small business policy announced today, the ACT Party says they will freeze adult minimum wage for 3 years. The minimum wage freeze is aimed at helping small businesses by reducing concerns around increased payments and hiring issues. The policy will also introduce a training wage for workers under 20 years of age. This wage would allow businesses to have the option of paying employees 60% of the minimum wage for up to a year. In addition, personal grievance rules would be tightened, shortening the time period allowed to lodge a personal grievance. And under New Zealand First's proposed immigration policy, Deputy Leader Shane Jones says the party will no longer allow citizenship to be trivialised. The policy would deny citizenship to Australia-based Māori and include a promise to restrict birthright citizenship to citizens only. Jones states the reset means any non-citizens, including permanent residents, would not qualify. For example, Māori born in New Zealand whose grandparents had moved to Australia would have to apply for a visa to return. Jones defended the proposed policy, adding, "We regard rightly or wrongly citizenship as the birthstone of democracy." And on international news, the US Secretary of the Air Force, Troy Mink, has confirmed a space weapon has been deployed in Earth's orbit. He claims it's necessary to safeguard US forces against hostile enemy action. Mink added the US was ready for evolving threats, but did not elaborate on the weapon's capabilities or when it was deployed. A treaty in 1967 banned weapons of mass destruction in orbit. Last year, President Donald Trump issued an executive order underlining the US Space Force's role in not only defending assets, but as a force to attack. And AI-related stocks have taken a hit after Anthropic, OpenAI, and SpaceX called for the slowing of reckless AI development. The sell-off followed the chief executive of Anthropic, Dario Amodi, saying that the AI industry needs to slow down. Other AI companies backed the statement, citing worries that the technology might run out of control. Shares of tech bosses were down by a good amount due to these statements. Commenting on this, US President Donald Trump called it a sick conspiracy and a hoax. Meanwhile, next week, the UN Security Council will be holding a meeting on AI where these concerns will be addressed. Ara te kawe pūrongo, and that's the news.
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2: Ane na tohu huarere mō tēnei rā, your weather report for today. Partly cloudy with the odd shower, southwesterlies easing in the evening. An overnight low of 9 degrees, and sunset will be at 6:15 this evening. Ane na tohu huarere mō te apopo, your weather forecast for tomorrow. Rapa Wednesday. Partly cloudy with isolated showers, light winds with northerlies developing in the afternoon. And that's your news and weather. Ko Jude toko ingoa. The time is now 3 minutes past 5.
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4: Pete, check, check, you're on the airwaves. How you doing today?
7: Afternoon, yeah, doing really well. Yourself?
4: Fantastic.
8: Pretty good, pretty good. It is a beautiful day outside.
4: Indeed, and very dry here in the BFM office. I wish I was in the water getting sunburnt.
7: Yeah. It's yeah, there's some options there as well. So,
8: Tell us about it.
7: Not flash, but east is still flat, so still nothing.
8: It's a flat streak for east.
7: It's a long flat spell. Anyway, that continues, and then west the swell has become more manageable now. It's not outstanding, but you could get out there. More so tomorrow as well. The winds are light. It's onshore, but it's light, and the swell's backed off even further. So in that manageable range, and just a bit ruffled, but I think, we'll give it a 4 out of 10. So that's hopeful. A lot up from what we've seen. So
8: a little bit hopeful. It's getting there.
4: Glass half full.
7: Maybe it's a five if the wind really stays light, especially going in the morning with that lighter wind through the morning. See how we go, but you certainly get a four. And if you haven't surfed for a while, you'd probably be pretty happy with that.
8: Fair enough, Wonderful. All right. Well, thank you, Pete, for your surf wisdom.
7: Oh, my pleasure. Good to chat and chat next time.
8: See you next week.
4: Nah, drinks.
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5: Cowabunga, friend.
8: Wow. It's 5:05 PM. 25 minutes to go until hot off the press with Tom.
4: Indeed. If you're saying it's 5 o'clock somewhere, it's 5 o'clock.
8: It is 5 o'clock here. 5395. Text in. Let us know how you are. Where you're listening from. Most of you will probably have just started your commutes by now if you're a commuter.
4: Maybe on the CRL, which opened up on the weekend.
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4: Yeah, tell us about the train and how it smells and how comfy you are. 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You know, it's just plastic and chemicals.
8: I know what you mean. We're going to announce a giveaway very soon, so stay tuned to 95 BFM.
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4: Said very confidently.
8: This is Chinese American Bear with Dance, Dance, Dance.
4: Did you say Chinese American Bear?
8: Yeah, that's the band.
4: Incredible.
8: Stay with us.
4: I'm hooked.

0: Welcome back.
1: I started talking when the mic was off.
0: Yep.
1: Jack just pointed the finger at me. Not the finger, the middle finger. He just pointed his finger.
0: I went, where we're about to go.
1: Yeah. And what a song. So you can never go wrong with some Great South.
0: That was another day in Tamaki with Great South.
1: Although the rain at the end isn't really representing today's weather.
0: Yeah.
1: Although knowing Tamaki could be pissing down with rain in the next couple of hours.
0: Yep. It's just typical Tamaki Makaurau weather. Sam, I want to give away some stuff.
1: Let's do it.
0: Yeah. We have got a very special giveaway to Mark, 95 BFM and the Karangahape Road Business Association teaming up to bring you the inaugural Karangahape Art Weekend.
1: I thought you were sorry. You just you said to Mark and then had a breath. And I thought, hey, Mark's pretty lucky. Someone named Mark's getting something cool, but no. No, sorry, that was me having a little bit.
0: This weekend from Friday to Sunday, there's going to be galleries, art runs, artist run spaces, studios and creative organisations all across the street with a three-day free celebration of contemporary art. So we're going to be giving away a little goodie bag
1: There's
0: to
1: no
0: do with
1: this. There's no such thing as a bad goodie bag, yep. So I'm excited to give this away.
0: In this goodie bag, you're going to get yourself a Karangahape Road tote bag, as well as a bunch of other goodies, including art from Let Thomas, some art magazines, and a bunch of other surprises from all of the artists and galleries along this beautiful road.
1: Always a good time to celebrate art, and I'll get some goodies to make yourself excited for this very cool little thing that's coming up.
0: So, to enter, all you need to do is text in to 5395 with your name and your B-card number.
1: And
0: tell us, how are you marking to Wiki or Te Reo Māori?
1: Yeah, how are you celebrating?
0: Yeah, let us know. What are you doing to mark this week?
1: Yeah.
0: Let us know. 5395, name, B-card number, and you'll be in to win. We'll give that away probably closer to the end of the show.
1: Yeah. So plenty of time to enter. One entry per phone number.
0: Yep.
1: We can't wait to see how everyone is celebrating this wonderful week.
0: Yeah, we've got some Mokotron now. Oh, this is Ohaki. You're on the B.

0: It's kind of skaterish and it's kind of raver.
1: Okay, wait. What's a skater and what's a raver?
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6: Tonight, Stinky Groove from 7 p.m. only on the beat. Shabba Ranks is back on the proverbial block with a champion new single. There's lashings of cumbia from Trapillin Sound, Turbo Sonadero, Conjunto Media Luna, and Amantes del Futuro, as well as Palomo turning over an old Bauhaus classic from the goth days. However, it's not all cheekbones and bowl cuts, with seismic selections from the new Carmen Villan album, Holy Tongue, Dickie Continental, Fingers of God, Bajan Boy, and so many others. If you're getting fractional, that's not even the half. Stinky Groove tonight from 7. It's the workout your ears didn't know they needed. See you there.
7: Science. Yep, it's all around us. A rock. That's science. Sandals. That's science too. My wife calling me to tell me to pick up some milk. You'd never know it, but that's science too. But where and what day do we go to find out about more science?
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10: Yes, it's that time, SRN yep. Top 10, about to be read out by yes. me and Jack, so should we just do it?
11: Yeah, let's delve into it. Smash, and why don't you start us off?
10: Am I? Yeah. Number 9. Laughing Stock by Terracotta Lilies. Are we missing the 10th one?
11: We are missing the 10th one.
10: We'll read out the 9 that we have here. Number 10, Mystery Track. Number 9, Laughing Stock by Terracotta Lilies from Whangarei.
11: Number 8 is Cindy, A Knife from Tamaki Makaurau.
10: Number 7, Atana Kanapa featuring Samara Alofa.
11: Next up, we have Jumping in the Fucking Shark. Everybody be cool. This is a robbery from Te Whanganui Te Whanganui Atara. That was a very long title.
10: Number 5, Coco Solid, Jump Into That Ride from Tamaki Makaurau.
11: Number 4 is Achtung with It Always Rains on Friday from Otutahi.
10: Number 3, Uno Juno Frown from Dunedin.
11: Number 2 is 8W with Rhubarbed
10: and
11: from Auckland.
10: Is it Rhubarbed?
11: Rhubarb?
10: Oh, there is a D there, sorry. I've got my glasses on too, oh my god.
11: Rhubarb?
10: Number 1, yeah. Second week in a row. Autoporti's finest, civil yes. talk. There's an FBI office in Wellington,
11: which we're going to play for you very shortly, but make sure that you jump in on this prize that we're giving away.
10: Yeah,
11: this Karangahape Art Weekend Week Festival.
10: Goodie bag.
11: Ooh,
10: goodie bag, I'm hooked.
11: 5395, your name, your B card number. Let us know what you're doing for Te Wiki or Te Reo Māori, and you will go straight in the draw to win that. And we will announce the winners a bit later in the show. We've got a whole bunch of texts coming through already.
10: How good.
11: And we'll read out some of those a little bit later on the show. But we're going to play that Civil Talk song now. With
10: Indeed.
11: There's an FBI office in Wellington.
10: Yes.
11: You're on the B. Oh, it is. It's playing the other intro.
10: Nope.
11: But here's the song now.
10: Yeah, if you've got some home renos going on, you need to get a wall down, this is a good song to do it.

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3: 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It is Ratu Tuesday, 5:27 PM. Very shortly, we have got Tom from Holiday Records joining us in studio for another edition of Hot Off the Press, talking about some of those latest drops. So stay tuned for that. Keep entering that giveaway for the Karangahape Art Goodie Bag. 5395, your name, your B card number, and you'll be in to win. This is Adam Hathaway with Werewolves of London, featuring George Knight. 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
6: Tony here from Tika Witty. I've been listening to your sheep show every week with the girls week in, week out, and I hold out for some actual sheep content. You know, it's all music, and I've had a gutsful. How about a little less the clean and a little more how to clean your Toyota Hilux after a massive dagging session? Either pull your bloody head in or change the name of the show, okay?
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9: Get the sample on because my finger's been burnt because it's hot off the press.
10: Yes.
9: Is heat actually involved in the process?
11: We use steam to.
12: Got to use steam to press the records. There's a lot of heat involved.
9: That's actually hot off the press. Makes sense.
12: Yeah, quite literally. Yeah.
10: For those of you new to the segment, joining us is Tom from Holiday Records. Hot off the press, we're going to be talking about some of the releases that you guys have coming up. How are you?
12: Yeah, good. Thanks. Yeah, awesome.
10: The sun is out. It is a gorgeous day.
9: Good time to put on a lovely vinyl record and listen to that. Actually, no, don't do that. Keep listening to BFM until 7 p.m. Then do what you want.
10: Yeah,
9: that's fine. So tell us about the records you brought up today.
12: Yeah, so we got a couple ones here, both like anniversary releases. So one's a 10-year anniversary, which is Metronomy from the album Summer 08. So we got the track Old School from there. 10-year anniversary. It's one of our first ones that we're doing overseas, actually. So this one's getting pressed over in the UK, predominantly being distributed over there.
10: Yeah.
12: But it's like enabled us to do something a bit different. So
10: yeah,
12: we're doing a like colour and colour record, which is like essentially it's kind of like a marbled record, but except you know the colours don't sort of tend to mix a lot, so you get some nice like clear, deviations between the colours. Yeah, like a little splat
10: patterns
12: of colour in the middle. So really looking forward to that one.
10: Yeah,
12: cover art's really cool too. It's got this really sick like water droplet effect on the back where it's like spot gloss, so it looks like
9: all the water
12: drops. Yeah, it's bloody awesome.
10: That's cool.
12: Big fan of Metronomy, so real keen to showcase this old track here.
10: Yeah, when you're pressing a record, it's got something sort of unique to it, like that covering on the cover to make it look translucent. What's the process with that? Do you guys do much with the actual cover pressing, or is it just the records?
12: We sort of like facilitate that for the client, so we sort of deal with printers who obviously do that. Like with something like that, it's usually just like a standard printed jacket, but then they'll essentially like screen print on like a gloss UV finish, so they can selectively apply that to like different parts of the jacket and sort of add different effects. So you can do like spot foil.
10: Yep.
12: Like holographic stock, and there's all sorts of stuff you can do, really. It's pretty cool.
10: When pressing things overseas, will it still have the Holiday record, the Holiday label on it?
12: So it is getting pressed overseas, but we'll have it available here for distribution as well as over there. But just being this is an English band, so the market's predominantly over there, so you're just getting some done over there.
10: Yeah, awesome. Well, this is Old School, and it's the first song, so we'll listen to that now.

0: Dope. Metronomy.
1: Very gorillas-y kind of old school. On that one.
0: Yeah.
1: But they get Radio is an audio medium, but you know, if you can't see, I'm moving.
0: Yeah, Sam's doing around, like the sort of robot, the electric sort of. Yeah, yeah.
1: Peter Crouch robot. How good. Now, next album you got up is a 20th anniversary edition of Four Corners, The Foundation.
2: Yeah, yeah. A classic hip hop group, Four Corners. So, got the track By My Side from the album The Foundations. So yeah, like you said, 20 year anniversary, so pretty big one. It's first time it's been on vinyl. Same with Metronomy actually too. So both first time vinyl pressing. So pretty big privilege to be doing those. Yeah, pretty excited. So yeah, this one's a double LP. It's like stacked with good tracks on this album. So yeah, nice red and blue marble double LP.
1: Yeah, a lot of colours kind of. There's a bit of white in there, a bit of yellowy, orangey. Yeah, yeah. That'd be a pretty intricate sort of puck, I can imagine.
2: Yeah, yeah, exactly. So they'll all come out very different.
1: That's cool. I love that. That's a pretty common theme over the last couple
2: months. Yeah, we predominantly do the mostly marble. That's why it's nice to be, you know, utilising this press overseas. We can do something a little bit different for once. So.
1: Yeah. Oh, this one's also an overseas press?
2: No, this one we're doing here. Yeah, cool. That's why it's marble.
1: Yeah.
2: But yeah, that one's coming out 23rd of October, and Metronomy is coming out 6th of November. So both of those available for pre-order now on holidayrecords.com.
1: Awesome.
0: Awesome.
1: Yeah. Yeah, well, thank you so much for coming on. Yeah,
2: thanks, guys. Appreciate you having us, as always.
1: Yeah, always good.
0: We'll see you in a fortnight.
2: Cheers, guys. Catch you later.
0: This is By My Side, Four Corners. Stay with us. You're on the B. Get those K Road Art Festival entries in. 5395, your name and your B card number. We'll announce the winner a bit later. You're on the B. Yeah.

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1: This is Troy Kingy with Ka Te Pū. 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
0: Great vibe. Very Troy Kingy plays a very cool guitar.
1: Yeah.
0: It's a Duesenberg.
1: Yeah.
0: It's a very lovely blue Duesenberg. Looks like a Cadillac.
1: Yep.
0: Big music nerd. Big gear nerd.
1: Yes, you
0: music
1: are.
0: Music gear nerd.
1: You
0: so.
1: Are.
0: Always fun to see that.
1: We are doing a giveaway, Smash, aren't we?
0: Yes, we are. We got a very cool, very unique prize.
1: Yeah, we're giving away a Karangahape Art Festival goodie bag with all kinds of different little things in it.
0: How good. There's no such thing as a bad goodie bag.
1: Yeah.
0: So feel free to get in amongst that giveaway by texting your name, your B-card number to 5395. And how are you celebrating Te Wiki o Te Reo Māori?
1: Yeah, we've got some good text in here. Regan has texted in saying they come from a Te Reo Māori speaking house. So they are celebrating by supporting the kaupapa at work and helping others in the journey.
0: Māori ora. How good.
1: Zach here is cooking up some mean boil up.
0: Yum.
1: We've got someone here who didn't leave a name, is celebrating with the Drive Team's music choice.
0: Oh, nice.
1: Yeah, yeah.
0: Nice.
1: Good selection there.
0: Thank you.
1: Thanks for joining us.
0: You should tell that to the hosts. Hey, Jack, good music selection. Well done.
1: Alice is on the way with the tamariki to pick up some kia kaha, Te Reo Māori, tihate.
0: Nice.
1: And this one here I found was quite interesting.
0: Mm.
1: Mike's texted in, going on a dusk walk. To look for the ruru.
0: Oh, very cool.
1: Yeah.
0: We love to see an eclectic celebration of this week. It's only Tuesday too, so can't wait to see some more texts coming through.
1: Yeah. How are you going to mark Te Wiki o Te Reo Māori, Smashton?
0: Great question. I don't know yet. I'm gonna think about that.
1: Yeah.
0: There's many things to do. How about yourself?
1: I'm going to try and use as much Te Reo Māori as possible.
0: Love it.
1: And try and learn some new words and phrases.
0: 100%.
1: So, yeah, if you want to enter 5395, text in with your name, your B-card number, and how you're marking Te Wiki o Te Reo Māori. We've got some Curb Lambspear now, just before the news. This is No Ordinary World. It's 5:54.
0: News Weather Surf coming up shortly.
1: Entertainment Guide after that. And stay tuned because we will be giving away that prize.
0: Yeah.

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2: Tēnā koutou I tēnei pō, good evening. Kōjū toko ingoa, ko te ono karakai, it's 6 o'clock. A convoy of 30 horses left Hawke's Bay on Friday, travelling through the Wairarapa to Wellington to deliver a petition to Parliament. The rioters ranged from 12 to 75 years old. The petition included over 52,000 signatures calling for halt on government plans to amend references to Titiriti o Waitangi across 19 pieces of legislation. While none of the horses were initially allowed on Parliament grounds, rioters received a call from the Speaker of the House, Gary Brownlee, this morning, allowing one horse on the grounds. The petition will be presented in Parliament today. And in the last year, the Banking Ombudsman Scheme received 5,171 cases, the highest number in a decade. Complaints and disputes have increased by 26% over the previous year, with lending disputes up by 59%. Financial hardship was a factor in one-fifth of the disputes. The rise in numbers is being attributed to customers accessing AI tools to understand their rights and prepare their complaints. According to the report, ASB represented the highest number of total cases, followed by ANZ, then Kiwibank, Westpac, and BNZ. And on international news, US President Donald Trump has signed an executive order to restrict voting by mail, claiming the method allows non-citizens to cast ballots and is prone to fraud. It's important to note that he himself has voted by post. 23 states and Washington, D.C. sued to stop Trump's executive order, with legal challenges arguing that the move violated states' constitutional rights to run elections. Today, in an apparent 7-2 ruling, the U.S. Supreme Court has rejected the order ahead of the midterm elections, a major blow for the Trump administration. And China has announced new and tighter rules which will restrict the travel of its citizens. If any Chinese citizens are seen to have harmed China's national security or interests overseas, they will be banned from leaving the country for 3 years once they return. Furthermore, citizens could be prohibited from ever leaving the country again if they breach any technology import and export regulations, as that may endanger national industrial or technological security. Chinese authorities say these restrictions are to ensure national sovereignty and security, while critics are arguing how much more control this gives the government over its citizens. Ara te kawe pūrongo, and that's the news.
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2: Anena tohu huarere mo tēnei rā, your weather report for today. Partly cloudy with the odd shower, southwesterlies easing in the evening. An overnight low of 9 degrees. Sunset today is at 6:15. Anena tohu huarere mo te apopo, your weather forecast for tomorrow. Rapa Wednesday. Partly cloudy with isolated showers, light winds with northerlies developing in the afternoon. Ara te tohu huarere, and that's your weather.
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2: Anena ahuatanga o tangaroa mo te apopo, your surf report for tomorrow. Ki te tai rāwhiti on the east coast, flat with light westerly offshore winds, turning northwest cross offshore in the afternoon. Tai Pāri high tide is at 20 to 11 in the morning, and Tai Timu low tide is at 10 to 5 in the evening. Score is 1 out of 10. Ki te tai Hauāuru on the west coast, 2 to 3 feet southwest swell, easing with onshore winds light westerly, becoming gentle northwest. Tai Pāri high tide is at 12:30 in the afternoon, and Tai Timu low tide is at 6:30 in the morning. Score is 4 out of 10. And that's your news, weather and surf. Thanks to Trish for writing the news bulletin. Koju Tokuingawa, the time is now 4 minutes past six.
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6: 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How fast has it gone?
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6: Hell yeah.
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6: Oh yeah, this one is a great song. Dera Milan and Dead Forest, bringing us Everyday Struggle. Get your feet tapping. If they're not, unless you're driving, then adhere to road rules.
5: Yep.
6: One more hour left of the show. Stick around. You're on the B.

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1: Boy, you better mind your business. 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
1: Boy, you're tweaking. Is that what it's called?
2: Yep.
1: Oh, who to thank?
2: By song, skimming. Mind your business is what it's called.
1: Mind your business. Yeah. Mind your beeswax.
2: Yep.
1: Hey, shout out to the other LTC boys, Honey Centre, Warkworth. We talk a lot about that.
2: Where does this come from?
1: I'm not just on the brain. On the brain. But hey, it is 12 past 6 here in the PM here in the 95 BFM studio. Yeah, 48 minutes left to go of the show.
2: The sun is setting on Karangahape Road.
1: Indeed, it's a lovely, lovely sky.
2: Yep,
1: everyone's heading home. Hopefully you've made it home since we last talked. If not, feel free to let us know where you are on your journey. We've put a couple of feelers out there saying, hey, if you're on the CRL currently,
2: yeah,
1: text in 5395. Would there be reception underground for the radio?
2: Yes, there's 5G underground.
1: Really?
2: Yep, through the whole tunnel.
1: That's cool.
2: Yeah, it's crazy.
1: Just in case I need my... What about 4G? No 4G?
2: If there's 5G, why would you need 4G?
1: I don't know much about internet. Not my forte. We're giving away some stuff,
2: Yes, we are. We're giving away a little goodie bag for Karangahape Art Week. It comes with the Karangahape Road bag itself and a whole bunch of art and magazines from a bunch of artisans on the street.
1: Yeah, for those just tuning in, the little goodie bag contains our Karangahape tote bag, lots of other art goodies, including art from Let Thomas, art magazines, and other surprises from artists and galleries all along Karangahape Road, the greatest road in Aotearoa, New Zealand.
2: We're going to be giving that away in about half an hour, I reckon.
1: That sounds about right.
2: And also, 5395, text in, it's 613. What's for dinner? Let us know. We'll judge you on air.
1: Yum. What are you going to have for dinner?
2: I'm going to have takeaways.
1: Yum. Yep. I've got something in the freezer that's going to go in the air fryer. Or actually...
2: Is it pastry meat related?
1: No. I think it might be a chicken Kiev, maybe.
2: Ooh.
1: I do love a chicken Kiev.
2: Ooh. And an oven chicken Kiev is actually pretty good.
1: Air fryer chicken Kiev.
2: You've got to
1: get
2: Kiev.
1: An air fryer, Jack.
2: Air fryer. I just don't use it.
1: Oh, you're a fool, my friend. Or... the roast shop. Feel like a roast dinner.
2: Yeah.
1: I love a roast dinner.
2: Yep, roast pork is good.
1: Yum, yum.
2: 5395,
1: what are you having for dinner? We're expecting a wave of texts because we're all hungus mundungus is here on the airwaves at BFM.
2: We've got some henna now. This is Tararua. This is live from the 95 BFM Breakfast Club.
1: Awesome.
2: Stay with us. We've got another 45 minutes left.
1: Yeah.
2: See you soon.

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10: That was beautiful. You're feeling the rhythm.
9: Oh, yeah.
10: Yeah.
9: Love it. Absolutely love it. You know what else I love? Being entertained.
10: Yes.
9: You know where we can be entertained.
10: Well, we're about to tell you.
9: 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So, kicking things off, Tuesday, the 15th of September, which
10: tonight.
9: Is tonight. 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Drums and amps provided. If you feel like showing off your singing chops or you want to perform, head along. That sounds a lot of fun.
10: Then we've also got Silo Theatre presents Job at Q Theatre, a play written by Max Wolf Frederick, directed by Shane Bosher. Tickets from iTicket.
9: And tomorrow, Wednesday, 16th of September, we have Barter Town at the Clear Inn with Bevan Holdaway and friends and Hoop. Free entry.
10: Then we've got another showing of Job at Q Theatre.
9: We've also got Stillwater Lines, The Secret Sessions at Ding Dong Lounge, starting at 8pm with support from Vicky and Sophie Ashton. Tickets from Ding Dong Lounge.
10: And then we've also got Upside Down Lounge with the Joe Captain at Goblin Bar, 8:30pm till late, and it's free entry.
9: How good.
10: You just rock up. Yeah.
9: Yeah, a lot of free entries in there, so yeah. If you want to go out on a budget, have some good times,
10: yeah.
9: Grab yourself a cup of water and head to these events.
10: Make sure that you tag along to the Karangahape Art Week this weekend. Yeah. As well, it's a celebration for the Art Weekend, Friday, 18th of September to the 20th. Galleries, artist-run spaces, studios, and creative organisations all joining forces for a free 3-day celebration of contemporary art. And to celebrate this celebration, we are giving away a goodie bag. We are giving away a Karangahape Art goodie bag, and in that we have got the tote bag itself, art from Let Thomas, bunch of art magazines, and a few little surprises and other goodies.
9: How good. That sounds really fun. I might come to that. I'll take the train.
10: We've got heaps of entries coming in as we speak.
9: Yes, you're going to give this away in about 23 to 25 minutes. So please enter in if you haven't.
10: Yeah.
9: Make sure you got your B card number handy in your name. Text that through to 53395. And we can't wait to see what you're doing to celebrate Tuiki or Te Reo Māori.
10: Yeah. Let's carry on with the show now.
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10: We got some Lady Shaka now.
9: Oh, yes.
10: 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You're on the beat.

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1: I've seen Francesca in the hallway. I've seen Francesca on the floor. And the house was so quiet. Francesca was diaphanous, made of hopes and walls. 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Francesca never cared for me. She was always too busy setting up a camera. 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Thousand horses down the Bristy Mines, the craziest. Out the window, Francesca's missing a

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1: It's Francesca by fishing the other way around.
0: 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Francesca by fishing.
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1: Yep.
0: Devastating for us, but great for you, because that is very closer to you potentially winning this very cool little goodie bag for
1: yes.
0: the Karanga Happy Road Art Festival happening this weekend. So please get your entries in to win some goodies, your name, your B card number, and the way you're going to be celebrating to yeah. with your Māori.
1: Let us know, 5395. Also, if you want to level up your outfits as we head into spring, get yourself some new gears and threads.
0: Yeah, true that.
1: We have an epic range of BFM merch on twotonesmerch.co.nz. We've got all sorts. We've got the t-shirts, the hats, our classic other radio stations are shit t-shirts and hoodies, because other radio stations are still shit and we're the best.
0: Straight up. Yeah, yep. Even though we all love our compatriots, especially within the SRN.
1: Yep.
0: So, yeah, go get some B merch.
1: And I will continue to campaign
0: yes.
1: to get those BFM undies yep. on the line.
0: 100% tidy whities.
1: I will wear those tidy whities every day of the week. Ooh, without man. Washing. I mean,
0: ooh.
1: What?
0: Oh, shit.
1: We've got 30 minutes left of the show. Stay listening. We'll be doing that giveaway very soon. But this is Libby Siffrey with Canuck Chase.
0: Lovely song. You're on the beat.

0: What is the charge? Eating a meal? A succulent Chinese meal?
1: Travel across the galaxy without leaving the comfort of your seat
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0: Aldous Harding with Fever on this lovely evening. The sun has now officially set. It is dark and those gorgeous lights of Karangape Road are filtering into the studio.
1: Well, we do have the big bright studio lights on here, courtesy of Tommy T for turning them on.
0: Yep.
1: So we're not sitting in total darkness and despair.
0: Yeah.
1: We are going to give something away right now.
0: Yes, we are. We're going to give away that K-Road Art Weekend goodie bag.
1: Woo!
0: Right now.
1: Literally right now.
0: Yeah.
1: Literally.
0: Shall we do a drum roll?
1: Yeah, what time signature should we pick?
0: Just regular.
1: Okay.
0: Use your body for that one.
1: The old King Kong puku punch.
0: And the winner of this amazing prize is Mike.
2: Yeah!
0: Mike texts it in saying that he is going to be celebrating Te Wiki o Te Reo Māori by going for a dusk walk to look for the ruru, majestic in appearance.
1: Well, that's lovely. It's well beyond dusk now.
0: In the Nahiri.
1: It's well beyond dusk, so I hope you found your ruru. If not, that's fine. You have yourself a goodie bag for the Karangahape Road Arts Festival.
0: You do. And if you want to enter more of these prizes, all you need to do is sign up for a B-card.
1: Yes.
0: You can go on to win a whole bunch of awesome shit.
1: Yeah, literally. We've given stuff away majority of our shows, and there's a drive show every day. So. And also, if you have signed up, make sure that your B-card is active.
0: Yes.
1: You might need to renew it.
0: Yep.
1: So just always worth a little check. That reminds me, I need to renew my gym membership. If you know me, you know, obviously a massive, massive gym guy. But I've got, I'm thinking out loud.
0: Moving on, all you need to do is head to 95bfm.com, find the B-card section.
1: Gym was then.
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1: All going straight to the chocolate fountain fund.
0: Yes, it is. It's going to happen, and we're going to go swimming.
1: Oh, maybe not. That's a long shower afterwards. The chocolate. How big is the chocolate fountain? Oh, I thought like a little desktop one.
0: I was thinking pool sized.
1: Oh, yeah.
0: Like proper big budget, you know?
1: Yeah. Yeah, I think that would go great.
0: Yeah. We don't have long left of the show now. 15 minutes, so we're just going to continue with some tunes. Oh. This is Cradle and Car Crash Emmy. Oh. There's a lot of C's there, a lot of consonants.
1: Kaka.
0: With I Live My Life.
1: Tell ya.
0: Stay listening. 15 minutes left. 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Where are you listening from? Have you had dinner? What did you eat?
1: Yeah, we got no dinner texts. What are you going to have for dinner?
0: Takeaway.
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1: Appropriately fuzzy,
0: yep.
1: Wizardy, cool ass shit. They're killing it right now. Very proud to call them fellow country people.
0: Yes.
1: How good. Hey, it's the end of the show.
0: It is the end of the show. Massive thank you, everyone, for listening. It's been absolutely wonderful.
1: Had a ripper show. We had Rain from Te Whatu Stardome come and chat about Te Wiki o Te Reo Māori. And space, of course, and how they correlate with each other. Also had Tom from Holiday Records come and up for the usual for Hot Off the Press. Jack, what else did we
0: usual
1: have?
0: Usual chat, space chat. We did a great giveaway. Congratulations to the winners.
1: Yeah.
0: If you missed anything from tonight's show and want to go back and listen, all you need to do is go and listen to the B-Cast.
1: Indeed, the two interviews we did are already up for your listening pleasure, and the B-Cast for the entire show will be up soonish after the show.
0: Yeah. So head along to 95bfm.com where you can find that.
1: Yeah, 100p, totally. We will be back next week, same time, same place, same great tune, same awesome station.
0: Yeah.
1: And we cannot wait for it.
0: Audio Culture next week.
1: Indeed, yeah. Not sure what it's going to be about, but hey, tune in.
0: We'll find out. We'll be finding out pretty much the same time as you, maybe a couple of hours before.
1: Massive thanks to Trish and Jude from the news team for keeping us informed about the haps of the news, weather and surf.
0: And we hope that you have a wonderful Te Wiki o Te Reo Māori.
1: Yeah, celebrate accordingly. We've had a lot of awesome... A lot of great texts tonight regarding that. So have a great week. It's only Tuesday, 3 days left.
0: Have some good dinner. Enjoy the trains. Ka kite anō, everyone, and remember, enroll to vote. Yes. It is coming close, and that deadline is coming up very fast. Yep. So do that. Goodbye.
1: Bye.
0: We've got Stinky Jim up next. See you later.

0: Surely you can't be serious.
1: I am serious. And don't call me Shirley.
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1: Stinky Jim.
2: Yo, this is Lady Sun. You don't know enough. Keep it locked to what? Stinky Jim.
3: Champion, especially ghetto people. Shabba Ranks, yeah?

0: humming like a bee to the flower.
1: So this owl is the owl.
0: So don't you cower.
1: So we bring it.
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3: Well, hello there, kia ora, greetings and welcome. And we are keeping it stinky and rugged, don't you worry, Mr. Roots Maneuver, each and every time. We're listening right now to the sound of Christoph El Tuento, the mighty Christoph El Tuento, on Haymaker Records from his album Musical Power Rubbed Up Special, coming out October 19, upcoming release. And as one might believe, it's going to be a large one, that one, isn't it? In all aspects. This is Musical Power, title tune business. We started off the brand new one from Shabba Ranks, Emperor Ground himself, About Time. Brand new single, come out start September, it's called Champion, produced by Bobby York Music, Mixing Lab, etc. And that was fire, innit? Got to send thanks out to Mr. Preble, Short Fuse, for hitting us to that one, online. I would have got there eventually, but it's given an early warning for me. I always appreciate that. There you go, Champion, Shabba Ranks and Bobby York, out now, Bobby York Music. Emperor Ranks, if you will. After that, Coffee. And her cut on, of course, Drum Pan Sound, Reggie Stepper classic from back in the day. Big tune on Stinky Grooves back in there, that was too. That is Oversight from Coffee. And it's out now on Promised Land, and hopefully more to come from her. She needs to step up, really, don't she? After that, we heard Christoph El Tuento once again from Musical Power Rubber Dub Special. As I said, October 19th is release date for that. Coming out on vinyl and all sorts of stuff. I think three singles coming out before then.

0: choices people make. So that was Mule from Christoph Altuento's musical Power Rubber Love Special. And that was followed this episode by Visions of Light on the new Northern Soul label from a release called Dedications. And that, of course, was Harmony. Dedications is all cover business, if you will. So they take on Enjoy's Anthem. We're going to hear from that in just a moment. And that, of course, was Liquid's Rave Renka, Sweet Harmony, giving a sort of dubwise makeover interpretation, if you will. Lovely stuff. So when we come back in a moment, we're going to hear Anthem, Vision of Light's version of Visions of Light, excuse me, who are a trio coming out of Belfast, their version on the Enjoy Classic. After that, keeping it classic, Bela Lugosi's Dead, the Palomo Dark Cumbia Mix. And then we've got a whole batch of brand new cumbia business from Turbo Sonia, Solidero, Conan, Dominion, and others. This is Stinky Grooves, it's 95 BFM. We'd love to have you along. Hold tight, we're going in.
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on Capital Records at Utrecht in the Netherlands. This is Turbo Sonidero from a release called Undocumented, which is basically a whole bunch of tracks, remixes and demos, rare, often unreleased and unfinished experiments. Experimentos, if you will. Produced in 2011, 2017. Lovely stuff on here. This, of course, is Beagle's Lick. I played you the original of this, the Chicha, well, original cover, if you will, the Chicha cover of this. This is down as Ila Amo. All my love, if you will. Started off with Visions of Light and their cover of Enjoy's Anthem. They are a trio coming out of Belfast on the New Northern Soul label, and Dedications is exactly that. Five covers, which is Blue Monday, Hideaway, Born Slippy, so stuff you know, frankly, but interestingly done.

0: Mercurio Voltaire. That's out on Deliciosa Cumbia. And nothing like hearing that. It's not the first time I've heard Bela Lugosi's Dead being done over in a Cumbia style, but it's lovely to hear Northampton's Finest getting a Cumbia mix each and every time. There you go, Bela Lugosi's Dead, Palomo's Dark Cumbia mix by Bauhaus, and now on Deliciosa Cumbia. After that, we hear Turbo Solitero once again from the excellent album Undocumented. That was El Munison. That was followed by Conjunto Media Luna and Amantes del Futuro. Coming from an album Incorrecto 225, SIK, Sociedad Internacional de la Cumbia. And that was Cumbia Tecundama, featuring Martin Amantes del Futuro. After that, we heard Hanuna and Ricardo Zavaleta, and Danza en las Alturas. That was a Tribune Sound remix, and that comes from Hanuna's album on New Latin Beats called Ritual de Sombras. When we come back, we're going to hear from Chino in a track called My Own Suicide. Looking for something to do this weekend. Dallin and myself will be out at Halatau on Sunday afternoon. Halatau Riverhead from 12:30 to 4:30, bringing it to you regimental. Hold tight as we go into Chino, Bajan Boy, Carmen Villain, and others.
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5: 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Princess Chelsea will wield her Omnicord alongside spectacular visual accompaniment from master shadow puppeteer Tom Tuke and special guests Hermione Johnson, Joe Captain, and Joshua Worthington Church. 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

0: You are listening right now to the sound of Howie B and Hiraki Sawa on Dogtooth Records, from a release that came out just last Friday, I think. Always hard to follow. They're playing things in advance, and things that are old and all sorts. But it's called Stick 3. It's out on Dogtooth Records, and it was all recorded live at Conk Studios in London between Howie B and Hiraki Sawa. And two exceptionally long tracks, 17 minutes and 23 minutes. We're fading this one out because we just don't have the time to play it, really. And a shorter track, 5 minutes, 5.5 minutes, which is typically the least interesting of the lot, for my money. Whatever that's worth. But really good stuff, and lovely to hear old Howie B back on the block. Good man. Start off with Chino. Not the reggae artist, not the dancehall artist coming out of Jamaica, the McGregor, not him, but a different one. On site from an album called Cyberpunk 2077, Future Sound of Night City, which is out on WRWTFWW, which records out of Geneva, Switzerland, which translates to re-release whatever the fuck we want records, which I think is a marvellous, not only name for a label, but also ideology for a label. Bang on. So the track was Miami Suicide, the compilation was Cyberpunk 2077, Future Sound of Night City, and we had another track from it just before this. We'll get to that in a second. After that, that started off the whole set. After that, we heard from Bash and Boy, the mighty AJ Cigar. On Cardinal Fuzz Records, this is coming out, not for a wee while yet, it's coming out about a month's time, October 16th, I think, from memory. The track was Desert Techno Club. The album is called Electrosoul, and it is an absolute blinder, for my money, my favourite thing that AJ, Bash and Boy has done so far, and he's done a lot of good stuff. So, yeah, really, really rate this one very highly. Coming out on Cardinal Fuzz, October 16th. After that, we heard Carmen Villain. She has a brand new album out on Small Town Super Sound, and we are always interested in Carmen Villain because she's exemplary. The album's called Memoria, and from it we heard the track Holding a Shape. We'll have a J-Lin remix coming from that in just a moment, not too far away. After that, keeping it scandy, was Osvanger. I'm presuming that. I don't even know what I'm talking about, really. Just making it up and go along. But from a brand new release on Oath Records, titled Honey Tangerine, played your track from it last week as well. That was Source of Thought. And that was followed, and this was preceded by Earth Tracks, spelled T-R-A-X. And once again from Cyberpunk 2077, Future Sound of Night City on We Release Whatever the Fuck We Want Records. That was Midnight Eye. That's what we're going to do. When we come back, we're going to hear from Holy Tongue. They've got a new album, upcoming album on AD93, and it's called Basilicum. We're going to play you a track called Vuto 25, which is the second single from it. After that, T-Bird, Dickie Continental, Brendan Muller, and Fingers of God. This is Stinky Grooves on 95BFM.
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0: Dance Data Records out of New York from a ridiculous compilation. I say ridiculous because it's 45 tracks. And in all honesty, it's two or three that I thought were worthwhile. I may be a hard audience, but 45 tracks, come on. That's just the amount of time listening to that is prohibitive. Anyway, compilation is called Endangered Audio Research Volume 1. This delightful track is by Fingers of God. It's called Key Move. Lovely stuff. We started off with Holy Tongue, which is, of course, Al Wooten, Valentina Magaletti, and Susuma Mukai, a.k.a. Zongamin. And they're wonderful, as we well know. As Sticky Grooves listeners will be very familiar with Holy Tongue. This is from a new album called Basilicum. It's out on 1893 Records. It's coming out in October 9th. And that's the second single, which is Vuoto 25, V-U-O-T-O 25. After that, we hit T-Bird on New Northern Soul Records from an upcoming release. It's called Beats and PZP. T-Bird is a Californian multi-instrumentalist, I think, who's now based in Sitges, the wonderful seaside town just outside Barcelona. I spent a good bit of my misspent youth loafing around, as one does. But very good little EP, but that is the pick of the proverbial litter. The track was Arpentilia. And that is coming out. Is it coming out soon? A couple of weeks, I think. Well, it's September 25th. That'll be out, yeah, on New Northern Soul. After that, Dicky Continental coming up on Ramrock, flying out of Ramsgate. And a track from the upcoming album, Queer the Pitch, which is, again, not out till October. But that was Pirate Love. Nothing to do with Johnny Thunders and the Heartbreakers, but we love it all the same. After that, we heard Brendan Muller from an upcoming release, Nothing Remains Hidden, which is out on September 25th. That was the title tune. When we come back, we'll hear Care, Cole Care, Care. How do you say it? On Temper. I think you tune it enough. And yeah, you listen to Sinky Grooves on 95 BFM. Don't forget, on Sunday, Dubhead and myself will be out at Hallertau Riverhead from 12:30 to 4:30, bringing you all things reggae-matical in the Sunday afternoon style while you eat, drink, and make merry. It'd be lovely to see you. Book first.
1: Look, mate. 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All right, well, it's that or you're both banned from coming over forever. Well, don't then.
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0: Once again on Oath Records out of Istanbul, Turkey, this different release this time. This is Steve Cobby of Feel of Brasilia alongside Artef 88, aka Robin Taylor Firth, and from the jazzy little album The Seven Dogs. The track is titled. Kind of like that, it's called that instead of Untitled. Point surprise now. I've got a lot of tunes to get through, so I better be fast on this. It was like 9 tunes or something like that in that set. Craziness. We start off with Care, however you pronounce it, from the Citrine EP on Tempo Records, which is excellent, sophisticated dubstep once again. She just comes with the business every time. That's a track called Enough. Respect going out. After that, we heard from Common Villain, the wonderful Common Villain out of Oslo, Norway. And that was the Jalen rework of Blue by her. What a magic combination that is, those two. I'd like to hear more of that, frankly. That was followed by Zuli, coming out of Egypt, from Swag Lee, Habibi Loops Volume 2, which is not new release, it's nearly a year old, but it's got some absolute banging Arab hip-hop beats. The track was Tatala Nakara Bel Mustawa. I don't know what it means, unfortunately, but do rate Zuli, and it's good. That's a pay what you like beat tape there, and very good one too. That was followed by 2 tracks in a row from DJ 2 Button. We love DJ 2 Button on Stinky Grooves, on Weirdos Inc. Records, his own label out of Vancouver, British Columbia. From the soundtrack, Tonight I'm the Only One Alive, we heard 2 tracks, Back to It, and then Back to It Euphoric Version, so a little bit of a version excursion, if you will, there. Find the gap, if you will. That was followed by Nuri, N-U-R-I, from a release called Vibes on Yuku Records out of Prague, Czechoslovakia. And Nuri, very all over the globe, you know, United Colours of Benetton kind of affair, but that track was MLM, and the album is called Vibes. That was followed by Offerings, which is a combination-style fandangle between Bruno Silva of Ondas and Serpente, alongside Gonzalo F. Cardoso of Lagos Prophets Hannibal Chew 3. And a good little combination they make too on Sakata Tapes from End Credits Numina. The track was Where Tonnes Starts. I don't know what that means, but it's all good. That was followed once again by Carmen Villan with another track from her album Memoria, which is brand new on Small Town Supersound, and austere, ethereal and wonderful in all sorts of ways. And that was the track Blue, which was the original of the J-Lin remix that we played you in the last set. Oh no, earlier on in this set, so it's all in there. And that's what you've been listening to. When we come back, we're going to hear Barshan Boy once again from Electrosoul, his album, which is coming out on October 16th, with a track called Buddha Bargeld. You'll be able to work out all the blicks of business with that, if you listen carefully. Also got a gig coming up from the NRG, Craig Bratley and No Recall. This is Stinky Grooves on 95 BFM. Hold tight.
1: 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Kushti. 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

0: perhaps not the most appropriate of tracks to talk over, but needs must. And frankly, I always end up talking over good tunes because we don't play any bad ones. This is the sound of No Recall, coming out of Seattle, co-founder of Amaya Records, and this is on Amaya Records. From the album Anafret, we played you tracks from this before. The track is Response. Very tasty. Started off with Bajan Boy, the mighty, mighty Bajan Boy from his upcoming album Electrosol, which is out October 16th on Cardinal Fuzz Records. And as I'm saying before, absolutely floored me. Floored me, that album has. It's really, really good. From that album, we heard Buddha Bargeld. There you go. Blix of Buddhification. Why not? That Meister Zendanoi back. All right with me. After that, we heard from the NRG, from the wonderful album Sex, Drugs and Ambient, which is the NRG's greatest hits, which is kind of brilliant for a group that never really existed. Love that. Coming out of Sheffield, and it's just such good, gentle rave, if you will, stuff. There you go. As I said, Sex, Drugs and Ambient is the title of the release. That was Infinity State, the chill-out version. And lordy me, it was chilled. Following that, we had Craig Brack, Trooper from Time. He put out an album earlier this year, in June, in fact, called Return to Bass on his own Magic Feet label. And from it, that was Plasticine Dub. And that's what you've been listening to. Going to leave you tonight with the sound of DJ Pled. And a track called No Hook 2-5. This was on a Small Town Super Sound Limited black label, not white label, black label 12-inch, which came out earlier this year in April, preceding DJ Pled's excellent Please album. Yeah, three-track 12-inch, very, very good, features Ride TV. Different version with no melody and then No Hook 2-5, which is what we're going to play for you. It's 11 and a half minutes long. It's absolute blinder. So, so good. And it hasn't come out digitally at all, so I can't link you to this. As always, don't forget www.stinkygym.com. After the show, you will find the playlist and also embedded Bandcamp players, links to all the albums and releases that we play. So the whole game, the whole gig is dependent on you not being a sponge, not being a cabbage, but in fact going out there and supporting these sounds. That's why we do it, that's what it's all about. And please don't just be catchy, do some fun. That's what I'm saying. Alright, so yeah, DJ Pled to lead us out tonight, and once again Small Town Super Sound representing No Hook 2-5. Thank you very much for tuning in. As always, please think about and consider those many, many people who are less well off than all of us, especially in Palestine, in Lebanon, in Iran, Syria, etc., etc. Don't forget, do something. It doesn't take much, and it all helps. So yes, come on, peeps. Thank you very much for tuning in. As always, take it easy out there. Be good to one another. Peace.
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1: Warp that texture and modulate that tone. It's time for Book Crush.

0: Nurcan.
1: Smooth nigga, just so I see.

0: Hello and welcome back. You're tuned into the Bit Crush show with myself, Pros, and I've got Porcelain next to me. She's spinning some down-tempo sort of grooves right now.
1: Yeah, hi everyone. Welcome back to the show.
0: Yeah, so what do you got planned for us tonight?
1: I've got a few new kind of, yeah, I guess similar vibe to this, but more down-tempo, some ambient tracks as well, which I'm keen to flesh out. Yeah, how about you?
0: Nice. Yeah, I think I'll sort of progress from that and go into some sort of just chill sort of house.
1: Nice.
0: And tech house kind of stuff. Yeah.
1: Yeah, that sounds cool.
0: You played at the Whakamana Cannabis Museum this week. Some ambient stuff. How was that?
1: Yeah, I did. It was awesome. Really awesome setup they've got going there.
0: Hard out. Big ups to all those guys running that.
1: Yeah, Auckland Ambient Society on Instagram if you want to check it out. They do stuff kind of regularly. I'd say maybe once a month, every 2 months. But yeah, awesome visuals by Sneef Snorf, which was really, really cool to see.
0: Yeah, it was dope. It was dope.
1: But yeah, kind of feeling, I guess, inspired from that, wanting to play a bit more ambient tracks, what I've got in the bag. So yeah, I'll delve into that.
0: Epic. Looking forward to it.
1: Otherwise, yeah, you'll catch us. We'll be here until midnight tonight, so you can give us a text at 5395. Cheers.
0: Yeah.

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This one right here is a tune called Veil from Old Man Crane. It's fresh off of the label Bait out of the UK, run by Etrus M. And the one before that was We Can Find Love Too, featuring Ruth Brown from Cool EG. 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

0: 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This current track you're listening to is called Ethereality by Third Ear Audio, and it's the Green Beats remix. And the one that was just before that as well was called Breathe by Untold.
1: Yeah, and to the listener asking if we are on every week, we are. From 10 to 12 a.m. every Tuesday.
0: Yeah, thanks for the awesome text. Sorry, I was talking over you.
1: No, you're all good.
0: But yeah, lots of diverse music. We play kind of different stuff every week as well.
1: Yeah.
0: Definitely a lot more electronic, but good to hear that you're enjoying it.
1: Yeah. Cheers.

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This one right here is new music from Scuba and Mog. It's called Snowy, and it's the Reduction. It's on Scuba's label Hot Flush, which I've been really enjoying flicking through recently. Yeah, super chill one.

0: Wow, we get along so well. I feel like I've known you my whole life.
1: I know, it's crazy. I'd love to see you again.
0: Sorry, I just have to ask. Your hoodie is so random. What is 95BFM?
1: Oh, I knew this was too good to be true.
0: What? Wait, where are you going?
1: No!
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8: 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Is the West Coast gnarly? Is the East Coast bogus? 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

This tune right here is a track called Adrenaline from Scuba. Yeah, I played a few Scuba songs tonight. This is a bit of an older one. Not too sure what year it came out, but yeah, it's off of the EP of the same name, Adrenaline. But yeah, I love the nice little groovy vocals in it and sort of left field sort of... yeah, no, it's cool. Yeah, but you've been listening to Bit Crush Radio tonight on BFM. Yeah, we'll be back next Tuesday, 10 till 12, same thing again. But thanks for tuning in if you have. Really appreciate it, and yeah, have an awesome Tuesday night and rest of your week.

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0: Hello, everybody, and welcome to Anniversary Eve, where we take a look at some of the finest albums celebrating their anniversaries in 2026. My name's Jan.
1: My name's Nadine.
2: And I'm spectating, and my name's Rose.
0: Nice, yeah. good to have a friend along for the ride tonight. So
1: yeah. So you just listened to Cactus Cat. That is from Look Blue, Go Purple, from their second EP, LBPGEP2.
0: Yeah, it's a bit of a mouthful. Well, we'll just refer to it as like the second EP from now on.
1: Yeah. So they were an all-female New Zealand alternative rock band from Dunedin from 1983 to 1987, and they're part of that second wave of Dunedin sound. Yeah. And it's quite special for tonight because we're doing an all-female set, or mainly...
0: I think maybe you have one song maybe where it'll
1: that's
0: be,
1: like a male singer, but we're celebrating New Zealand female artists tonight and other female artists.
0: Yeah, because this week is also the anniversary of women getting the right to vote in New Zealand for the first time anywhere in the world. So we thought this would be a nice time to do this set list for it. So yes, this is 40th anniversary. Is it five members or four members?
1: Five.
0: Five members. All had pretty solid degrees of success in their further ventures. Obviously, Look Blue, Go Purple was quite kind of short-lived in its existence, but
1: yeah.
0: Many of the members went on to great success with other Dunedin Sound bands, particularly Denise Rowan, who plays guitar for Look Blue, Go Purple, but then... later went on to become part of the 3Ds, who are one of the like the defining bands of the kind of, I think it's the third generation.
1: I think so, because it's like the 90s.
0: Yes,
1: so like,
0: yeah, early mid 90s. And I mean, many of their most famous songs she sings on. She also plays bass for them, as far as I gather. And I mean, probably one of the 3Ds' most well-known song, one of Flying Nun's most well-known songs, is of course "Beautiful Things," where she very memorably does the vocals on it. Lovely track, nice kind of staple one to start off with. And yeah, let's get right into it.

0: That was Beautiful Things by the 3Ds, voiced by the lovely Denise Rowan.
1: Yeah, often didn't actually sing that one live, that her voice was too kind of, I guess, like fragile to do it in the kind of noise rock setting of their live gigs. But, I mean, the studio version is beautiful, definitely one of my favourite tracks from Dunedin Sound.
0: It's just gorgeous.
1: Yeah.
0: Yeah, so she, Denise Rowan, obviously did have a very successful career after Look We Go Purple, but she's not the only one.
1: Yes, absolutely.
0: Norma O'Malley became part of the outfit Chug, which apparently it's based in the UK, but it's another New Zealand group.
1: They're featured on a lot of like Flying Nun samplers, and they're just generally like another one of the kind of bigger third wave Flying Nun bands, as far as I gather. I mean, I think it's third wave.
0: I don't know if it is called Denise Sound, because it's a completely different
1: not.
0: Sound.
1: Yeah, that's true.
0: They've considered themselves alt metal.
1: Okay, that's true. Yeah, I guess maybe you think more broadly, just like Flying Nun. Third wave of Flying Nun.
0: They're still underneath the label, so I guess there's that.
1: So this is one of their most well-known songs. This is Sassafras.

0: that was Sassafras by Chug. Next up, I think we're going to have a track from The Slits.
1: Yeah, so The Slits were another one of those initial girl bands. They're from the UK, actually formed in 1967, which I didn't realise quite a long time ago. But this is one of like the main inspirations for Look Blue Go Purple, outside of like the original like Dunedin sound.
0: Yeah.
1: And yeah, I just thought it was like a really beautiful track.
0: Yeah, good to kind of jump back a bit in time. 67 is very, very
1: I know.
0: Early.
1: I don't know if this album is from... is from 67. This is the same album that has the hit, Headed Through the Grapevine, the cover from Marvin Gaye.
0: Yes, yeah, nice.
1: But yeah, I was like, that's pretty intense. Oh, not 67, 76. I don't know what's
0: you were just tonight. you just had to make the joke.
1: No, I didn't, no.
0: Okay, this is Typical Girls.

0: That was I Don't Want You Anyway from Look Blue, Go Purple, from their third album, actually.
1: Yes, so they had three EPs across their short career, two of which were released in quick succession. And then
0: celebrating
1: the
0: second tonight.
1: Yes, so the second has its 40th anniversary tonight, and then that third one was released after they broke up in 1987. But it's still an excellent EP. I think the second one tonight is probably my favourite of the three, but they're all great. This is the first time I think we've done an EP as the album.
0: Yeah.
1: That we've obviously, we're going to have to stretch the five songs on the
0: no,
1: on the actual album.
0: That's, I think, one of the reasons why this one was so difficult to collate.
1: Yes, it's just, yeah.
0: I put it in and I was like, oh, it's only 30 minutes long.
1: Yeah, but I think we'll play a few of those extra track. I mean, you could pretty much play their entire discography and yeah, still have half a set left to play for. But yeah, anyways, so we were just touching on the Slits and kind of influences and contemporaries. And another one from the UK is Suji and the Banshees.
0: Suzy.
1: Yeah. Oh my god. I said that last. We
0: See,
1: played a Suzy.
0: I have the issue with reading the things yeah, incorrectly, and you just have the issue of saying them
1: pronunciation,
0: correctly.
1: Pronunciation. Yeah. I did the same error when we did it a while ago. Anyways.
0: Suzy Sue.
1: So they are obviously one of the kind of pioneers of post-punk and gothic rock around the same kind of time period, maybe a bit earlier. I mean, their biggest success was the kind of late 70s, early 80s, so a few years before, so definitely would have been a big influence. But
0: yeah, and the UK sound really did impact the Dunedin sound, that sort of like jangly guitar and that sort
1: like
0: of thing.
1: Post-punk in general, yeah. And a lot of influence from Joy Division and things like that. But this is
0: celebrating the ladies tonight. This is Big Sue, Susie and the Banshees.
1: This is probably one of their most well-known songs. This is Spellbound.

0: that was Spellbound. And Jan and I were just doing some digging around the internet, found out that the drummer for Soothing the Banshees also is the drummer for the Slits.
1: Yeah.
0: So
1: find some crazy connections along the way on this.
0: I think we just like knew inherently. Meta new connection.
1: I know, that's crazy. Yeah. So Look Blue Go Purple made their beginnings in 1983 in a Dunedin practice room under a motorcycle shop using borrowed instruments they didn't really know how to play. But it didn't take these women long to weave a bit of magic into their own music. So they used a lot of kind of vocal harmonies, keyboards. There's even some flute on some of the tracks, I think, on the previous EP. So they're very much part of that second wave. They took a few clues from bands around them, like The Clean, The Chills, Double Happies, The Verlaines, which we'll touch on in a little bit, actually. But they are very distinct in that category. I would say they're much more of kind of like a twee pop style than much more kind of, I would say maybe lighthearted in comparison. Like a lot of the...
0: Yeah, especially if you're thinking about like The Clean.
1: And the like Clean and the Chill, stuff. The Chills, very kind of like
0: dark
1: down,
0: and moody.
1: Yeah, but this is a lot more kind of upbeat. And I think that really set the tone for a lot of the stuff to come that, I mean, you think of like a lot of the 3Ds' stuff.
0: Yes.
1: Even if it's noisy, it's quite kind of like upbeat and jangly.
0: Yeah.
1: And this is definitely setting that
0: just
1: kind
0: poppy.
1: Of precedent.
0: Yeah.
1: Yeah. So this next one is Grace.

0: That was Daisy by Phoebe Rings. You might recognize the name because they just recently came into BFM and actually did a cover of Look Blue Go Purple. It was that track Grace, which we played just before that. So
1: yeah,
0: lovely modern connection there.
1: Very nice.
0: Great band, Phoebe Rings. I believe I saw them sometime last year, and they were lovely. As far as I remember. And so we're going to follow that up with another kind of modern...
1: Fever Rings actually open for this next one.
0: Oh, that's where I saw it. I was thinking, like, I thought that there was a connection between Phoebe Rings and Princess Chelsea, which is our next one we're doing. So obviously one of the most successful and kind of definitive alternative pop singers of modern day New Zealand music. And she's had great success. She's always amazing live. Every one of her concerts is insane. She did a Twin Peaks themed ball in the Winter Garden at the Civic in the basement.
1: Oh, that's so sick.
0: A couple of years ago, and it was a dress up in Twin Peaks theme, so everyone was there, and they had like recreations of the sets and stuff, which was so awesome.
1: Yeah,
0: Yeah.
1: Very Twin Peaks, really. I think we've had three sets in a row now.

0: was Caution Repetitive by Princess Chelsea.
1: Yeah, so in 1993, Flying Nun did a great compilation called Shrewd, which is a compilation of New Zealand women's music. Some great stuff on there. Definitely one of my dad and I's favourites in our collection. It's a bit of a rarity these days, as far as I gather. But I think this is certainly a sign of the influence and importance of the members of Look Blue, Go Purple, is the fact that three of the members have individual songs featured on it. So Norma O'Malley, Kathy Ball, and Denise Rowan all feature on solo songs on it. All three of those.
0: Sick.
1: Yeah, I know. Yeah. So
0: across New Zealand, and you've taken up. I know. The 12
1: yeah. There's
0: on
1: 13. Yeah. 13. So it's like yeah. a quarter of the thing is taken up by the music of one group. So definitely a sign of their long-standing influence and importance in the scene. So we're going to play one of those tracks. This is the one from Denise Rowan, which is called To Sleep, To Dream.

0: That was Stardust by Francesca Griffin, who was formerly known as Kathy Bull during Look Blue Go Purple.
1: Yeah, so interesting kind of shift there. So
0: yeah, so she, Kathy Bull, moved to New Zealand in 1975 from Canada, and then there was the whole Look Blue Go Purple. She had apparently a bit of a culture shock, and then the band kind of split up and she went back to Canada, became Francesca Griffin. And then she's back.
1: Came back. Well, I mean, she's featured on that Flying Nun compilation and listed as Kathy Ball.
0: Yeah, so maybe she left at some point
1: along the, at some point along the way.
0: There is a timeline. We're not entirely sure.
1: Yeah.
0: but I thought that was pretty cool.
1: So this next one is Vain Hopes. Is this from the EP itself?
0: No.
1: Oh, so is this from
0: the first one.
1: Oh, yes, of course. So... Of course, we played a track from the final EP, and now we're going to do a track from the self-titled debut EP. So this is Vain Hopes.

0: That was the excellent Aldous Harding track Coats from her latest album. You can catch her live at the end of the year. It's going to be a great gig. I know that I'm going to be there, pretty sure, as well as Rose in the studio here. we just played that because it's great to see kind of what's...
1: this is the legacy of having women in music.
0: What's happening in female music in New Zealand right now. And she's certainly like one of the kind of big proponents, would say. She's amazing, yeah. New album's amazing. Train on the Island, definitely go check that out if you haven't already.
1: But all her earlier stuff as well. Like, I remember hearing The Barrel for the first time.
0: Yes,
1: I was like, she's Kiwi?
0: So true, I know, yeah. She's certainly like on another level for that singer-songwriter
1: stuff.
0: I've heard that she's quite crazy in live concerts as well. So we'll see what that's like.
1: You can report back at the end of the year.
0: Yes, I will. So next up, we're going to have a track from Phaser Days. So this is called So Easy. Did we have anything specific about it?
1: Same vein as Aldous Harding. We're celebrating women music tonight, especially in New Zealand. And it's nice to kind of put artists like this on the map.
0: Yeah, absolutely. Yeah. So this is So Easy by Phaser Days.

0: That was So Easy by Phaser Days.
1: And we're going to jump back in time a bit here to around the same time as Look Blue, Go Purple's second EP and their timeline in general. So one of the other really big kind of female musicians in the Dunedin sound around that period was Jane Dodd, who was a member of both the Verlaines and the Chills as a bassist, and did some great work with them, particularly on their kind of early period. And so I think this is the only track we're playing tonight where it's a male vocalist.
0: Yeah.
1: But it's because of that specific connection of Jane Dodd on bass. And so she's friends with all the members of Look Blue, Go Purple. Definitely.
0: It was one of the more like well-connected artists. And I thought, look, we're celebrating, you know, women's music tonight, and she is a woman of music.
1: Yeah. Just even if she's not the singer, we're still celebrating her work and her influence. So this is Slow Sad Love Song by the Verlaines.

0: That was 100 Times by Look Blue Go Purple from their second EP, which is celebrating its anniversary tonight.
1: Yes, 40th anniversary. Yeah. So next up, we've got a track from The Prophet Hens, who covered a Look Blue Go Purple song.
0: Which we'll play straight after. Yes, don't worry, we're not playing the cover tonight. I believe they're from Dunedin. I could be wrong, though, just doing a little double check. Yeah, they're from Dunedin. So they're a newer band, so not from the time of Look Blue Go Purple or the 3Ds. But they did pretty well. They've kind of been inspired by that Look Blue Go Purple sound, that sort of jangly pop.
1: Kind of twee style almost, yeah. So this one is not that cover, but it is called Pretty.

Don't know what's going on there. We've got safety and crosswords loaded up on the system, but it's not playing for some reason. So I think we're just going to jump onto the next track, which is from Anna Coddington. So, of course, this this week is, of course, Te Wiki or Te Reo Māori. So we thought we'd also chuck in some Māori artists to go alongside, you know, the stuff that we've been doing tonight. So Anna Coddington is one of them. And so this one is Ka Tuarehe. So we're going to get right into that. And then I think we'll see if we can get Year of the Tiger going again.

That was Safety and Crosswords. Finally got it working. Put that one on the vinyl. This next track is from the Magic Heads. So the Magic Heads were, I believe, from the 90s. But while I was doing research for the show, I found that they had done some real fun, inspirational work. So there's an artist from America, Barbara Manning, who found the Magic Heads, and then coincidentally all of like the Dunedin sound and that sort of stuff, fell in love with New Zealand music and moved here, and then released a whole album talking about her experience in New Zealand, did some covers of the Magic Heads in particular, but here is The Back of Her Hand, if it will come.

0: Sweet little pop track there. That was the Magic Heads.
1: Yeah, that's a kind of under the radar vinyl single I found lurking around in our back catalogue. So are we going to jump into another track from Look Blue, Go Purple, which is from the...
0: I think it's the first one still. No, this is not.
1: Okay.
0: Yeah.
1: Sorry.
0: It's hard.
1: Yeah, I mean, I mean, at least for me, I get kind of blurred with the Look Blue, Go Purple because there's a CD compilation which
0: includes
1: every single song, and it's not in the order in which they were released or put on any of the albums and stuff. So I often get very confused as to what was on what specific one, and that's the one that's listed on Spotify. Like, you can't listen to the individual ones on Spotify. So when I was on Spotify, I didn't know that those were like,
0: no, the set has a lot of Look Blue, Go Purple, but there's only 5 songs from the EP, so yes. Chances are it's actually not from the EP.
1: So this one is
0: from the first one.
1: This is from the first one, yes. This one's called As Does the Sun.

0: Okay, I guess not. Had a little bit of trouble with the
1: Zeta tonight.
0: Yeah. So I think instead we're going to jump.
1: Oh, sorry. What?
0: Which one? What are we going to do next? Gosh, we've been we've been caught out here.
1: Yeah, I mean, I guess
0: something's going on.
1: Something's weird with the Zeta tonight.
0: This might be the files that have been added in or something, because sometimes some nasty old DJs from many years before us decide to upload corrupted files in that don't actually play on air, and we vehemently despise them. So
1: yeah, I think you, Carry the Platypus.
0: So we're just going to jump into the next track we had. So again, celebrating Māori Language Week this week. So we're going to do Ma. So this one is Hō Mai E.

0: That was Ma singing Ho Mai E. She's from Wellie. It's another nice Kiwi connection there.
1: Yeah, absolutely. So just a bit more about Look Blue, Go Purple and this period. So this EP actually ended up getting all the way into New Zealand's top 20 at the time. So it was very, very popular. I mean, of course, supported by the LGBTQ anthem Cactus Cat, which of course was the first track we played. It's probably their most well-known track to date. It's definitely a flying nun staple. They had a lot of, I mean, they were actually, yeah, like I said, very popular, not just in the kind of Dunedin sphere, but actually had a lot of success. I mean, definitely, I think, buoyed by being pretty much the first all-female band kind of to have something more kind of creative, I guess, going for them on Flying Nun. I think they are the first.
0: I think they also had that sort of like light cherry aspect that a lot of the other Dunedin sounds didn't have.
1: More poppy sound that would be a lot more commercial, I think, or commercially
0: Though we were
1: friendly,
0: remarking before how I think it was Safety and Crosswords had that real clean sort of esque like droning sound.
1: Yeah,
0: like
1: absolutely.
0: Almost reminiscent of Joy Division as well. But yeah, no, they were much happier, I guess, is the word I'd use.
1: Yeah, so this is, of course, from the second EP, and we know it's from the second EP this time. This one is Winged Rumour.
0: Or is it?
1: Unless it doesn't play on the digital track, which is fine because we have it set up, thankfully, on vinyl as well, courtesy of my lovely dad who owns all three EPs. So let's just try that again with... do you want to just stop the digital one first? I don't know what's going on with those ones. But
0: bizarre.
1: Yeah, so this is Winged Rumour.

0: That was Winged Rumor or Winged Rumor.
1: Yeah, so we've fixed the issue with the with Zeta, and that should all be good to go now. Sorry to all the old DJs that we might have pissed off in the process. It was not your fault. It was our fault. We're very sorry.
0: Was it our fault?
1: I don't know.
0: I don't know. Luckily, we had them all on vinyl, so
1: we
0: didn't go too bad.
1: No, it's fine. Yeah, thank you, Paul Rowe, my goat, for supplying those just in case. Yeah. So
0: obviously, Look Blue, Go Purple has an all-female lineup. They're very famous for it, but they're not the only one in the New Zealand space. In fact, Fatal Jelly Space also had an all-female lineup. This is from the 1989 to 1994. They were an Auckland sort of noise band.
1: Yeah, definitely in that kind of same period as, you know, I guess like the 3Ds. We played Chug a little earlier. Definitely,
0: yeah.
1: Definitely more in that kind of vibe and that kind
0: of third, that 90s third, sort of like
1: third grunge, kind of grungy yeah. vibe. Yeah,
0: found their Bandcamp. So this is something that they've written themselves. So Fatal Jelly Space was a New Zealand band based in Auckland with an all-female lineup. We existed from 1989 to 1994 and decided to cease when Jacinda, who was on vocals, stated that she wasn't angry anymore and wanted to do something else. Much later, our livers thanked her. And I think that that's just a very funny way to say that they stopped playing. So here comes Death Fuck Pop.
1: Great title.
0: Exactly.

0: That was an awesome track from Death Fuck Pop. Oh no, Fatal Jelly Splits. It was Death Fuck Pop though.
1: Yes. So I'm going to jump into a track from Look Blue Go Purple's third EP. This is this one is called Year of the Tiger.

0: That was Year of the Tiger by Look Blue Go Purple. And next up, we're going to have a song from an album called The Tiger, which is exactly why I chose
1: it. Pretty sick connection to have.
0: Yeah. This track is called Saskatchewan, which, again, I chose because it's a Canadian city and Kathy Bull is from Canada.
1: Of course, yeah.
0: So that's that second Look Blue Purple connection over there. This is from an Auckland 90s band, similar to Fatal Jelly Space. This is Super 8 with Saskatchewan.

0: was Isol by Mary and the Atom. So, of course, doing a show on Look Blue, Go Purple and all-female Kiwi bands, had to, of course, honour the first all-female band to be signed to Flying Nun.
1: That's so cool.
0: Yeah, it's a great, great track. Very, yeah, very so that, ahead of its time, very kind of dark. And
1: yeah, so that was from 1983.
0: Yeah, wow.
1: And we were just remarking on how, like, I guess, like, haunted it was, but also for its time, it was coming out of that scene where everyone was doing
0: this kind of
1: like drone thing, and yeah, here they are doing
0: this kind of weird, like, plucking cavernous the, like, yeah, very yeah. cool. So we're going to jump into the final track from Look Blue, Go Purple's second EP, which has been our anniversary for the night. So this Woo! Is Hiawatha.

0: And that concludes our show for tonight.
1: Yeah, so that was Look Blue, Go Purple's second EP, LBGP EP 2.
0: You said that was really nice.
1: Thank you. Yeah.
0: I fumbled at the start of the show.
1: Yeah, so that was celebrating its 40th anniversary tonight, and we were also doing it kind of in tandem with the anniversary of women getting the right to vote in New Zealand, which is also this week, and also Te Wiki o Te Reo Māori, which is also, of course, this week. So yeah, it's been a lovely set.
0: Good to do, nice and full as
1: Yeah, haven't done a Kiwi one in a while. So good to come back home for a little while. As many of you might know that are listening on the podcast, but anybody listening out there right now, we have an Instagram page. If you're interested, if you like what you heard tonight and you want to check us out, it's Anniversary Eve 95 BFM. Yep. We're currently sitting on 99 followers, so you, lucky listener, could be that 100th follower. That would definitely make our day. And of course, apologies about some of the technical errors earlier in the set. Had some minor inconveniences there, but I'm sure.
0: Yeah, and sorry for throwing the old DJs under the bus.
1: Yes, yeah.
0: That was on us.
1: Yeah.
0: So on Instagram, we often shout out what we're going to be doing next.
1: Yeah, we'll do a little post of when we've uploaded the next podcast. Like we'll do a bit about the next album. So
0: it's good to follow
1: forth
0: if you want to stay up to date.
1: Absolutely.
0: Next week's show will be celebrating the 35th anniversary of The Pod by Ween.
1: Yeah, going full kind of weird indie territory now. Going, I haven't done a Ween album yet.
0: Certainly. I'm so ready.
1: Yeah, it's going to be a great one. We've had Rose, our good friend Rose, in the studio tonight.
0: Bye, guys.
1: Rose, you may or may not hear her in the near future, coming on a frequency near you. So stay tuned. Stay tuned for that. My name's Jan.
0: My name's Nadine, and thanks
1: that,
0: for
1: that
0: listening.
1: It was Anniversary Eve. We'll see you guys next week.
2: 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Celebrations are over now. Until next time, have a good night.
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3: 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Tony Philip off the hot runner at $2. 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
1: Well, hello there, kia ora, greetings and welcome, and we are keeping it stinky and rugged, don't you worry, Mr. Roots Maneuver, each and every time. We're listening right now to the sound of Christoph El Tuento, the mighty Christoph El Tuento, on Hey Mecca Records, from his album Musical Power Rubbed Up Special, coming out October 19, upcoming release, and as one might believe, it's going to be a large one, that one, isn't it, in all aspects. This is Musical Power, title tune business. We start off the brand new one from Shabba Ranks, Emperor Ground himself, About Time. Brand new single, come out start September. It's called Champion, produced by Bobby York Music, Mixing Lab, etc. And it's fire, isn't it? Got to send thanks out to Mr. Preble, Short Fuse, for hitting us to that one online. I would have got there eventually, but it's given an early warning from me. I always appreciate that. There you go, Champion, Shabba Ranks, Bobby York, out now, Bobby York Music, Emperor Ranks, if you will. After that, Coffee, and her cut on, of course, Drum Pan Sound, Reggie Stepper classic from back in the day. Big tune on Stinky Grooves back in there, that was too. That is Oversight from Coffee, and it's out now on Promised Land, and hopefully more to come from her. She needs to step up, really, don't she? After that, we heard Christoph El Tuento once again from Musical Power Rubber Dub Special. As I said, October 19th is release date for that. Coming out on vinyl and all sorts of stuff. I think three singles coming out before then. One out already, another one just about out. So can't miss that because they're very limited and ridiculously expensive. But there you go. Choices people make. So that was Mule from Christoph El Tuento's Musical Power Rubber Dub Special. And that was followed this week by Visions of Light on the new Northern Soul label, from a release called Dedications. And that, of course, was Harmony. Dedications is all cover business, if you will. So they take on Enjoy's Anthem. We're going to hear from that in just a moment. And that, of course, was Liquid's Rave Renka, Sweet Harmony, giving a sort of dubwise makeover interpretation, if you will. Lovely stuff. So when we come back in a moment, we're going to hear Anthem, Vision of Light's version of Visions of Light, excuse me, who are a trio coming out of Belfast, their version on the Enjoy Classic. After that, keeping it classic, Bella Lugosi's Dead, the Palomo Dark Corbia mix, and then we've got a whole batch of brand new Corbia business from Turbo, Sonic DL, Conan, Dominion, and others. This is Stinky Grooves, it's 95 BFM, we'd love to have you along. Hold tight, we're going in.

on Capital Records at Utrecht in the Netherlands. This is Turbo Sonidero from a release called Undocumented, which is basically a whole bunch of tracks, remixes and demos, rare, often unreleased and unfinished experiments. Experimentos, if you will, produced in 2011, 2017. Lovely stuff on here. This, of course, is Beagle's Lick. I played you the original of this, the Chicha, well, original cover, if you will, the Chicha cover of this. This is down as Ila Amo, or my love, if you will. Started off with Visions of Light and their cover of Enjoy's Anthem. They are a trio coming out of Belfast on the New Northern Soul label, and Dedications is exactly that. Five covers, which is Blue Monday, Hideaway, Born Slippy, so stuff you know, frankly. But interestingly done, double-A style, and respect going out. So there you go, Anthem, Visions of Light, starting us off. After that, we heard Palomo and their Dark Cumbia mix of Bella Lugosi's Dead. And the kid it was too. That's out on Deliciosa Cumbia. And nothing like hearing that. So it's not the first time I've heard Bella Lugosi's Dead being done over in a cumbia style, but it's lovely to hear that that's his finest. Getting a cumbia mix each and every time. There you go, Bella Lugosi's Dead, Palomo's Dark Cumbia mix by Bauhaus, and now on Deliciosa Cumbia. After that, we hear Turbo Sonidero once again from the excellent album Undocumented. That was El Mulison. That was followed by Conjunto Media Luna and Amantes del Futuro. Coming from an album Incorrecto 225, SIK, Sociedad Internacional de la Cumbia. And that was Cumbia Tecundama, featuring Mighty Amantes del Futuro. After that, we heard Hanuna and Ricardo Zavaleta, and Danza en las Alturas. That was a Triple Sound remix, and that comes from Hanuna's album on New Latin Beats called A Ritual de Sombras. When we come back, we're going to hear from Chino on the track called Miami Suicide. Looking for something to do this weekend. Dunlap and myself will be out at Halatau on Sunday afternoon. Halatau Riverhead from 12:30 to 4:30, bringing it to you, Reggae Matical. Hold tight as we go into Chino, Bajin Boy, coming to the Halatau.

this, in the conscious awareness of the source of

You are listening right now to the sound of Howie B and Hiraki Sawa on Dogtooth Records, from a release that came out just last Friday, I think. Always hard to follow, playing things in advance, things that are old and all sorts. But it's called Stick 3. It's out on Dogtooth Records, and it was all recorded live at Conk Studios in London between Howie B and Hiraki Sawa. And two exceptionally long tracks, 17 minutes and a 23 minutes. We're fading this one out because we just don't have the time to play it, Mickey. And a shorter track, 5 minutes, 5.5 minutes, which is typically the least interesting of the lot, for my money. Whatever that's worth. But really good stuff, and lovely to hear old Howie B back on the block. Good man. Start off with Chino. Not the reggae artist, not the dancehall artist coming out of Jamaica, the McGregor, not him, but a different one. From an album called Cyberpunk 2077, Future Sound of Night City, which is out on WRWTFWW, which records, out of Geneva, Switzerland, which translates to re-release whatever the fuck we want records, which I think is a marvellous, not only name for a label, but also ideology for a label. Bang on. So the track was Miami Suicide, the compilation was Cyberpunk 2077, Future Sound of Night City, and we had another track from it just before this. We'll get to that in a second. After that, that started off the whole set. After that, we heard from Bash and Boy, the mighty AJ Cigar. On Cardinal Fuzz Records, this is coming out not for a wee while yet, it's coming out about a month's time, October 16th, I think. From memory, the track was Desert Techno Club. The album is called Electrosoul, and it is an absolute blinder for my money. My favourite thing that AJ, Bash and Boy has done so far, and he's done a lot of good stuff. So, yeah, really, really rate this one very highly. Coming out on Cardinal Fuzz, October 16th. After that, we heard Carmen Villain. She has a brand new album out on Small Town Supersound, and we are always interested in Carmen Villain because she is exemplary. The album's called Memoria. And from it, we heard the track Holding a Shape. We'll have a Jaylin remix coming from that in just a moment. Not too far away. After that, keeping it scandy, was Osvanger. I'm presuming that. I don't know what we're talking about, really. Just making it up and go along. But from a brand new release on Oath Records, entitled Honey Tangerine. Played your track from it last week as well. That was Source of Thought. And that was followed, and this was preceded by Earth Tracks. Spelled T-R-A-X. Once again, from Cyberpunk 2077, Future Sound of Night City on We Release Whatever the Fuck We Want Records. That was Midnight Eye. That's what we're going to do. When we come back, we're going to hear from Holy Tongue. They've got a new album, upcoming album, on AD93. And it's called Basilicum. We're going to play you a track called Vuto 25, which is the second single from it. After that, T-Bird, Dickie Continental, Brendan Muller, and Fingers of God. This is Stinky Grooves on 95 Beat.

Dance Data Records out of New York from a ridiculous compilation. I say ridiculous because it's 45 tracks. And in all honesty, it's two or three that I thought were worthwhile. I may be a hard audience, but 45 tracks, come on. Just the amount of time listening to that is prohibitive. Anyway, compilation is called Endangered Audio Research Volume 1. This delightful track is by Fingers of God. It's called Key Move. Lovely stuff. We started off with Holy Tongue, which is, of course, Al Wooten, Valentina Maganetti, and Susuma Mukherjee.

Kite, aka Zongamin, and they're wonderful, as we well know, as Sticky Grooves listeners, we're very familiar with Holy Tongue. This is from a new album called Basilicum. It's out on 1893 Records. It's coming out in October 9th. And that's the second single, which is Vuoto 25. After that, we hit T-Bird on New Northern Soul Records from an upcoming release. It's called Beats and PZP. T-Bird is a Californian multi-instrumentalist, I think, who's now based in Sitges, the wonderful seaside town just outside Barcelona. I spent a good bit of my misspent youth loafing around, as one does. But very good little EP, but that is the pick of the proverbial litter. The track was Arpentilia, and that is coming out, when's it coming out? Soon, a couple of weeks, I think. Well, it's September 25th, that'll be out, yeah, on New Northern Soul. After that, Nicky Continental, coming up on Ramrock, flying out of Ramsgate, and a track from the upcoming album Queer the Pitch, which is, again, not out till October. But that was Pirate Love, nothing to do with Johnny Thunders and Heartbreakers, but we love it all the same. After that, we heard Brendan Muller from an upcoming release, Nothing Remains Hidden, which is out on September 25th. That was the title tune. When we come back, we'll hear Care, Col Care, Care, how do you say it, on Temper. Whether you tune enough. And yeah, you listen to Sinky Grooves on 95BFM, don't forget. On Sunday, Dubhead and myself will be out at Hallertau Riverhead from 12:30 to 4:30, bringing you all things reggae-matical in the Sunday afternoon style. While you eat, drink, and make merry. Be lovely to see you. Book first.

Once again on Oath Records out of Istanbul, Turkey, this different release this time. This is Steve Cobby of Fila Brasilia alongside Artef 88, aka Robin Taylor Firth, and from the jazzy little album The Seven Dogs. The track is Titled. Kind of like that, it's called that instead of Untitled. Point surprise now, I've got a lot of tunes to get through, so I better be fast on this. I think it's like 9 tunes or something like that in that set. Craziness. We start off with Care, however you pronounce it, from the Citrine EP on Tempo Records, which is excellent, sophisticated dubstep once again. She just comes with the business every time. That's a track called Enough. Respect going out. After that, we heard from Common Villain, the wonderful Common Villain out of Oslo, Norway. And that was the Jaylin rework of Blue by her. What a magic combination that is, those two. I'd like to hear more of that, frankly. That was followed by Zuli, coming out of Egypt, from Swag Lee, Habibi Loops Volume 2, which is not new release, it's nearly a year old, but it's got some absolute banging Arab hip-hop beats. The track was Tatana Nakara Bel Mustawa. I don't know what it means, unfortunately, but do rate Zuli, and that's a pay what you like beat tape there, and very good one too. That was followed by two tracks in a row from DJ 2 Button. We love DJ 2 Button on Stinky Grooves, on Weirdos Inc. Records, his own label out of Vancouver, British Columbia. From the soundtrack, Tonight I'm the Only One Alive, we heard two tracks, Back to It, and then Back to It Euphoric Version, so a little bit of a version excursion, if you will, there. Find the gap, if you will. That was followed by Nuri, N-U-R-I, from a release called Vibes on Yuku Records out of Prague, Czechoslovakia. And Nuri, very all over the globe, you know, United Colours of Benetton kind of affair, but that track was MLM, and the album is called Vibes. That was followed by Offerings, which is a combination style fandangle between Bruno Silva of Ondas and Serpente, alongside Gonzalo F. Cardoso of Lagos Prophets Hannibal Chew 3. And a good little combination they make too on Sakata Tapes from End Credits Numina. The track was Where Tonnes Starts. I don't know quite what that means, but it's all good. That was followed once again by Carmen Villan with another track from her album Memoria, which is brand new on Small Town Supersound, and austere, ethereal, and wonderful in all sorts of ways. And that was the track Blue, which was the original of the Jaylin remix that we played you in the last set. Oh no, earlier on in this set, so it's all in there. And that's what you've been listening to. When we come back, we're going to hear Barshin Boy once again from Electrosoul, his album, which is coming out on October the 16th, with a track called Buddha Bargeld. You'll be able to work out all the blicks of business with that, if you listen carefully. Also got a gear coming up from the NRG, Craig Bratley and No Recall. This is Stinky Grooves on 95 BFM.

Perhaps not the most appropriate of tracks to talk over, but needs must. And frankly, I always end up talking over good tunes because we don't play any bad ones. This is the sound of No Recall, coming out of Seattle, co-founder of Amaya Records, and this is on Amaya Records. From the album Anafret, we played you tracks from this before. The track is Response. Very tasty. Started off with Bajan Boy, the mighty, mighty Bajan Boy from his upcoming album Electrosol, which is out October 16th on Cardinal Fuzz Records. And as I'm saying before, absolutely floored me. Floored me, that album has. It's really, really good. From that album, we heard Buddha Bargeld. There you go. Blix of Buddhification. Why not? Bitmeister's End and Oi Battle. All right with me. After that, we hear from the NRG, from the wonderful album Sex, Drugs and Ambient, which is the NRG's greatest hits, which is kind of brilliant for a group that never really existed. Love that. Coming out of Sheffield, and it's just such good, gentle rave, if you will, stuff. There you go. As I said, Sex, Drugs and Ambient was the title of the release. That was Infinity State, the chill-out version. And lordy me, it was chilled. Following that, we had Craig Brack, Trooper from Time. He put out an album earlier this year, in June, in fact, called Return to Bass on his own Magic Feet label. And from it, that was Plasticine Dub. And that's what you've been listening to. Going to leave you tonight with the sound of DJ Pled. And a track called No Hook 2-5. This was on a Small Town Supersound Limited black label, not white label, black label 12-inch, which came out earlier this year in April, preceding DJ Pled's excellent Please album. Yeah, three-track 12-inch, very, very good, features Ride TV. Different version with no melody and then No Hook 2.2-5, which is what we're going to play for you. It's 11 and a half minutes long. It's absolute blinder. So, so good. And it hasn't come out digitally at all, so I can't link you to this. As always, don't forget www.stinkygym.com. After the show, you will find the playlist and also embedded Bandcamp players, links to all the albums and releases that we play. So the whole game, the whole gig is dependent on you not being a sponge, not being a cabbage, but in fact going out there and supporting these towns. That's why we do it, that's what it's all about. And please don't just be catching, do some help. That's what I'm saying. Alright, so yeah, DJ Pled to lead us out tonight, and once again Small Town Supersound representing No Hook 2-5. Thank you very much for tuning in. As always, please, please, please think about and consider those many, many people who are less well off than all of us, especially in Palestine, in Lebanon, in Iran, Syria, etc., etc. Don't forget, do something. Doesn't take much.

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0: 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It's the 95 BFM Surf Report. Is the West Coast gnarly? Is the East Coast bogus? 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
1: A te Māori, good morning, ko Angus Toko Ingwa, ko te Whitu Karaka. The time is 7 o'clock. Winston Peters' older brother Jim Peters passed away yesterday. Jim served with his brother in Parliament during the early 2000s and worked for New Zealand First with his brother. His passing was announced by New Zealand First, who said that Jim was a widely respected educator who shaped countless young minds throughout his career. Jim worked at schools such as Mount Albert Grammar and served as principal of Northland College, who also mourned the loss. A group of Devonport residents have announced that they are taking legal action against the government after a new development was fast-tracked. New residential apartments and hotels are in the works from developer Peninsula Capital, with Transport Minister Chris Bishop moving the proposal to the fast-track process. Residents were concerned about the impact the new developments would have on congestion, as well as the potential for it to block views of the Takaronga Maunga. They have taken their case to Wellington's High Court, calling for a judicial review into the process and Bishop's decision. In international news, Donald Trump has attacked the US Supreme Court for blocking his administration's attempt to impose new measures regarding mail-in voting ahead of the November 2026 midterm elections. The court ruled against the government's efforts to enforce the restrictions by citing a previous judgment passed at a lower court, which prohibited the US Postal Service from adopting the new requirements. Trump maintained that such measures were needed in order to safeguard against any electoral fraud, adding that the recent Supreme Court judgment was yet another blow to the Republican Party. One Nation leader Pauline Hanson has come under fire for comments she made about First Australians in 2025. She appeared on a Conservative podcast where she called First Australians the most primitive race on earth. Hanson is refusing to apologise for the remarks, but said she regrets them and her intent was not to cause harm. She said, "I will not back away from what needs to be discussed." Ara te kawa porongo, and that's the news.
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1: Anena tohu huarere mō tenera. Your weather report for today. Partly cloudy with isolated showers. Light winds, northwesterlies developing in the morning. West-northwesterly winds, a high of 16 degrees with an overnight low of 10 degrees. Sunrise today was at 20 past 6 in the morning. Sunset is at 6:15 in the evening. Anena tohu huarere mō te apopo. Your weather forecast for tomorrow. Rapare Thursday, occasional rain from morning with some northerlies. Ara te tohu huarere, and that's your weather.
2: 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Thanks to climate change.
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1: Anena ahuatanga o Tongaroa mō tenera. Your surf report for today. Ki te Taiwera Whiti on the east coast, up to 1 foot of northeast swell, with light offshore west-southwesterlies. Taipari high tide is at 10:30 this morning. Taitimu low tide is at 5 o'clock in the evening. Score 1 out of 10. Ki te Taihauauru on the west coast, up to 5 feet of southwest swell, with light cross onshore west-northwesterlies. Taipari high tide is at 12:30 this afternoon. Taitimu low tide is at 6:45 this evening. Score 4 out of 10. That's your news, weather and surf. Ko Angus Toko Ingoa. The time is now 4 minutes past 7.
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Ko puha me te poruhewa, te ra waiata, te ra banger. Ko ma te kai waiata, of course. Ma kicking us off with puha me te poruhewa. This one underneath me. He waiata hou tēnei. This is a new one. Nah, Ezra Collective. O te ra kōpai pōro hou. I've forgotten the name. Where There Is Hope or something it's called. 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Their new album is called Here Because of Hope. Bit of fun to kick us off. A te mare e te whānau, nau mai harumai ki te reo irirangi poho. He parakuihi tēnei. Ko te rā apa tēnei rā. Kei te kaumeneti mai te whetukaraka. Ko Rosetta Ahau. Midweek vibe, gonna keep it pushing. This is BFM Breakfast. An honour and a privilege to spend the morning with you. My name's Rosetta, with you until 10 o'clock. It's 11 minutes past 7. Whakapā mai, get in touch, let me know kei te pehea koe. Tukupātui mai, rimatori iwarima 5395. Kōrero Māori mai, if you like. Ko tēnei te wiki o te reo Māori, nō reira. Karawhiua, give it a go. Just throw me a kia ora in the text line. Throw me a kei te pai, kei te ngenge ahau. Let me know. Me, myself, kei te tino pai. 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E mihi ana 8:30 coffee roasters. Reka! Delicious. Thank you, 8:30 coffee roasters. I'm having my first coffee. Waking it up slowly but surely. And yes, of course, I'd love to hear from you. Let me know how your Wednesday's going. Good or bad, it's all good. You know? Midweek, I'm here for you. Let me know if there's anything I can do. I do have a good show though, so hopefully that'll keep the spirits high for you. Heaps of music today, no What's Up, it's our off week. So take a breather from all of the politics, or use it as your opportunity to update your enrolment details to an awesome soundtrack. In the 8 o'clock hour, we'll do This Is How We Brew It, Atoru Tokomeniti Mai Te Warukaraka, at 8:30, thanks to 8:30 Coffee Roasters, who bring us the breakfast show every day. And then shortly after that, we're going to have a listen to a kōrero that I had with Julia Holter, talking about her new record, Materia, which came out end of August. It's a beautiful listen. I'm a big fan of Julia Holter, who's based over in LA. And excited for you all to hear that kōrero. Apart from that though, just heaps of music and a couple of prizes, of course. Still got a double pass to see Lily Allen on the 21st of October. And one more double pass to the 48 Hour Film Festival Regional Finals happening this Saturday. So make sure you have a B-card at te whānau. It's time for you to get one still if you don't, and it's a great way to support us. 95bfm.com/signup. That's where you go. Apart from that, hope you're well. Hope your week's going good. And thanks for being here. Morena.

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1: A fire canay coming up in the news on the hour. House Speaker Jerry Brownlee kicked two MPs out of Parliament yesterday during question time, mere minutes after it started. Auckland Mayor Wayne Brown has criticised a new piece of legislation that would take away the ability for non-elected members of council committees to vote. Coming up in international news, the US has confirmed for the first time that they have deployed space weapons into Earth's orbit. And Denmark has charged a Russian ship with launching two flares into a Danish military helicopter conducting surveillance. Whakaronga tonu mai, stay tuned for these stories in full and more on the hour.
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11: 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And how are you, Mr. Big, Scary, Ferocious Lion?
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1: Morena.
0: How are ya?
1: Pretty good.
0: Awesome. It sort of looks like it might just rain today.
1: Yeah, not really expecting much in the way of rain. It might be a patchy shower maybe, but certainly a lot more cloud.
0: Okay.
1: We do have generally more cloud on the way. It may get broken a little bit as the day goes on. It does look like it will do that, so we'll get a bit of sun through today. The following couple of days, looking very cloudy, ahead of a fairly active front moving through late Thursday into Friday, and bring some rain and showers. And still some suggestion might be a little bit heavy at times, particularly into Friday. There's a good upper level trough with it, really decent one actually, moving through. So that front that will bring that rain moving across or northwards over the South Island and then on to the North Island beginning of Thursday, and arriving here overnight Friday. There's a low pressure centre developing on that frontal line and in that trough, which should be broadly centred north of us around Thursday, Friday as it moves through, but also may develop a little bit of a tighter centre, which just might affect our winds and the amount of rain as well that we get out of this as it moves through on Friday. Gets out of the way fairly quickly into Saturday. There's a big area of high pressure moving off sort of southern Australia, but into the North Tasman again, the way that they all have been. And putting us in a fairly strong southwesterly flow. So as that low goes through, wind's sort of more northerly ahead of it, and the temperature and the humidity, and you probably won't notice the humidity, but it'll bring up the overnight temperatures, and certainly bringing a lot more cloud with it. Ahead of that, that northerly, and then a flick around to the southerly direction and southwesterly, more than likely, on Friday as it goes through. But fresh to strong winds after that for a few days. Southwesterly, going a bit more westerly. There's another trough moves through around Saturday into Sunday. There's another one comes through Monday into Tuesday. Some of these have a little bit of cooler air behind them, but not too much. So temperatures sort of average to cool as we go. A little bit warmer towards Thursday with the extra moisture arriving ahead of this first front. Next week, as some of those fronts move through, they're fairly weak. This high pressure, new area of high pressure, probably a more significant one actually, moving in beginning of next week and taking a little while to cross the Tasman, but a bit further south, and it consequently has a little bit of cooler air feeding into it from the south. A front kind of associated with a low further south of that coming through on Wednesday, Thursday, which will feed some of that cooler air onto us. So Thursday, Friday looking quite cold, and a little bit of rain around on Thursday. But otherwise, things looking quite fine really from the beginning of next week. Little bit showery, a little bit cloudy at times, but really patchy stuff. And like I say, maybe Thursday might bring a little bit of rain ahead of a cold change, and then a really decent, by the look of it, fine spell for a while. We get a couple of cold nights again too as we get towards the end of the month, just for that last week. It's kind of what's going on. So the forecast for today, mostly then partly cloudy, chance of a light shower. West-southwesterly pretty light at the moment to northwesterly winds. The high today 16 to 17 degrees, so a little bit cooler than yesterday's 18. And the overnight low around about 10, slightly cooler. But it's just things starting off reasonably warm today with all this cloud around from overnight. 10 overnight. Thursday, cloudy and warmer with showers developing, then some later rain and northerly freshening. Friday, cloudy to overcast. And it'll be quite cold too with some rain and showers, so maybe not the most pleasant day. Some of those possibly heavy, especially early on in the day there. Northeasterly becoming a fresh southerly and then more southwesterly. Saturday, partly to mostly cloudy and warmer with showers, a fresh west-southwesterly. Not too much in the way of showers, probably a little bit later on. Sunday, partly cloudy and sunny periods with a few showers, mostly clearing, a fresh to strong southwesterly. Monday, partly to mostly cloudy and cooler, just a chance of a light shower. Not too much cooler, though. And a westerly there. And Tuesday, mostly fine and sunny. Then just the chance you might get some later showers, possibly overnight, though. West

and a couple of people seem to like the sexy and a little bit evil vibe. So we'll keep it going. This is, of course, the most recent one from The Bug, Disfig. It's called Vanishing. Hope you're having an awesome start to your ra'apa. Just tunes for a little while. And I'm looking outside and there's a big banner over the road now, over Karangahape Road, that says, "We've got a new train." Did you hear?

E waiata ho, tēnei, this is a new one. Light Fixtures, it's called, from Nae, spelled N-A-E. Off of the brand new South Pacific Dance Organization 1 year anniversary compilation. I don't mean to alarm you, but there is 36 songs on this compilation. You can get it on Bandcamp now. Features the likes of Junus Orca, Oliver Prince, Karu, Oski, And One, Jalsi, heaps more. There's some really amazing tracks on here. Some of which maybe not quite so 7:44 AM friendly, but still bangers. There's some really good breaks, there's some really good wubs. Highly recommend you go and check it out.

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8: Tony here from Tika Whitty. Well, I've been listening to your sheep show every week with the girls week in, week out, and I hold out for some actual sheep content. 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

Blonde Redhead with Equus, before that AW with Rhubarb. This is Magic Factory with Wild Times. Thanks for all your song suggestions contributing to the sexy and slightly evil vibe. We've maybe stepped away from that, but then at the same time, one could argue that sexy is not a sound, it's an attitude.

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1: A te mari, good morning, ko Angus Tuku Ingwa, ko te waru karaka, the time is 8 o'clock. House Speaker Jerry Brownlee kicked two MPs out of Parliament yesterday during question time mere minutes after it started. The first was Labour MP Ginny Anderson, who was kicked out after heckling a National MP during questioning. The second was ACT leader David Seymour, who was told to leave after arguing with Brownlee over his answer to another ACT MP's questioning. Seymour said to reporters outside the House that it appeared as if Brownlee was simply having a bad day. Auckland Mayor Wayne Brown has criticised a new piece of legislation that will take away the ability for non-elected members of council committees to vote. Brown came out against it due to the inclusion of Haukura, Auckland Council's independent Māori statutory board, in the legislation. He told Parliament to butt out of our business, saying that Auckland is quite capable of making decisions that work best for us. He said independent advisory forums and committee groups added rather than detracted from democracy. In international news, the United States has confirmed for the first time that they have deployed space weapons from into Earth's orbit. Troy Mink, Air Force Secretary, states it is meant to protect US forces from evolving threats. Experts suggest it could involve electronic military equipment, such as satellite jamming, or a system that can physically destroy them. China has criticised this action and warns that it would trigger another space race. Denmark has charged a Russian ship with launching two flares into a Danish military helicopter conducting surveillance. Denmark announced the act as reckless and unacceptable, summoning the Russian ambassador to talk on the issue. Russia declared it would conduct an investigation, but it has also accused Danish helicopters of engaging dangerously close to Russian military equipment. Are te kawa porongo, and that's the news.
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1: Ane nā tohu, huarere mō tēnē rā. Your weather report for today. Partly cloudy with isolated showers. Light winds with some northwesterlies developing in the morning. West-northwesterly winds. A high of 16 degrees with an overnight low of 10 degrees. Sunrise today is at 20 past 6 in the morning. Sunset is at 4 past 6 this evening. Ane nā tohu, huarere mō te apopo. Your weather forecast for tomorrow. Rapare Thursday, occasional rain from morning with some northerlies. That's your news and weather. Ko Angus Tuku Ingoa. The time is now 2 minutes past 8.
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3: So, Ellie Surf, nowhere to be seen or heard. But she did say yesterday that if she's not here, then she must be out in the water. So maybe she's out having a surf. That's okay, though. I've got the surf report right here for you. Spoiler alert, it's not great, but that's okay. Just call me Rosetta Surf. Kite tai rāwhiti on the east coast this morning, up to 1 foot of northeast swell with light offshore west-southwesterlies. Taipari high tide is at 10:30 this morning. Taitimu low tide is at 5 this evening. Score is 1 out of 10 for the east coast. Kite tai hoa'uru on the west coast, up to 5 feet of southwest swell with light onshore west-northwesterlies. Taipari high tide is at 12:30 this afternoon. And Taitimu low tide is at 6:45 this evening. Score is 4 out of 10. So that's better than 1 out of 10 on both coasts, but we've got a little while to come before the surf is absolutely pumping. That's okay though, go and ride a train instead maybe. Okay, that's the surf.
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That's new from Aaron Fraser, who you may know from Duran Jones' band. Paint the Picture is the name of that track. Before that, we had Righteous Marcel with Untitled Demo from here in Tamaki Makaurau. And now, just an old classic.

friend's dead. That's what I said.

0: Yes, Trokingi playing at Matakanarama this year. That's going to be a real good time. Thinking forward to New Year's plans, maybe that's a bit of you. Presented by 95BFM, of course. That track was an old classic, All Your Ships Have Sailed. Before that, we had Freddy's Dead from Curtis Mayfield. And it's time for the news headlines, but then we're going to do This Is How We Brew It. And listen to my interview with Julia Holter shortly after that. 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
2: A fire kene coming up in the news on the hour. A survey conducted by students in the Bay of Plenty has reflected intense dissatisfaction with the government's proposal banning social media below the age of 16. An independent review has shown multiple warnings of weather events over the years after the Mount Maunganui landslide. Coming up in international news, the Panama Canal's worsening droughts due to El Niño are slowing down one of the most important shipping lanes, and Egyptian President Abdel Fattah al-Sisi and Saudi Arabian Crown Prince Mohammed bin Salman, referred to as MBS, met in Cairo to discuss trade in the Red Sea. Whakarongo tonu mai, stay tuned for these stories in full and more on the hour.
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0: Boom, boom, boom, boom, boom, boom, boom, boom, boom. Yo, it's that time. This is how we brew it. Did you know that your favourite breakfast show in all of radio worldwide is brought to you by one of the best coffee brands worldwide? It's true, only the best around here. 8:30 Coffee Roasters, thank you e hoa ma, thanks for sponsoring the show. As part of this beautiful partnership, one of you lucky B-card holders wins a bag of 8:30 coffee every week. And this is your little daily reminder that you can text in anytime during breakfast hours, your name, your B-card number, and 8:30. 8:30 is one word with one T in the middle, to 5395, rima toru iwa rima, and you're in the draw to win. This week, we've got the Brazilian Ibarachi PB espresso beans. It's a single origin espresso, which is not super common, but it's because PB stands for peaberry, which is a natural mutation occurring in approximately 5% of all coffee, making for smaller, rounder, denser beans, contributes to a really beautiful even roast, and works really well as an espresso in this case. Tasting notes are dried apple, hokey pokey, and hazelnut. And it comes from, of course, the region of Ibarachi. It's got a higher altitude in the region, featuring a flat plateau that yields excellent quality. So there you go. If you want to get amongst this coffee, all you have to do is text me your name, your B-card number, and 8:30. I'm going to draw a winner at the end of the show on Friday. If that feels very far away for you, then you can head over to 8:30's website, 830.com, and use the code 95BFM to get 10% off your order of the Brazilian Ibarachi PB beans or any other 8:30 coffee beans. How good. On Monday, we were talking about matcha, actually, and I hold in my hand the most beautiful drink I've ever seen, maybe. I've made a little Thea matcha iced situation with oat milk, and I even put it in a cute little mason jar. I don't have a fancy matcha whisk, but May bought me some matcha to try, so let's go. Thea Matcha have partnered up with 8:30, and if you like matcha or you want to give it a go as you order your 8:30 coffee beans, you can order Thea Matcha from the 8:30 website as well. Wow, that's yummy. I didn't even add any sweetener to that and I quite like it. Very good. Yes, I've already had one coffee, so now it's matcha time. This is the new me. Get used to it. This is a track from Amon Tobin, who's from Brazil. It's called Calculate.

ko Noon Liquid Ore, tēnei waiata ko Emilia Sprague. Te kai waiata, this is the latest one from Emilia Sprague. Noon Liquid Ore. Getting us in the mood to listen to a little bit of Julia Holter. If you aren't acquainted, Julia Holter is an artist based over in Los Angeles. I've been a fan for a little while and particularly loved her 2024 album, Something in the Room She Moves. And she's just released, at the end of August, her latest record, Materia, which is sort of a companion album to Something in the Room She Moves. I'll let her tell you about that, though. I was lucky enough to

keen to come back to Aotearoa. So if any of you promoters out there are listening. But let's have a listen to this kōrero with Julia Holter talking about her new album, Materia.

0: Oh, I'm really excited to talk a little bit about this new record, Materia. It's so beautiful. And
1: thank you.
0: It's the follow-up or sort of like sister album, I guess, to Something in the Room She Moves that came out in 2024. Could you speak to that a little bit and the sort of like partnership between these records?
1: You know, usually when I'm done with the record, I'm like excited to move on, ready to do something new. And I think what happened here was just like, I was in the middle of touring Something in the Room She Moves, and we had like a break between tours, and I was like, I'd like to make more music for this incredible band that I'm working with, and I just wanted to write more in the context of the people I was working with and everything. And I've tried stuff like that in the past, but it hadn't gotten very far. But with this project, for some reason, it just like, I was able to come up with some stuff to bring into the studio while we were actually doing a show in LA at the Getty. So I had the band come out and we recorded for a day, really quickly, just some stuff that I threw together. It turned into like a bigger thing, and I worked on it for a long time after that, but that's sort of how it started. Yeah,
0: it sounds as though as well the track Materia was actually quite instrumental in that, because we've got like the two different versions, and it's cool to see like the full life cycle of a song and the different forms that it can take.
1: Yeah, I think it's a common thing for me. I like to try different things with the songs, and I've always approached doing live shows differently than recording, which has meant that a lot of times my songs take on a new life when they're on stage. And so for that reason, I've seen my songs evolve in really different ways. When you tour, like touring is a huge privilege that one of the things people don't talk about a lot is like the thing about touring is that you get to play your songs so many times with the band that you get really like, you go deep with stuff with live versions, and it turns into this whole thing, this whole new thing, because you're playing every night, and it's really fun. Definitely, like, I've done it before with like songs of mine, like Maxime's One and Maxime's Two, and like I Shall Love One, I Shall Love Two. Like, it's something I do a lot. It's true.

0: I always love how it feels as though across all the different songs you've approached things in really different ways, or some of them it's like really world-buildy sort of soundscapey stuff, and then some of it is more down to like the songwriting. And it feels as though you're sort of quite explorative, and like every creative process is quite different for you.
1: I think it's like my process shifts with different songs. I do have like sort of types of approaches, you know, like I have a thing where I, when I'm writing, for example, I tend to do like a long recording of me improvising stuff. And that's how I come up with ideas that I then like flesh out and develop. Sometimes when I've been in the process of doing that, I'll sort of fall in love with like, I mean, most of the time, okay, first of all, most of the time when I do that, most of the material is not good, right? Like, it's not like it's all really amazing. Most of the time there's like a tiny snippet, and then I build that into a song. In the case of My Twin and Clepsydra, which are on Materia, those are two types of songs I've done before where like I actually sort of like the improvisation a lot, kind of fall in love with what happened there. It becomes a piece of its own. But I write, the way I write is like pretty typical, like Laugh Is in the Eyes is just like a drum beat, and then I built stuff off the drum beat. Then there's like Materia, which Materia 2, I guess, which is, we were in the studio and we were, I brought in just the chart of the song, which is like the these kind of modal chords, and then this like melody I sing over.

0: that is like kind of leapy and has a lot of skips in the melody. And Deborah Hoff is the bass player, and she just like built these beautiful melodies over it freely. Like she wrote those melodies. And Chris Speed as well came up, wrote these melodies above it on clarinet. Clarinet, yeah. So that was like a freer, example of like something I do where people are contributing melodies.
1: Yeah, cool. I'm really enjoying reading about the references to like medieval music in your music. And then when I was reading more about your previous works, it was like, oh, there's songs on Aviary that were also inspired by medieval troubadour songs. So I'm sort of wondering how you got here and what it is about medieval music and like medievality that inspires you.
0: It's like I would have escaped the medieval thing on this record, except that, of course, Materia is the melody is inspired by Hildegard von Bingen melodies, who a lot of people know a lot more about than I do, to be honest. But her, like, the thing that's always struck me about her music, which is very beautiful, is that the melodies, like I said, are very leapy. Like instead of like Gregorian chant, like the chant of her time, which would be sung by monks and would be like quite stepwise and simple in a certain sense, like oh, like that kind of thing. She's doing like oh, like you know what I mean, like doing these leaps. So like I just was like, it'd be so fun to make a melody like that, but like with like jazzy chords underneath. That's really all it was. Like kind of stupid, actually. It's not like poetically very interesting, but I just was like wanting to hear that. The medieval thing for me is just sort of like an ongoing. Basically, ever since I first heard medieval music, I just loved it so much. Why is unclear still to me, but I think a lot. It was also like I would go to the art museum and like always drawn to the medieval art. I don't know how to explain it. They kind of were doing everything. They were like singing and making art and writing, transcribing. It's kind of sometimes a little bit of a ramble when I try to explain myself about medieval stuff, but I just find it interesting. I like to look at medieval manuscripts and stuff. Like monks, they would write without the words spaced apart. So it would just be this long, continuous text. Somehow all these things connect in my brain. Having only heard like maybe a lot of like music that functions in like functional harmony setting, which is sort of like in Western classical music, the sort of like hierarchical approach to harmony and stuff. And I guess with early music, the earlier music, the way you go back in that tradition, like the roots of it would be like in that medieval music that was like more modal approach that didn't have this sort of 1-5 emphasis.
1: I wondered whether it was going to get like nerdy when we talked about this, and I'm glad that it did. I'm interested to see in like future projects whether this is a theme that's going to continue to carry through, or whether like now that you've got three versions of Materia, you're like ready to put the medieval vibes to bed.
0: I think I honestly, it's been a long time of medieval stuff for me, and I'm probably ready to move on.

0: That's Julia Holter speaking to me about her new album, Materia. You can listen to it everywhere now. Came out on the 21st of August. Thank you, Julia Holter, for making the time for a corduroy with me. I loved hearing about the record and nerding out about medieval music. You're a 95 BFM. We'll be right back after this.
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0: Yes, no mai, hoki mai, welcome back. You're listening to 95BFM Breakfast. Thanks for your text so far. 5395 is the number if you want to get in touch. And remember that, because I'm going to do a prize right here, right now. And I know a lot of you want it. It's been a hot ticket all week. I have a double pass to see Lily Allen performing her new album, West End Girl, at Spark Arena on Wednesday, the 21st of October. It's her fifth studio album, and she's coming back to Aotearoa to play the full album at Spark Arena on the 21st of October. If you want to go, you can get tickets from ticketmaster.co.nz, or if you've got a B-card, try your luck. Tuku pātuhi mai, send me a text, Rimatoru Iwarima 5395 is the number. Tell me your name, your B-card number, and who you want to take with you to Lily Allen and why. Okay, we're going to listen to a song from the new record. This one is Dallas Major. You're on BFM.

0: That's Sweeping Promises with Shooting Shadows here on 95 BFM Breakfast, thanks to 830 Coffee Roasters. I am giving away a double pass to see Lily Allen on the 21st of October at Spark Arena as we speak, and the texts are coming in hot. I'm asking you to tell me your name, your B card number, and who you want to take with you. 5395 is the number. Lots of peeps taking besties who are getting over terrible boyfriends. Ex-boyfriends, I must say, which I love to see that. That's awesome. And what better place to do that than at the West End Girl Tour? You can get tickets from ticketmaster.co.nz, or if you've got a B card, send me a text right now. Okay, it's time for the news.
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2: A te marie, good morning. Ko Angus toko ingwa, ko te iwa karaka. The time is 9 o'clock. A survey conducted by students in the Bay of Plenty reflected intense dissatisfaction with the government's proposal to ban social media for people below the age of 16. The survey reveals 65.8% of the respondents were against the ban, whilst 21.9% of them were in favour of it. The majority believe that social media is an essential tool to maintain connections with your peers, and many are apprehensive to losing it. An independent review has shown multiple warnings of weather events over the years after the Mount Maunganui landslide. High Court Judge Paul Davidson attested in a review that systemic failures over 20 years have led to tragedies that were once preventable. Research reveals that approximately 24,000 people in the North Island are exposed to a 1 in a 100-year flood. Watts sent letters to chairs and councils, urging them to take appropriate action to prevent further tragedy. In international news, the Panama Canal's worsening droughts due to El Nino are slowing down one of the most important shipping lanes. The canal carries 40% of the US's container traffic and 5% of global maritime trade. Companies have created a bidding system to get their products to move towards the canal due to a queue starting since August. If the lake continues to suffer intense drought, authorities will set restrictions for safety and preservation. Egyptian President Abdel Fattah al-Sisi and Saudi Arabian Crown Prince Mohammed bin Salman, referred to as MBS, met in Cairo to discuss trade in the Red Sea. The meeting was called due to growing unrest in the region, including the capture of the Mocha port by Yemen-backed Houthi rebels. A joint statement said that the security of Saudi Arabia and the Gulf states is an integral part of Egypt's national security. Egypt has lost over $12 billion New Zealand dollars between 2023 and 2024 due to the disruption in the region. Are te kawa poronga, and that's the news.
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2: Ane nā tohu, huarere mō tēnē rā. Your weather report for today. Partly cloudy with isolated showers, light winds, northwesterlies developing in the morning. A high of 16 degrees with an overnight low of 10 degrees. Sunrise today is at 20 past 6 this morning. Sunset is at 6:15 in the evening. Ane nā tohu huarere mō te apōpō. Your weather forecast for tomorrow. Rāpere Thursday, occasional rain from morning with some northerlies. Are te tohu huarere, and that's your weather.
1: 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Thanks to climate change.
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2: Ane nā uhuatanga o Tangaroa mō tēnē rā. Your surf report for today. Ki te tai rāwhiti on the east coast up to 1 foot of northeast swell with light offshore west-southwesterlies. Tai Pāti high tide is at 10:30 this morning. Tai Timu low tide is at 5 o'clock this evening. Score 1 out of 10. Ki te tai Hauauru on the west coast up to 5 feet of southwest swell with light cross onshore west-northwesterlies. Tai Pāti high tide is at 12:30 this afternoon. Tai Timu low tide is at 6:45 this evening. Score 4 out of 10. That's your news weather and surf. Thank you to Gabby for writing this news bulletin. Ko Angus toko ingoa. The time is now 9:03.
0: Kia ora. Thank you, Angus. Thank you, Gabby. You guys are awesome. Okay, final call for entries if you want to go and see Lily Allen at Spark Arena on the 21st of October on her West End Girl Tour. I need your name and your B card number and who you want to go with to 5395. And in the meantime, here's a really awesome new song from Model, who are here in Tāmaki Makaurau. Came out on Friday, and it's called Hard to Be Around, and I love it.

regulated. I'm incredibly well regulated. I'm incredibly well regulated. I'm incredibly well regulated.

That's the Sugar Cubes with Cold Sweat. Before that, Night Lunch with Hot Cops. And before that, brand new one from Model, Hard to Be Around. Okay, I've chosen a winner of our double pass to Lily Allen. Congratulations, Tom. You're going to head along and take somebody with you. Tom says they want to ask a girl on a date. And that's courage for them, so I salute you. And if you're a girl and you get asked to go to Lily Allen by some guy named Tom, just know that the best radio station in the world had a small part to play in this. Okay, this is Dick Move with Nurses. Everyone else, don't worry, you can still go and buy your tickets from ticketmaster.co.nz or tune in tomorrow and Friday for your last chances to win a double pass to see Lily Allen. And I've still got a double pass to the 48 Hour Film Festival Auckland Regional Finals event happening this Saturday. So stay tuned for that.

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9: Welcome back. This is Belt to Space with Films of You because I have a double pass to the 48-hour Film Festival Auckland Regional Finals event. Yes, the contestants have made their movies under the most insane circumstances. Shoestring budgets, extreme time pressure, but this is some of the best emerging talent in film in the country, e te whānau. If you want to witness the best of the best at the 48-hour Film Fest Auckland Regional Finals event, happening this Saturday the 19th of September at the Hollywood Avondale, send me a text 5395, your name and your B-card number, and 48 hours.

Work with carpet. Somebody texted in a little while ago and said that the Beths were amazing last night. No surprises there. Looked like a very fun show. I was sad to miss it.

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Oh my God, that's a new one from Sampa the Great. Simon Says, so good. Sampa the Great has a new album coming. It's called New Zamrock, and it's just been announced, releasing on the 30th of October. That's very exciting. I'm liking the singles so far. Before the break, of course, we had an old classic, Golden Horse with Northern Lights, following some of the Beths with Lying in the Sun. And I want to say congratulations to Romy. You've won our double pass to the 48-hour film festival Auckland Regional Finals event happening this Saturday, the 19th, at the Hollywood Avondale. If you missed out, don't worry. You can get your tickets now from 48hours.co.nz. Okay, here's another new one from the latest EP from Mokumokai and Troy Kingi. This one features Io, and it's called Mahuika.

satellites. These days it's the wrong type of star showing us the way, and instead of the church we come to the club to pray. 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

0: it's time we break. Delightfully droll Aussie songstress Courtney Barnett is finally returning to New Zealand this November to celebrate her new album, Creature of Habit. 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

0: been on my mind, telling me that these lies you are making, selling me ultimatums, asking me about my motives. 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Part 2.
1: I'm breaking up.
0: Fake it till I make it, but I'm not.
1: Giving a fuck.
0: So what? Comfortable conversations passing through countless lately. 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I swear I had it. I swear I'm not lying. I'm really maverick. You think you have it? You too much. You

0: that woman name was Angus.
1: That's Mia with Mango. Before that, we had Nguyen with Impless featuring Renz Nero. And just like that, we've come to the very end of your Ra'apa breakfast show. It's been fun. I'm going to leave you with another track off of that South Pacific Dance Organization compilation. This is Oliver Prince with Last Cast. E mihi ala kia koutou, thank you for listening. Thanks for spending your morning with me. It's been heaps of fun. Thanks to Julia Holter for joining me for a kōrero. That one will be up on the B-casts alongside the full show, of course, and the set list. Kia pai te rā, have an awesome rest of your day and keep it locked on the mighty bosom, because next up is Morning Glory with Ren. It's going to be a great show. And of course, if you find yourself twiddling your thumbs at any point today, maybe you'll head to the 95BFM Give a Little page, get yourself a B card even, or pick up some new stees via twotonesmerch.co.nz. We've got an epic range of 95BFM merch, including BSA classic t-shirts, BFM ringer tees, high fidelity t-shirts, and a brand new range of hoodies. So you could be snug as a bug in a rug. Okay, I'm gonna go. But I'll be back tomorrow. See you then.

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Kia ora koutou katoa, BFM. You're listening to Macho Macho with Blink. This is the Morning Glory. Just ran here for today. It's supposed to be Ren and Maeve, but I think she is currently somewhere else. We're filling in for Olive. This is brought to you by the Tuning Fork.

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Morning at BFM. It is currently 10:14 a.m, Wednesday 16th of September. You're listening to Morning Glory with Ren, filling in for Olive, brought to you by The Tuning Fork. You just listened to Adam Hadaway with Werewolves of London. Up next in the show, we've got the BFM Entertainment Guide, so stay tuned for that. After that, we've got a interview with Nicholas Joseph. That'll be nice. Up next for you, we got Phoebe Rings with Fading Star.

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0: Morena. You're listening to Morning Glory with Ren. I believe Maeve is on the way as well, which is very exciting. We've got the 95 BFM Entertainment Guide for you. Let's have a look here. Wednesday, 16th of September, that's tonight. Barbertown at the Clear Inn is free entry with Bevan Holdaway and friends. And Hoop. Silo Theatre presents Job, maybe Job, at Q Theatre. Tickets from iTicket. The play is written by Max Wolf Friedlich and directed by Shane Bosner. Then we've got Stillwater Lines, The Secret Sessions 2026 at Ding Dong Lounge. 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Very exciting. 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That's Wednesday. And for tomorrow, Thursday the 17th of September, we've got Clubba Lubba Ling Long, the variety show at Goblin Bar, very funky name. Community Theatre, Scenes from a Reparation, Repatriation, my bad, at Pitt Street Theatre. Tickets from Humanitix, 7 to 9 p.m. And then after that, we've got Jam Night at Dead Witch. 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Silo Theatre presents Job again at Q Theatre. Tickets from iTicket, play written again by Maxwell Friedlich and directed by Shane Bosner. And we've got everyone's favourite event, The Loom at Audio Foundation. 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That's at 8 p.m. It's a fortnightly series of new jazz and improvised music. Limited capacity though, it's not a massive venue. And then we've got Thursday Jazz at Frida's. That's a Frida Margolis. Free entry. That was the 95 BFM Entertainment Guide. 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

0: Make It Simple is the latest single by Nicholas Joseph, a Kirikiriroa bass singer and multi-instrumentalist. It's off his forthcoming debut album, Sailing, out on September 18th via Sonorous Records. Beth Dorrance caught up with Nick about the single and his upcoming tour of the Motu.
1: I've read you're inspired by the charm and vastness of the landscape of regional Aotearoa. As I used to actually live on the Thames coast in the Waikato, okay. I found my writing sort of tended to absorb the landscape, like it became part of my process. So I was interested in whether that you could say maybe that's true for you. Would you say your surroundings influenced your songwriting on this album?
2: I think they definitely seeped into the process. For a good chunk of it, I was living out in Te Pahu, countryside in Waipa, underneath Mount Porongia. And yeah, I suppose it's at one point, particularly for that song Make It Simple, I was thinking about all the space and how it's kind of like both obviously like really lovely and beautiful and inspiring and all that, but then can also be, it can kind of turn on you, I guess.
1: Yeah.
2: And feel a bit like foreboding and endless. And yeah, I guess I was kind of dealing with that, kind of experiencing living somewhere really, kind of solitary and isolated for the first time. And being used to actually living in big cities with lots of business around, and just kind of observing what that did to me, what that did to my brain and my kind of energy and stuff.
1: Well, you actually, wrote a lot of the songs off the record about returning to Aotearoa from Shanghai. How do you think that transition phase lent itself to the music?
2: I don't know. It was kind of a rough adjustment period coming back. And I was kind of like living in a tiny, tiny little shoebox apartment in Shanghai, and then was back here and kind of like living in the countryside and grappling with a lot of stuff. It had a big kind of impact on the writing. And I think at some point I decided to lean into it a bit. And there's some references to like certain places in China and kind of like quite specific references to that period of my life. But then also, like something like Make It Simple was very much in my mind, like a New Zealand song. And I guess I was even sort of thinking a little bit about New Zealand music and things from the 90s that were kind of like, I don't know, even something like Good Shirt was kind of like maybe in the back of my mind a little bit.
1: Yeah. Are there any other sort of standouts for you from the 90s sort of New Zealand era?
2: I suppose I came up in kind of more the 2000s, but I mean, I think there were tons of great bands during that time, like even just bands like the Mint Chicks and Die Die Die. So many great bands, Pop Strangers, Sharpie Crows. I was lucky enough to be like playing alongside a lot of those bands and when I was younger, and playing kind of like heavier music. And now I kind of realize, oh, that was actually like a pretty cool, special time.
1: Yeah.
2: At the time, I took it for granted that they were like always like packed out shows and just playing with these amazing bands. I was just like, oh, this is what it's like. Now looking back, I'm like, oh, it was actually a pretty cool little era.
1: Yeah, awesome. You've turned towards sort of more raw or guitar-driven sounds on this record. Was that a conscious decision or just sort of a natural development for you?
2: Probably like a bit of both. I think guitar is kind of like the main instrument that I find myself playing often, and I guess the one that I'm most sort of like capable on. But for quite a while, I was writing songs on keyboard or piano, and also writing, like making beats first and then kind of like making the music around the beat. But at some point, I guess I was like, oh, this is like, let me just try and make a cool New Zealand heavy guitar album, you know, because there's such a rich tradition of that in this country. So it'd be interesting to see what that would sound like if I just leaned into that kind of sound. And yeah, I started jamming with my friend Arden, and we kind of, yeah, kind of just started from that.
1: Yeah, and you recorded the album at Bagnall Hill in Te Pau,
2: Tipaho, yeah.
1: with producer D Stevens of Roundhead fame on bass, and with Arden on drums. How did you work out the songs arrangement wise? Did it happen before, or when you got into the studio and sort of got D on board with that?
2: Yeah, we kind of the songs were pretty like we worked on them enough that we were kind of like happy with the arrangements going into recording. But then we definitely kind of workshop stuff on the fly with D. He was really great at that. He's an incredible producer and just like a human being. But yeah, he kind of guided us, and I can remember for some songs he was like, oh, maybe just like start at a different point, or like let's try speeding it up. And yeah, so things kind of changed a little bit, but for the most part I think the arrangements were kind of intact for a good amount of time.
1: Great. There's a line in Make It Simple, in this lonely country, I'm just a riddle, a pheasant in the yard, but aren't we all now? I really like the image of the pheasant. Would you say you're a visual songwriter?
2: I'll be honest, I think probably I'm not that good at that. But it's something that I like in songwriting, and something that I'm kind of like trying to do more of. So it's cool that that line resonated with you. And I think it actually just came to me while I was just playing a song and looking outside, because there were pheasants. Like, it's very literal. So yeah.
1: Yeah. You're also one half of the duo Big Sigh with Rachel Hope Perry. This project sort of feels sonically a bit more restrained or maybe folk rooted. Do you tend to write with a certain outfit in mind, or does that reveal itself to you afterwards?
2: Yeah, I kind of do these days, and it kind of works. I don't know, for whatever reason, for my brain, it works nicely having these two kind of different outlets. But occasionally there's been stuff where I'm like, this could go in either direction. But for the most part, it's been good to have that, to have Big Sigh as an outlet as well, because it's meant that for Nicholas Joseph, I'm like, okay, let me just play electric guitar. Like really play the guitar in a way that I enjoy, and like electric guitar and all the kind of like noisiness and embracing that kind of aspect of the music. Whereas Big Sigh is a lot more sort of gentle and I suppose like vocally focused. Yeah. So yeah, to answer your question, yes.
1: Awesome. Make It Simple's off your forthcoming debut album, Sailing, which is out on August 20th via Sonorous Records. And you'll be hitting the road to celebrate. Where can people see you, and where can they buy tickets?
2: Yeah, so I am playing a show on the release date, which is September 18th at Last Place here in Kirikiriroa. And then on the 19th, I'm going to Tauranga. And then October 1st is the Tamaki show at Whammy Bar. So I'm looking forward to that. And we've got Taste Memory, a new band opening up. It's a band that Ron Gallipoli, who was also in Sharpie Crows, yeah, this group TNM Tamaki hooked that up. So yeah, I'm really excited to see what that band's going to be like.

0: That was Kirikiriroa-based singer and multi-instrumentalist Nicholas Joseph speaking to Beth Torrance about his new single, Make It Simple. Forthcoming debut album, Sailing, is out on September 18th via Sonorous Records. 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
1: 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Flight of the Conchords are hitting the road this November.
2: It's business. It's business.
1: National Treasures Brett McKenzie and Jermaine Clement are getting back to business for their first Aotearoa tour in 14 years. You'd be silly to miss it. Eccles Entertainment presents Flight of the Conchords at the Civic Theatre Wednesday, November 18th and Thursday, November 19th. 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
0: 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Hope you're having a wonderful morning. 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
25: Hi, I'm Maeve. This is a public service announcement. When you're hosting BFM in the morning and you set a bunch of alarms, don't fall asleep listening to the playlist of music you were thinking about playing on BFM, because then your alarms will play through your headphones that will not be in your ears in the morning.
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25: 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I'm sorry, I love you.
26: It's a very lonely hour. No one even texted in. I'm so sad. The time is currently 10:55. You're listening to Morning Glory. Up next for you, we have Earth Tongue with Dungeon Vision.
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0: You were just listening to Sleeping Village with Il Vampiro. That's actually a beautiful top you've got on, Maeve, I just noticed.
1: This top?
0: Yeah, that one.
1: Thank you so much. Did you know that you could also level up your outfit with some 95 BFM merch?
0: You're joking.
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0: An epic range?
1: Yeah, for you to get your little mitts on.
0: I have such little mitts, and I would really love to get them on some 95 BFM merch.
1: Unfortunately, I'm not sure if there's 95 BFM mittens yet, but there's a clange of our... There's a range of our BSA Classic t-shirts. There's a BFM Ringer tees. Ooh. 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

0: Kia ora, you're listening to BFM. It is 11:14:02 a.m. That was Southern Gothic by Skeela, one of Ren's favorites.
1: Up next, we have Midnight Green with Snow. It's currently 11:14. 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
0: Chance of Snow.

0: You know, there's a right way and a wrong way to get a pint.
1: Really?
0: Yeah, yeah. Why don't you go and get me one now, and I'll tell you if you did it right.
1: Okay. Hey, I'll have one pint, please. How was that?
0: Nice work.
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6: 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Hope you're having a wonderful morning. You were just listening to Midnight Green before the break with Snow. Beautiful track. Beautiful
7: Absolutely
6: harmonies.
7: Beautiful. I added it to my Heard It on the Beef playlist.
6: You're listening to music, and so we're finding out some new beautiful tracks for you.
7: It is 11:21:52 a.m. If you have something to do at 11:21:53, you've already missed it. I'm so sorry.
6: You're cooked. Isn't it hard?
7: Up next, we've got Dream Palette by Yves Tumor. And it's a song that uses fireworks as percussion. And it got me through lockdown.

I've seen Francesca in the hallway. 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And the house was so quiet. Francesca was diaphanous, made a hoax of the walls. And then I watched her step back. 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Thousand horses down the Bursty Mines, the craziest. Out the window, Francesca's missing a camera.

0: Morena, you just listened to Fishing with Francesca. Before that, you had Yves Tumor with Dream Palette. And up next, we've got a song by local legends Revolver, Beep Beep.
1: Beep Beep.
0: But before then, we have a text coming through.
1: Good morning. Dashing around at work, not getting a chance to text, lol. Lovely playlist. Thanks for keeping the Now Playing updated. My database appreciates you. Sky.
0: Shout out to Sky. 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
0: We've got some technological aficionados listening. Isn't that lovely?
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0: Morena, you just listened to Don't Call It Love by Jonathan Bree. Before the break, we had Beep Beep by Revolver. And up next, we've got an absolute banger of a song for you.
1: I can't get enough of it myself.
0: No, me neither. Before though, we have a text from Adrian and Nelson. They are loving their cheap noise-canceling headphones, blocking out all other shit radio stations on site, enjoying our beautiful show. I inserted the word beautiful, by the way, in their happy place. Thank you so much for listening. 5395.
1: Thank you, Adrian and Nelson.
0: Yeah, 5395 if you want to text through. Yeah. We're loving the text that we're getting.
1: I just realized before we play Supergroove, there is the...
0: You spoiled it!
1: Oh, fuck!
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1: How much more work is there to do?
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1: About half?
0: Yeah.
1: And yeah, if about half.
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0: That was Slip Away by Perfume Genius. I adore the production on that song. It's so sick.
1: That's so ethereal, eh?
0: It would be great as the soundtrack to an animated TV show.
1: I would watch that, yeah.
0: Someone should make that show. Called something like Wanderers, I don't know. It is 11:46 a.m. on Wednesday.
1: Oh, yeah.
0: Yeah.
1: It is Wednesday. It's a beautiful Wednesday. Hope you're having a good middle of your week. You just listened to... Wait, we already said that, sorry. For the Girl Who Has Everything is up next with Dead Under the Sun. I just started listening to these guys. Love them so much. Very beautiful act.
0: We also have a text.
1: You do?
0: You guys are so silly. I love to hear you on the radio. And banger after banger from Vaughn.
1: Aw.
0: Shout out Vaughn.
1: Shout out Vaughn. Thank you so much. Hope you're having a lovely day at work.
0: Hope you're not dead under the sun.
1: Yeah. That would be bad. Beep him.

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3: Princess Chelsea invites you to join her for 7 Seconds in Heaven, an enchanting evening of music and puppetry at the Divine Kahui St. David's, Friday, September 25th. Princess Chelsea will wield her Omnicord alongside spectacular visual accompaniment from master shadow puppeteer Tom Took and special guests Hermione Johnson, Joe Captain and Joshua Worthington Church. 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
4: That was Dead Under the Sun by For the Girl Who Has Everything. Absolute banger.
5: Time is currently 11:51. We're nearing the end of the show.
4: If you're starting to do it at 11:52, you have 14 seconds.
5: You're cooked.
4: No, you can make it.
5: You can make it, actually. Yeah. Yeah, if you rush.
4: Yeah.
5: If you take the new train, that is, maybe.
4: Yeah.
5: I don't know if it runs on time, actually. I'm intrigued by that. Up next, we've got a beautiful act. We've got Community Treatment. Well, I mean, they're not playing in the studio. We've got a beautiful song, Community Treatment Order with Crow's Eye off there. I believe it's Roots and EP. Very nice.
4: Yeah.
5: Shout out to CTO.
4: And shout out to Crows.
5: Yeah, shout out to Crows.
4: Shout out to Corvids.
5: And Magpies.
4: Magpies, you know. Grackles. There's a Texas Crows.
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0: Ifakaramato kia tahioru a naho ananamai.
1: That has been Morning Glory with Ren and Maeve. Thanks for tuning in.
0: Yeah. Thanks for tuning in. Oh, yeah. Thanks for having us.
1: And thank you to the Tuning Fork for bringing this show to you. We really appreciate it. Go to some gigs.
0: We've been filling in for Olive on Morning Glory.
1: Thanks for having us.
0: Up next, One Sweat feat. 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

0: tēnā koutou katoa, ko mēnei tuku ingoa, nau mai, haere mai ki te waia mō tēnei rā. Kia ora, and welcome to the Waia for Rapa Wednesday. I am your host, Mēnei, and I'll be with you for the next hour. I'm also joined by producers Theo and Jude. E whai, akane coming up on the show for our weekly catch-up with the Green Party's Ricardo Menendez March. We spoke about the continued debacle at MSD following botched reforms and more revelations of failure. Theo, what do you have for us today?
1: For our fortnightly catch-up with the Opportunity Party, I spoke to party leader Kule Wong on the issues with infrastructure in Aotearoa New Zealand and youth voter engagement. I also spoke to Professor Aaron Gilbert on their recent study looking at buy now, pay later schemes and how perceptions of debt may influence how we work with it.
0: And Jude, how about you?
2: As part of a new series, Candidates of Tamaki Makaurau, I spoke to Yasmin Sarhan, the Green Party candidate for Glendine.
0: He aha o whakaro, we'd love to hear your thoughts on any of these pieces today, so get in touch. Tuku patahimai.